Jesus! Jesus! Jesus! Jesus! Jesus! I dare you to call that name! I dare you to scream!

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Shall we continue to watch as our flesh shuts the mouth of our spirits and leads our souls to hell? Because we are his sons, he sent the spirit of his son into our hearts, the spirit that cries out, Abba, Father. How long will we allow our ears to be filled with lies, lies with the guise of sensible questions produced by human nature? Our nature itself has been compromised, for from the fall of Adam and Eve, we're gripped with the jinn, the spirit, if you may, to know what is good and what is evil. To think of it, it was in us wanting to know that we fell in the first place. Shut the voice of the questioning spirit. All it is after is to confuse us. That same spirit that would want you to find out if there is a God and life after death and heaven and a hell and will make you suicidal. That spirit is from nowhere but hell. We inherited sin. We inherited death. That should have been our end. But mercy said, no.

death, and through Jesus came life. He died our death to shut the voices out. So call on him when weighed with the weight of the world. He wants us to stand still and know just one thing, that he is your God. So are you waiting for a reason to call on him, to surrender your life to him? Do you want to see the gates of hell before you call on the name of Jesus? But whoever is united with the Lord is one with him in spirit. 1 Corinthians 6:17. Which means the Holy Spirit, the Spirit of the God of the universe, will be merged with your spirit. A person opportune to be such a carrier of the presence of the Most High will literally be walking in the supernatural. How can his life not make perfect sense? It's hard to believe, but it is true. You are opportune. Congratulations. Just call on him. Accept him. Give your life to him. And let him be

Tell somebody Jesus is the center of my joy.

Bless the Lord, bless the Lord, bless the Lord. And he keeps on making the way.

This is the story of a lady. She had never paid attention to the pain she felt on her chest from a scar she had forgotten how it was earned. The gasp for realization and the need for restitution would bring to consciousness this throbbing pain. But that's just right before the inhaler of ignorance is used, because it may seem as though everything is okay. But it's just the symptoms that may have subsided, but the sickness is still healthy. See, this lady is humanity. Chained as a slave to a master that she may have forgotten how she was sold to. Consciously and unconsciously pledging allegiance to the lookalike of Lucifer, the manufacturer of the disease himself. He wants nothing but her death, the eternal damnation of her soul. He feeds her with a daily dosage of a myth-filled meal, void of every nutrient needed for her growth. And now, the window to her soul. Her eyes, her blinded eyes, her glaucoma-filled eyes are always going to be the reflection of the moon even in the day. Blinded to the fact of her blindness, blinded to the thin stretch of flesh that hung limp from her bones due to starvation. Blinded to her master's leash that will have her believe his will was hers. And obediently will she eat up his lies because her malnourished mind cannot tell her otherwise.

It took more time to understand that the pain was from the battle that went on within her. Her heart, that convinced her there had to be more. More than what the world had to offer, because through the fun and the luxuries, the frustration of how empty they all are, and the impending doom that waited for her at the end of the lane, she knew there was more. And more waited for her. More was standing by an old bleeding cross. She, humanity, was lost in the pool of deception. She had sunk so deep, almost to the bottom. When more stretched forth his mighty arm, and all that more needed was her step, her stretch of faith, and she was pulled out of her pool of death to stand before him. More, Jesus, her savior. And as she, overwhelmed with her sin-ridden past, could not bear to stand before his holiness, she would rather go back and be a slave to the devil. But more called her one word. He said, you are perfect. With her tragic past and her crippled mind, she was perfect in God's eyes. He saw his bride beneath her flaws. He saw his love, the apple of his eyes. And he pleaded with her never to go back to Lucifer. That though he may roar like a roaring lion, she is with the Lion of the tribe of Judah. Her pain was gone. Her scar healed. Her journey to destiny must begin, but this time with the assurance of the power that worketh within her. The power of her Savior, Jesus Christ. And he has promised to be with her every step of the way to welcome her home to eternal life. So this is more than a story. It's a plea. It's a plea to every human to remember the bleeding cross, the hollow palms that pulled us out of the clutches of death. It's a prayer for humanity. Because Jesus is more than we can ever imagine.

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2: Father, in the mighty name of Jesus, I want to thank you this day. We give you the glory. Accept our thanks in Jesus' name. As we look at the scripture this moment, speak to us. Teach us by yourself. In Jesus' mighty name we pray. Amen. I want to briefly share with us two people in the Bible. You remember King David. King David was the father of King Solomon. King Solomon, I will call him Pastor Solomon now, and I will equally call King David Pastor David. These two work together. And I want us to look to compare their life and to compare it with the ministry. Because David was a man of war, and he fought war all the days of his life. Solomon came to reap the reward of the father's battle. You remember all the period of the reign of Solomon? He fought no war. Everything was peaceful. Everything was nice. He was a man who lived and enjoyed what you call maximum blessing of the Almighty God. Don't forget, this was the same man who prayed, who requested for wisdom. And God gave him wisdom more than any other human being. If you read the book of Proverbs, you will see the wisdom display. If you read the book of Ecclesiastes, you will see the wisdom of Solomon. If you read the book of Songs of Solomon, you will see how wise that man was. But in the period of their administration, you knew that David, all the days of his life, he was moving from one war to another war, while Solomon was just a man of peace. So I will call the two of them Pastor David as well as Pastor Solomon. But then let me read from the book of John. I'm reading John chapter 21. Let me read from verse 15. So when they had dined, Jesus said unto Simon Peter, Simon, son of Jonas, lovest thou me more than this? He said unto him, Yea, Lord, thou knowest that I love thee. He said unto him, Feed my lambs. In verse 16, he said to him again the second time, Simon, son of Jonas, lovest thou me? He said unto him, Yea, Lord, thou knowest that I love thee. He said unto him again, Feed my sheep. Verse 17. And Jesus said unto him again the third time, Simon, son of Jonas, lovest thou me? Peter was grieved, because he said unto him the third time, Lovest thou me? And he said unto him, Lord, thou knowest all things. Thou knowest that I love thee. Jesus said unto him, Feed my sheep. He now said in verse 18, Verily, I say unto thee, when thou wast young, thou gathest thyself, and walkest whither thou goest, thou wouldest. But when thou shalt be old, thou shalt stretch forth thy hands, and another shall guard thee, and carry thee whither thou wouldest not. In verse 20, then Peter turning about, seeth the disciple whom Jesus loved following, that was John, which also leaned on his breast at supper, and he said, Lord, which is he that shall betray thee? Peter, seeing him, said unto Jesus, And what shall this man do? And Jesus said unto him, If I will that he tarry till I come, what is that to thee? Follow thou me. There is a question that Peter asked there that may not be very clear to many of us. Peter saw Jesus that he was placing more responsibility on him than any other disciple. He saw Jesus demanding more from him.
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2: Every other disciple of Jesus, they were not saddled with responsibility. And it was as if Jesus was blaming him. And so he was worried that, why are you talking to only me? Why not talk to other people? Why is it me that you are just giving the load? I want to tell you that there are some preachers, some pastors, some ministers of God, some evangelists. They are moving from one world zone to another zone. Anywhere they are posted to in the ministry, they always find it difficult because they are moving from one battle to the other. And they look at themselves as if they are unlucky. They look at themselves as if things are not working with them. When Pastor David looked at Pastor Solomon, he saw that Solomon is surrounded with peace. He saw that Solomon had everything he needed. He saw that at the beckon of Solomon's finger, many people will run to his aid. He saw that Solomon met me in the ministry. I senior Solomon. David said, I senior Solomon. After all, Solomon is my son. But when David looked at Solomon, he saw Solomon riding a jeep. When David looked at Solomon, he saw Solomon living in an estate or living in a GRE. When David looked at Solomon, he saw that Solomon is living in a duplex. And Pastor David is still living in a rented house, maybe in a room and parlor, maybe in two rooms apartment. But Solomon is living in a complete building. Solomon, he has house boys, house girls. He has people who are working with him. He has gate man. And he has a secretary. But David has no secretary. When David looked at Solomon, he discovered that he has no opposition. All the elders cooperate with him. All the pastors cooperated with him. He saw that everything that he does is just in order. Nobody fought him. Everything he do, nobody rebuked him. He has no war to fight. Solomon is such a lucky man. He's full of wisdom. And yet, if they get to a place, Solomon is invited to preach. Nobody invite David. Because David, they said his words are too powerful. His words are always as if he's fighting people. But talk of Solomon. They invite him in different seminars. And when he's going, they give him wonderful honorarium. And they invite him to big crusade. He gets there and preach. And, people accept him. But in the case of Solomon, or the case of David, nobody invite him. There are war, always is facing opposition. Elders against him. The choristers against him. The members of the church, they are writing petition and they are telling the leader, come and remove this man. So many times, the people that David labored on, they betrayed him. Many times, the people that David fought for, they betrayed him. There was a time when things were so bad with Nabal. He went to the mountain to do fasting and prayer for both himself and the wife. And eventually, when Nabal got delivered, when Nabal got the blessings, when Nabal was promoted, instead of coming to pay King David the tithe, he went to pay Solomon. And so when Pastor David heard about that, instead of him to begin to remove his heart, he began to send curses. And he began to question God. He began to say, God, are you the one who called me? Why is my own like this? And Pastor David looked at himself as if God has not called him. There are many times when Solomon will talk, he will tell people, don't mind David. He doesn't have the key of the ministry. He should go and pray whether God called him or not. So, Pastor David, hearing what Solomon is saying, get angry. And David began to ask himself, should I continue in the ministry or not? Many times, Pastor David never knew that some people like Solomon have entered into some occultism. Many times, Pastor David did not know that Pastor Solomon has had a link with all unconverted people. Maybe Solomon is having some Yahoo boys that he's praying for. Maybe Solomon is having some people who are sponsoring him in various places. But Pastor David did not know. And Pastor David began to
0: see. 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
2: Since God is not with him, Pastor David began to see himself as if he has been rejected and abandoned by God, because in many places, they will reject him. They will tell people, come and remove David. We don't need him anymore. We are fed up of him. And in many times, David will move out. He's going to start a new place. They post him to a small church, and the church where he goes is always with problem. He's not getting enough salary, and the children are not going to school. The wife is angry, the children are angry, and he begins to see himself as if God has abandoned him. Can I tell you, brother, Pastor David, take it easy. Take it easy. Take it easy. Because your line is different from the line of David, of Solomon. God has a purpose for your life. God has a purpose for the life of Solomon. If you carefully look at Solomon, because of the comfort he has, because he has been in the comfort zone, because all things has always been very simple and very good for him, because Solomon has no opposition, because Solomon has no one that is rebuking him, because Solomon has no enemy, because Solomon is having it easy. He gets everything, he eats anything, he rides the kind of car he has. Solomon, many times, has derailed from the will of God. Solomon has moved away from where God has placed him. Solomon has begun to flirt around with women. Solomon has begun to flew with other people's wife into other countries to go and sleep with. Solomon has dipped his finger into dirty things that has made him to derail from the will of God, and is beginning to build houses is beginning to build idols. And David did not know that. David looked at him that everything was good. My friend, listen to me. It is not all the shiny things that are gold. It is not everything you look at the outside that are exactly so in the inside. Many times you look at the outside and you think what you are seeing outside are such wonderful things, and you never knew that what you are watching is different from what it is inside. Friend, many people have followed the step of Solomon, and they never knew that Solomon is completely outside the will of God. And if you were Solomon, because he thought he was the one who knew how to pray, Solomon thought he was the one who knew the will of God. Solomon thought that he was the only one. He was the one that was in the center of the prosperity ministry. He looked at David as never called. He looked at David as if David was not a man of God. He looked at David that as a man who did not have the wisdom key to run the ministry. And so he began to look at David as a defeated person. I want you to know that many times the comfort zone that Solomon found himself has made him to begin to go against God, has made him to begin to flirt with women, has made him to begin to sleep with women, has made him to begin to eat what he ought not to eat, has made him to begin to spend the money he ought not to spend, has made him to begin to embezzle the church money, has, because of the comfort zone that he found himself, he is beginning to travel with church money, sleep in any hotel he wants, carry any woman he wants, have any appointment, and because he's the one that the government invites, he's the one that gets to the governor's house, he's the one that goes to Aso Rock, he's the one that goes to the president's lounge, he's the one that is invited into all these big places to come and minister. He thought that his wisdom has gotten what he needed. He has forgotten that is not the end of life. I want to encourage you, Pastor David, for you to know that it is because of the difficulty many times you are facing that I put some of you on the track. Some of you, if you have the comfort that Solomon has, what happened to Solomon will happen to you. And that is why I want you to know that you must not drop the message of holiness. You must not drop your personal relationship with God. You must not drop your prayer life. You must not compromise your movement. You must know that you are different from Solomon. Whatever is happening in your life, whatever is happening in your ministry, there is nothing that is strange to God. God sees everything. God knows everything. God is behind everything. And definitely, I want to tell you that he is going to reward you. And you are not going to suffer in vain. Definitely, he is going to lift you above what you are ever thinking about. Don't think that God has written you off. He has not. Don't think that God has abandoned you. He has not. Don't think that God is not going to hear you. No, God, he has not. God watches every of your step. David, You know, as
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2: In his madness, was going about wanting to kill David. My friend, listen to me. You will not die in the forest. David, Pastor David, you will not die in the forest. You are destined to rule. You are destined to be on the throne. You are destined to control and to lead others. You are not going to die in the war front. Goliath is not going to kill you. Listen to me very carefully. You will not die in the hand of Goliath. Listen to me very carefully. Well, Pastor David, you are the one who is going to bury Saul. Saul will not bury you. You will not die in the forest. You will not die in the cave. Remember that Saul many times caught you in the cave as if that was going to be the end of your life. There was a time when Saul caught you in the forest and he was almost saying, say your last prayer. Listen to me. God is going to intervene. Something is going to happen to that King Saul that will forget about your case and will not even think of running after you anymore. He begins to run after himself. Listen to me. Today, when you get to Jerusalem, they don't call Jerusalem the city of Solomon. When you get to Jerusalem, they don't call that place the city of Solomon. They call it the city of David. My friend, your battle may be fierce. Your battle may be tough. You may be betrayed. You may be abandoned. Those who you thought loved you may have written you off. They may begin to carry gossip. They may go about and begin to carry rumors that you knew nothing about. They may begin to tell other people, criticize you, slander you, and blackmail you. My friend, all the blackmail does not mean that you will die. There is going to be a Jonathan who will rescue you from the hand of Saul. There's going to be the divine hand of the Almighty God who will make you to kill that Goliath. There's going to be the hand of the Almighty God who will direct you. Saul may give you his daughter to be your wife, expecting that woman will kill you. My friend, you will not die in the hand of Micaiah. No, no, no, no, no. The plan of God is there. You are only going to use that as a stepping stone. Where you are going, you will get there. Where Saul thought you will not reach, you will be there. You know, Saul was the one who prophesied. He told his son, Jonathan, he said, as long as David is alive, you will not rule. And do you know that the day Saul will die, he died together with Jonathan. My friend, opposition may be there. It may be fierce. It may be tough. It may be difficult. It may be strong. That does not mean you will die there. My brother, you will not die in accident. You will fulfill your destiny. Your ministry shall grow. The world shall hear your voice. You are not going to remain in the silence. Nobody will put you in a bottle. The agenda of God for your life is greater than the plan of the witches and the wizard. Listen to me. I was talking to a few people a few days ago. I said every new position to a new level open you to a new devils. When you get to a new levels, there are new devils waiting there for you. Those devils waiting there for you cannot terminate your life. They cannot push you back because you have been ordained by God to fulfill that destiny, to occupy that position, and you will achieve God's assignment for you. Don't mind that there are some people planning against you. They took your name to somewhere. They write you or something, and some witches are having meeting, my brother. The work you are doing for God is more important than the plan of the witches. The witches will labor in vain. You will accomplish your God-given task. You will not die before your time. The power of the Almighty God will surround you. Don't you see that the hand of the Almighty God is upon you? The underneath you are the everlasting arm. Up ahead of you is the everlasting shield of the Almighty God. And as the mountains surround Jerusalem, so the hand of the Lord, the power of the Almighty God have surrounded you. You will not die now. You will fulfill your destiny. This year is going to be a year of your glory. The Lord shall lift you above all your enemies, and it shall be well with you. Shall we close our eyes and let us pray? Father, in the name of Jesus, I commit every hearer of this word to your hand. Bless them. Lord, as many as are discouraged, encourage them. As many as are passing through some battle, relieve them. As many as are under the afflictions of the wicked, set them free. As many as are sick, heal them. Deliver the oppressed, and all the glory shall be yours. Father, help these pastors to meet them, meet their need. In Jesus' mighty name.
3: How can I ever be defeated? I
0: someone who's already. Apostolic Flame Radio, reaching the world with the message of Christ.

0: is not caught off guard by any of our life situations. Everything, the hardship, the trial, the storm, it's not happening to us. It's happening for us. For we know that all things work together for the good of those who love the Lord and are called according to his purpose. So don't give up. We don't have to worry. Our God is intentional.
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smite you by day, nor the moon by night. He will give his angels charge over you to keep you in all your ways. They will bear you up in their hands. You will not dash your foot against a stone. With long life, he will satisfy you.

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You can't keep yours. He will help you keep your part and keep his part, because he is God and he is just.

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0: every soul that is hearing us this morning. Transform us in the name of Jesus. I that am going to speak your word, I pray for your unction to rest upon me so that I can function by your will and your direction in the name of Jesus. Lord, we thank you because you have answered these prayers. For I pray in Jesus' name. Amen. Praise God. Hallelujah. We thank God for this grace once again to hear from him. There is power in his word. And whatever we are going to hear this morning, God will use it as means of transformation, as means of the great move in our life, so that each one of us will reach our destination in Jesus' name. I want to speak this morning on the topic, the steps, as steps into greatness. Steps into greatness. That is the title of my message this morning. Steps into greatness. I believe every reasonable human being in the world have a dream of greatness. Every one of us want to be great in area of our professions, in the areas of our endeavor. We want to move higher. We want to be great in the area of our calling. And I want to tell you this morning, God purposely wired us with the seed of greatness. And that's why when we become dreamers of what we want to become in lives, our vision and our perception based on greatness. Our God is a God who built greatness in us. He is a great God. And he wants us to be great as well. So there's nothing that we can call sin in dreaming to become great. If you desire to be great, that is the will of God for you. But one thing we don't understand is this. Many a time we thought that greatness comes by luck. Greatness does not come by luck. Some of us thought that greatness comes through one way or the other. Even I didn't do anything. If God desires for me to be great, I'm going to be great. But looking to the Word of God, the Word of God gives us an account of many people that become great in their calling. They become great as a result of the step they took. They took that step.
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0: They endeavor to take steps of greatness. Greatness does not come by accident. Even it does not come by wish. I wish I should be great. Greatness does not come by that. But greatness comes by divine favor and the

0: Must expect distractions. You must expect discouragement, and you must expect destruction. I wonder why Elijah had to tell Elisha, stay here. The Lord has sent me to Bethel. Thank God for the wisdom and the understanding of Elisha. I say, I will not leave you. As you live and as the Lord live and your soul liveth, I will not leave you. And he followed Elijah to Bethel. What the Bethel really represented? Bethel is a place of worship. Abraham built an altar for the Lord in Bethel. Jacob built an altar for the Lord at Bethel. At Bethel, gave Jacob a revelation whereby he saw a ladder that the head touched heaven, and he saw the angel coming down and going up, and God make a promise unto Jacob, the promise of blessing. He make it unto Jacob. What am I saying here? After you have followed the Lord in your journey of success, of greatness, you move with God in Gilgal, you must follow him to Bethel. Bethel is a place of worship. Bethel is the place where you magnify the Lord. And that's why no one that have encounter with God will never celebrate Bethel. I remember before I give my life to Christ, when my mother took me to the church. In those days, I always hate everything that's going on in the church. When pastor pray a long prayers, when they call a hymn that is very long, it really boring me, because I have no encounter with God. Everything I was doing by that time, I was doing it because my mother persuaded me. But when I have encounter with God, I now begin to see the hymn book as a message from God. I begin to understand and enjoy the fellowship of people of God. If you have never followed the Lord from Gilgal to Bethel, you cannot enjoy the fellowship of God, of God people. I began to enjoy it. Bethel is a place of worship. Do you want your dream to come to pass? Do you want your vision not to be aborted? Follow the Lord from Gilgal. Follow the Lord unto Bethel. And what do we see there again? Let's read on and see more. In verse 4, and Elijah said unto him, Elijah, tarry here. I pray thee, for the Lord has sent me to Jericho. And he said, as the Lord liveth, and thy soul liveth, I will not leave thee. So they came to Jericho. Remember the move from Gilgal to Bethel, now in Jericho. What Jericho really represented? Jericho represents a place of the move of God's supernatural. The move of God's supernatural break the wall of Jericho. Israel go around it one time in the day.
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0: And the foundation of Jericho quiver, and the wall fell flat. Supernatural manifestation of God's supernatural took place. Yes, in your journey with God, in your journey into your greatness, when you move from Bethel, you get to Jericho, God will begin to show you supernatural. Wonder will begin to take place. Things you have never known before, you begin to experience it. You will pray for sick will get better. You will pray for those who are in problem, the problem will be over. Those who are seeking for baby, you lay her hand upon them, miracle begin to take place, and you begin to wonder where all these things come from. God has taken you to Jericho. But mind you, you see that Elijah keep on insisting that Elisha should tarry.

0: you should not follow him. There is a power from bottom of hell that's saying unto you, don't move ahead. Don't take more steps. Yes, it might come from the weariness of your body. It might come as a result of laziness. It might come as a result of not ready to pay the price. That power is telling you, tarry here. We have your ghetto is enough. Hallelujah. I remember in those days, I and the general superintendent of the mission, we always go for conferences. We always go going to learn more and learn more from other sources, the Bible interpreters who will interpret the scripture for us. I remember many of our colleagues and many of our senior pastors at that time, they always look at us like somebody who have no job that is doing. What are you looking for? After you have passed out the Bible school, after all, you have been in ministry for so many years, what are you looking for? But we know what we are looking for. Even when there's no money in our pocket, we borrow money to travel so far country. I remember one of my friends by that time is now a pastor in Lagos. He was very close to Bagada by that time. And one day, I came all the way from Port Harcourt, and I have to stay in his house. He looked at me and said, away from Port Harcourt, to do what? Just to preach the Bible. I said, yes, stay in the lecture room today. Just use your car and drop me into the camp. He drove me down. He sat down for 5 minutes. After 5 minutes, he turned to 1 hour. 1 hour turned to 3 hours, 4 hours. Till we finish the whole lecture, then he looked at me. He said, Pastor Henry, this is what you are enjoying. And you have never... That day, when money was money, he bought a cassette that worth 5,000 naira to be listening to this cassette. And from that day, God really connected him to the same opportunity which we are enjoying. What am I saying? There are distractors. It might be your friend. It might be your senior one. It might be someone that you love most who would like to speak against your dream, want to speak against your vision. They tell you, what are you doing there? They tell you, you cannot make it. They tell you, well, this time around, it is not possible. Don't listen to distractor. And that's what I see in the life of Elisha here. He said, as the Lord leave, and my God, as you leave, I will not forsake you. In verse 5, and the sons of prophet that were in Jericho came to Elisha and said unto him, knowest thou that the Lord will take away thy master from thy head today? And he answered, yea, I know. I know it. Hold your peace. The sons of prophet, the colleagues, who are the same student.
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0: Don't you know that the Lord want to take your master away from your head today? He said, I know. As you know, I know it. But shut up your mouth. To be amazed, they will make them to be surprised, because God will raise his power up in your life, and he will use you to do mighty things in the land of living in Jesus' name. Because of our time, let me just be brief, because this story is loaded with a lot of information in verse 6. And Elijah said unto him, tarry here, I pray thee, here for the Lord has sent me to Jordan. And he said, as the Lord liveth, as thy soul liveth, I will not leave thee. And they both went on. And the 50 men of the sons of prophets went, as to feel unction from the Lord, who will make the letter that I receive to become meaningful and powerful, and make all my hearers to be blessed by the Lord. Number two, he was a man of courage. He was so much courageous. His master discouraged him. His fellow students discouraged him, but he was courageous. Do you want God to make you to be what he wants you to be? Don't listen to the people. People will like to, they want you to seek for their approval. They want you to seek for their approval. You don't need the approval of anybody. You only need the approval of God. You don't need the commendation of anybody. You only need the commendation from God. As long as you examine what you are doing, it's in line with the vision and then the will of God for your life, shut your ear, shut it away from what people are saying. Oh, I want to tell you today, there are many people, the reason why they miss their ministry, they miss their vision, is as a result of seeking for approval of men. Men will tell you that, have you ever seen anybody doing it like this before? How do you think that this, what you are doing, is the will of God? And that's why many people bury their vision and dream. Because people don't support. I've never seen anyone God raise up with one vision, understanding that different from what is on ground. People don't speak against. Remember when Jesus was brought to the temple? On the day of consecration, Simon carried him. He said, "This child that I carry you." He's standing is for the falling and rising of people in Israel. And the vision God gave to him, many people will speak against it. Why do you want people to welcome your vision? In the beginning, every good vision, people don't welcome it. People always speak against it. At the end of the day, they say, "Oh, God has risen up. Your vision will not die. Your dream will not perish. In the name of Jesus, be courageous, be courageous." Number three, he has a persistent spirit. Persistent spirit. In fact, for you to be what God wants you to be, you must be spiritually stubborn. If you are not spiritually stubborn, you cannot be what God wants you to be. People will like to discourage you. Conditions and the weather will love to discourage you. But when you keep on persisting in the spirit, you will reach your destination and you will become what God wants you to become. Number four, he was void of distraction. He doesn't tolerate distraction. He doesn't allow distraction to weigh him down. He makes the distraction to go on his way. I have a vision for the Lord. God sent me to do something for him. Whatever anything that is happening around me, I don't care. I want God to do what he wants me to do. Yeah, number five, he was a man who was steadfast. Very steadfast. Yes, do you want to be great? You must be steadfast on what God is telling you to do.
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0: The anointing fell upon Elisha. What he did was double to what his master did. And it was not the same level that his master operates, that he operates in his ministry. So, God does not call us to do the same thing. Know what God called you to do. Steps into it. Don't try to be Mr. A. Why God make you to be Mr. B? Be satisfied with the call of God for your life. If God called you to be a teacher, be a good teacher. If God called you to be a preacher, be a good preacher. If God called you to be a miracle worker, praying and do everything you can do to make this thing to be more manifested. And one thing with God, one thing I know about God is this. When you are faithful with the little thing he gave to you, he will make you to be a master of mighty things. You can start to be a teacher, from teachers, faithful with your teaching, And at the end of the day, God may make you to be because you are steadfast. All right? Number six, desiring to be best. He had the desire to be best. He was not settled for the less. Elijah was not settled for the less. To just be a follower of Elijah, pouring water to the hand of Elijah. No, he wanted to be the best. God have a maximum for you. Don't settle for minimum. Go for maximum. And that's why many a time when other people sleep, you don't sleep. When other people are begin to play around, you don't play around. Because you want to be the best. And you are adding to your value every day. You are adding to your value every day. After some year, you will look back and see many places you have covered. Then you will give glory to the Lord. I believe God is speaking to somebody this morning. God is speaking to an individual this morning. Individual that God wants to raise up for this generation. At this particular time, we are expecting the end time revival. God is preparing his remnant. And by the message of this morning, God is speaking to you. If you are one of the remnants, God is telling you what you need to do. God is here to finish with the world. Before the second advent of Christ, revival will take place. That revival is what we call the cry of the midnight. When you see this, the parable of Jesus concerning 10 virgins, the Bible says the 10 virgins, they have slept, both wise and unwise, they slept off. What wake them up? The cry of the midnight. Now the church today are becoming weary, tired. People are no longer having interest to serve the Lord anymore. We are preparing for the cry of the midnight. And that is the end time revival. And God is preparing people like you that are listening to me today to use you for the cry of the midnight. I pray that what God has determined to do in your life, Satan will not succeed to alter it in your life in the name of Jesus. Lastly, he has a self-denial. Elisha has a self-denial. Anyone want to be great must deny himself. Must know how to deny himself. Paul Apostle said, all things are lawful unto me, but not everything is expedient. And that's why you need to deny yourself some things that will make you not to be what God wants you to be. You say no to them. And if you have been doing it before, you can say to that thing this morning, enough is enough. I will no longer do this thing anymore because I have a dream, I have a vision, and I must fulfill my dream, must fulfill my vision. In Genesis chapter 13, in verse 14 to 17, that was the story of Elijah. A story of Abraham and his brother Lot. The Bible says when Lot separated from Abraham, God said to Abraham, look to eastward, westward, northward, and southward. As far as your eyes can see, I will give it unto you. He didn't settle there. He said, walk through the land, walk through the land.
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0: I will give it unto you. Listen to me. There's a land for you which God wants you to occupy. There's a place where God wants to take you to. God wants you to take a step, move ahead. Take a step, and your story will be different from today henceforth. I want us to rise up for prayer this morning. I know every one of us, we have a dream, we have a vision on the area of our professions. I'm not speaking to the pastor alone here, I'm speaking to every profession. It is not until when you become a pastor evangelist, you can be great. You can be a great lawyer, you can be a great politician, you can be a great doctor, you can be a great scientist in your own field, transforming the world. Oh, God wants you to be great, and you can be great. And these are the steps you need to take today. Whatever feed God gave to you and the vision God gave to you, cling to it, you can be great as a businessman. You can be great as a businesswoman. Stick to the vision. Take a step. Do everything possible that will make you to be great. I want us to close our eyes for prayers. Before we are going to go to the realm of prayer, I want to pray for you. Our Father in heaven, we thank you today. Because you are God who wire us with your greatness. Because you are a great God. You are God that nobody understands your mystery. As we have this world this morning, Lord, I pray that the seed of greatness which you have planted in us through the world we have had today, let there be manifestation in the name of Jesus. Father, I pray today that the vision which you have given to us, that this vision will begin to manifest, that this vision will not die, and this dream will not perish. Lord, I pray as many as people who have discouraged on one way or the other by the word they have today, let there be encouragement. Lord, may it stir up their spirit up again. And may they rise up to take a step that is noble, that is great, that can transform them to become a better person. Thank you, Heavenly Father. As we go to the time of prayers, Lord, do mighty things in our life. And we shall praise your name forever. For I pray in Jesus' name. Amen.

and you shall receive power when the Holy Ghost has come upon you.

every soul that is hearing us this morning. Transform us in the name of Jesus. I that am going to speak your word, I pray for your unction to rest upon me so that I can function by your will and your direction in the name of Jesus. Lord, we thank you because you have answered these prayers. For I pray in Jesus' name. Amen. Praise God. Hallelujah. We thank God for this grace once again to hear from him. There is power in his word. And whatever we are going to hear this morning, God will use it as means of transformation, as means of the great move in our life, so that each one of us, we will reach our destination in Jesus' name. I want to speak this morning on the topic, the steps, are steps into greatness. Steps into greatness. That is the title of my message this morning. Steps into greatness. I believe every reasonable human being in the world have a dream of greatness. Every one of us want to be great in area of our professions, in the areas of our endeavor. We want to move higher. We want to be great in the area of our calling. And I want to tell you this morning, God purposely wired us with the seed of greatness. And that's why when we become dreamers of what we want to become in lives, our vision and our perception based on greatness. Our God is a God who built greatness in us. He is a great God. And he wants us to be great as well. So there's nothing that we can call sin in dreaming to become great. If you desire to be great, that is the will of God for you. But one thing we don't understand is this. Many a time we thought that greatness comes by luck. Greatness does not come by luck. Some of us thought that greatness comes through one way or the other. Even I didn't do anything. If God desires for me to be great, I'm going to be great. But looking to the Word of God, the Word of God gives us an account of many people.

0: that become great in their calling. They become great as a result of the step they took. They took that step when other people didn't do anything about it. They endeavor to take a step of greatness.
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0: I wish I should be great. Greatness does not come by that. But greatness comes by divine favor and the effort of man. Greatness comes by divine favor and effort of man. Many wish to be great, but only few people take a step, particularly taking the serious steps. And this serious step led them to the realm of greatness. Many people thought that greatness comes by luck, as I said, but little they understand that greatness comes by secret exercise. Greatness comes by secret exercise. Have you ever watched people that playing football, and you saw them on the field, they perform excellently? And I want to tell you, what you see on the field, that one has taken place in the secrets. That what you see on the field does not come by accident. It is a result of what they have done in the secret that led to their performance to the whole world. Have you ever seen a wrestler who become world heavyweight champion, and you can see defeating many of his colleagues? That performance and the result does not come on the day he enters into the ring. That performance, an excellent performance, comes in the secret when he was doing the practices, when other fellow people like him were sleeping on their bed, wake up early in the morning, jogging and running from one place to another. And that one led him to the success that we are now coming about. In Nigeria, we love harvest, but the problem is that we don't know that there's no harvest without sowing of seed. Time of sowing of seed will determine your harvest. We love to be great, but do we be ready to take a step of greatness? And that's why many people go for shortcuts as a result of wanting to be great. They will go to herbalist. They will go to juju man so that they can make a concoction for them to be great. Every greatness like that normally results to sadness, because it is a greatness that God does not endorse. In the scripture we read this morning about a man called Elijah and Elisha. Elisha happened to be a student of school of prophets under Elijah. In that chapter 2 of the book of 2 Kings, the Bible tells us from verse 1, when God about to take Elijah to heaven, this one tells us the glory that was existence. God wants to take that glory away. God wants to bring a new glory. One thing I know about God, God is a God that is on the move at all time. God is a God that is on the move at all time. One generation come, another generation go. God will be on the move. Nothing will cage God. Nothing will stop God. When one great man passed away, God will always have a remnant. He always have a replacement. Because God, at all time, in his determination and his will, is to make sure that his will be done on earth. Many a times, we as a human being, we see some of our great men pass on to glory, to be with God. We thought that the end of the move of God has come. Not so. It is the beginning of the move of God. When one man goes to replace him with another person.
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0: And God has prepared a man who will take up from him. And that man was called Elisha. He was a member of the student of the school of prophets. And the Bible tells us, in this school of prophets, there are about 50 of them that they are learning the same thing. And to all these 50, including Elisha, has a dream and a vision of the departure of their master. This is one thing we need to understand. You can have a dream. You can have a vision. If you don't take step over your dream and vision, the vision will not be materialized. Your dream will never come to pass. Many dreams as a result of, is as a result to miscarriage, as a result of the carrier that does not take a step of what God is telling him to do. 50 of them received the vision of the departure of Prophet Elijah. But it was only Elisha that really took a step. And if you look to that chapter very well, the Bible says, turn your Bible with me in 2 Kings chapter 2. I'm reading from verse 1. And it came to pass, when the Lord would take up Elijah unto heaven, by a whirlwind, that Elijah went with Elisha from Gilgal. And Elijah said to Elisha, tarry here, I pray thee, for the Lord has sent me to Bethel. And Elijah said unto him, as the Lord liveth, and thy soul liveth, I will not leave thee. So they went down to Bethel. And the sons of prophet that were in Bethel came forth to Elisha, and said unto him, knowest thou that the Lord will take away thy master from thy head today? And he said, yea, I know it, but hold your peace. He said, that one tells you, that verse 3 tells us, that the sons of prophet also knew that Elijah is going. But what did they do? They sat down in the class. They are now piling on knowledge upon knowledge without taking any action concerning the knowledge which they have acquired. Elijah started the journey with Elisha from they started the journey from Gilgal. That's what the Bible says. The journey started from Gilgal. That is the first step I saw that Elijah took with Elijah. He started the journey with Elijah at Gilgal. What Gilgal really means? What is the significance of Gilgal? You remember that when Joshua get to Gilgal, when they were coming from the land of Egypt, it was in Gilgal he make a circumcision of all the children that born in the wilderness who have never experienced circumcision. The Bible says he took a sharp stone and circumcised them. After the circumcision, God spoke to Joshua. He said, today I take away the reproach of Egypt off from you. And that's why the place was called Gilgal. I want to tell every children of God who have a dream and vision, and God has loaded you with what he wants to use you for in future. The secret of your success begin at Gilgal. If you are going to make it, if your dream is going to come to pass, you must begin the journey with the Lord at Gilgal, a place of transformation, a place where you have encounter with God. A place where God breaks the yoke of your sin. A place where you make a decision with the Lord Jesus. That's what Gilgal really represented. You must begin your journey at Gilgal. If your success will be a good success, God said to Joshua,
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0: God tells us that there are the difference between good success and bad success. It is not all success are good success. But any success that connected with God is a good success. And that's why you must begin the journey of your greatness with the law at Gilgal. And what do we see there? The Bible says, Elijah said unto Elisha, tarry here, I pray thee, for the Lord has sent me to Bethel. And Elisha said, as the Lord liveth, I will not leave thee, I will not forsake thee. Everyone want to, who has a dream and vision of greatness, you must expect discouragement. You must expect distraction. You must expect discouragement and you must expect destruction. I wonder why Elijah had to tell Elisha, stay here. The Lord has sent me to Bethel. Thank God for the wisdom and understanding of Elisha. I say, I will not leave you. As you live and as the Lord live and your soul liveth, I will not leave you. And he followed Elijah to Bethel. What the Bethel really represented? Bethel is a place of worship. Abraham built an altar for the Lord in Bethel. Jacob built an altar for the Lord at Bethel. At Bethel, gave Jacob a revelation whereby he saw a ladder that he had touched heaven. And he saw the angel coming down and going up. And God make a promise unto Jacob. The promise of blessing. He make it unto Jacob. What am I saying here? After you have followed the Lord in your journey of success, of greatness, you move with God in Gilgal, you must follow him to Bethel. Bethel is a place of worship. Better is the place where you magnify the Lord. And that's why no one that have encounter with God will never celebrate better. I remember before I give my life to Christ, when my mother take me to the church. In those days, I always hate everything that's going on in the church. When pastor pray a long prayers, when they call a hymn that is very long, it really bothers me. Because I have no encounter with God. Everything I was doing by that time, I was doing it because my mother persuaded me. But when I have encounter with God, I now begin to see the hymn book as a message. A message from God. I begin to understand and enjoy the fellowship of people of God. If you have never followed the Lord from Gilgal to Bethel, you cannot enjoy the fellowship of God, of God people. I began to enjoy it. Bethel is a place of worship. Do you want your dream to come to pass? Do you want your vision not to be aborted? Follow the Lord from Gilgal. Follow the Lord unto Bethel. And what do we see there again? Let's read on and see more. In verse 4, and Elijah said unto him, Elijah, tarry here. I pray thee, for the Lord has sent me to Jericho. And he said, as the Lord liveth, and I so liveth, I will not leave thee. So they came to Jericho. Remember the man from Gilgal to Bethel, now in Jericho. What Jericho really represented? Jericho represents a place of the move of God supernatural. The move of God supernatural break the wall of Jericho. Israel go around it one time in the day. The 7 days they get around it 7 times. And they blew the trumpet. And the foundation of Jericho quivered. And the wall fell flat.
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0: Yes, in your journey with God, in your journey into your greatness, when you move from Bethel, you get to Jericho. God will begin to show you supernatural. Wonder will begin to take place. Things you have never known before, you begin to experience it. You will pray for sick, sick will get better. You will pray for those who are in problem, their problem will be over. Those who are seeking for baby, you lay her hand upon them, miracle begin to take place, and you begin to wonder where all these things come from. God has taken you to Jericho. But mind you, you see that Elijah keep on insisting that Elisha should tarry. You should not follow him. There is a power from bottom of hell that's saying unto you, don't move ahead. Don't take more steps. Yes, it might come from the weariness of your body. It might come as a result of laziness. It might come as a result of not ready to pay the price. That power is telling you, tarry here. Where we are ghetto is enough. Hallelujah. I remember in those days, I and the general superintendent of the mission, we always go for conferences. We always going to learn more and learn more from other sources, the Bible interpreters, who will interpret the scripture for us. I remember many of our colleagues and many of our senior pastors at that time, they always look at us like somebody who have no job that is doing. What are you looking for? After you have passed out the Bible school, after all, you have been in ministry for so many years, what are you looking for? But we know what we are looking for. Even when there's no money in our pocket, we borrow money to travel so far country. I remember one of my friends by that time is now a pastor in Lagos. He was very close to Bagada by that time. And one day, I came all the way from Port Harcourt and I have to stay in his house. He looked at me and said, away from Port Harcourt to do what? Just like they preach the Bible. I said, yes, stay in the lecture room today. Just use your car and drop me into the camp. He dropped me down. He sat down for 5 minutes. After 5 minutes, he turned to 1 hour. 1 hour turned to 3 hours, 4 hours. Till we finished the whole lecture, then he looked at me. He said, Pastor Henry, this is what you are enjoying. And you have never... That day, when money was money, he bought a cassette that worth 5,000 naira to be listening to this cassette. And from that day, God really connected him to the same opportunity which we are enjoying. What am I saying? There are distractors. It might be your friend. It might be your senior one. It might be someone that you love most who will like to speak against your dream, want to speak against your vision. They tell you, what are you doing there? They tell you, you cannot make it. They tell you, well, this time around, it is not possible. Don't listen to distractor. And that's what I see in the life of Elisha here. He said, as the Lord leave, and my God, as you leave, I will not forsake you. In verse 5, and the sons of prophet that were in Jericho came to Elisha and said unto him, knowest thou that the Lord will take away thy master from thy head today? And he answered, yea, I know. I know it. Hold your peace. The sons of prophet, the colleagues, who are the same student in the prophetic school, said to Elisha, don't you know that the Lord wants to take your master away from your head today? He said, I know. As you know, I know it.
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0: Because God will raise his power up in your life, and he will use you to do mighty things in the land of living in Jesus' name. Because of our time, let me just be brief, because this story is loaded with a kind of a lot of information in verse 6. And Elijah said unto him, tarry here, I pray thee, here for the Lord has sent me to Jordan. And he said, as the Lord liveth, as thy soul liveth, I will not leave thee. And they both went on. And the 50 men of the sons of prophets went and stood few unction from the Lord, who will make the letter that I received to become meaningful and powerful, and make all my hearers to be blessed by the Lord. Number 2, he was a man of courage. He was so much courageous. His master discouraged him. His fellow students discouraged him, but he was courageous. Do you want God to make you to be what he wants you to be? Don't listen to the people. People will like they want you to seek for their approval. They want you to seek for their approval. You don't need the approval of anybody. You only need the approval of God. You don't need the commendation of anybody. You only need the commendation from God. As long as you examine what you are doing, it's in line with the vision and then the will of God for your life, shut your ear, shut it away from what people are saying. Oh, I want to tell you today, there are many people, the reason why they miss their ministry, they miss their vision, is as a result of seeking for approval of men. Men will tell you that, have you ever seen anybody doing it like this before? How do you think that this, what you are doing, is the will of God? And that's why many people bury their vision and dream. Because people don't support. I've never seen anyone God raise up with one vision, understanding that different from what is on ground. People don't speak again. Remember when Jesus was brought to the temple? On the day of consecration, Simon carried him. He said, this child that I carry you, his standing is for the falling and rising of people in Israel. And the vision God gave to him, many people will speak against it. Why do you want people to welcome your vision? In the beginning, every good vision, people don't welcome it. People always speak against it. At the end of the day, we say, oh, God has raised him up. Your vision will not die. Your dream will not perish. In the name of Jesus, be courageous. Be courageous. Number 3, he has a persistent spirit. Persistent spirit. In fact, for you to be what God wants you to be, you must be spiritually stubborn. If you are not spiritually stubborn, you cannot be what God wants you to be. People will like to discourage you. Conditions and the weather will love to discourage you. But when you keep on persisting in the spirit, you will reach your destination and you will become what God wants you to become. Number four, he was void of distraction. He doesn't tolerate distraction. He doesn't allow distraction to weigh him down. He makes the distraction to go on his way. I have a vision for the Lord. God sent me to do something for him. Whatever anything that is happening around me, I don't care. I want God to do what he wants me to do. Yeah, number five, he was a man who was steadfast, very steadfast. Yes, do you want to be great? You must be steadfast on what God is telling you to do. In this ministry, God does not call us to do the same thing. God does not call us to do the same thing. After all, when the anointing fell upon Elisha, what he did was double to what his master did.
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0: So, God does not call us to do the same thing. Know what God called you to do. Steps into it. Don't try to be Mr. A. Why God make you to be Mr. B? Be satisfied with the call of God for your life. If God called you to be a teacher, be a good teacher. If God called you to be a preacher, be a good preacher. If God called you to be a miracle worker, pray and do everything you can do to make this thing to be more manifested. And one thing with God, one thing I know about God is this. When you are faithful with the little thing he gave to you, he will make you to be a master of mighty things. You can start to be a teacher, from teachers, faithful to, with your teaching. And at the end of the day, God may make you to be a, because you are steadfast. All right? Number six, desiring to be best. He has the desire to be best. He was not settled for the less. Elisha was not settled for the less. To just be a follower of Elijah, pouring water to the hand of Elijah. No, he wants to be the best. God have a maximum for you. Don't settle for minimum. Go for maximum. And that's why many a time when other people sleep, you don't sleep. When other people are beginning to play around, you don't play around. Because you want to be the best. And you are adding to your value every day. You are adding to your value every day. After some year, you will look back and see many places you have covered. Then you will give glory to the Lord. I believe God is speaking to somebody this morning. God is speaking to an individual this morning. Individual that God wants to raise up for this generation. At this particular time, we are expecting the end time revival. God is preparing his remnant. And by the message of this morning, God is speaking to you. If you are one of the remnants, God is telling you what you need to do. God is here to finish with the world. Before the second advent of Christ, revival will take place. That revival is what we call the cry of the midnight. When you see this, the parable of Jesus concerning 10 virgins, the Bible says the 10 virgins, they have slept, both wise and unwise, they slept off. What wake them up? The crying of the midnight. Now the church today are becoming weary, tired. People are no longer having interest to serve the Lord anymore. We are preparing for the cry of the midnight. And that is the end time revival. And God is preparing people like you that are listening to me today to use you for the cry of the midnight. I pray that what God has determined to do in your life, Satan will not succeed to alter it in your life in the name of Jesus. Lastly, he has a self-denial. Elisha has a self-denial. Anyone want to be great must deny himself. Must know how to deny himself. Paul Apostle said, all things are lawful unto me, but not everything is expedient. And that's why you need to deny yourself some things that will make you not to be what God wants you to be. You say no to them. And if you have been doing it before, you can say to that thing this morning, enough is enough. I will no longer do this thing anymore because I have a dream, I have a vision, and I must fulfill my dream, must fulfill my vision. In Genesis chapter 13, in verse 14 to 17, that was the story of Elijah, a story of Abraham and his brother Lot. The Bible says when Lot separated from Abraham, God said to Abraham, look to eastward, westward, northward, and southward, as far as your eyes can see, I will give it unto you. He didn't settle there. He said, walk through the land, walk through the land. All the land you want to possess, march upon it. As you march upon it, as far as your leg can reach, I will give it unto you. Listen to me. There's a land for you which God wants to
1: give. This is Apostolic Flame Radio, reaching the world with the message of Christ.
0: God wants you to take a step, move ahead. Take a step, and your story will be different from today henceforth. I want us to rise up for prayer this morning. I know every one of us, we have a dream. We have a vision on the area of our profession. I'm not speaking to the pastor alone here. I'm speaking to every profession. It is not until when you become a pastor evangelist, you can be great. You can be a great lawyer. You can be a great politician. You can be a great doctor. You can be a great scientist in your own field, transforming the world. Oh, God wants you to be great, and you can be great. And these are the steps you need to take today. Whatever field God gave to you and the vision God gave to you, cling to it. You can be great as a businessman. You can be great as a businesswoman. Stick to the vision. Take a step. Do everything possible that will make you to be great. I want us to close our eyes for prayers. Before we are going to go to the realm of prayer, I want to pray for you. Our Father in heaven, we thank you today because you are God who wire us with your greatness. Because you are a great God. You are God that nobody understands your mystery. As we have this word this morning, Lord, I pray that the seed of greatness which you have planted in us through the word we have heard today, let there be manifestation in the name of Jesus. Father, I pray today that the vision which you have given to us, that this vision will begin to manifest, that this vision will not die, and this dream will not perish. Lord, I pray as many as people who have discouraged on one way or the other by the word they have today, let there be encouragement. Lord, may it tear up their spirit up again. And may they rise up to take a step that is noble, that is great, that can transform them to become a better person. Thank you, Heavenly Father. As we go to the time of prayers, Lord, do mighty things in our life. And we shall praise your name forever. For I pray in Jesus' name. Amen.

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1: Step to the place of power in other nations. But God does give grace to people to get there.

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1: 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Empower me, Lord. Empower me, Lord. Empower me, Lord. Empower me, Lord. Empower me, Lord. Empower me, Lord. Empower me, Lord. 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Empower me, Lord.
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1: Empower me, Lord. Empower me, Lord.
0: 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Empower me, Lord. Empower me, Lord. Empower me, Lord. 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Empower me, Lord. Empower
1: 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Empower me, Lord. Empower me, Lord.
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1: 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Empower me, Lord. Empower me, Lord. Empower me, Lord. 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
1: Vigboya tesiwaju.
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1: Ma wo Olorun to wa niwaju re.
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0: All distractors, dream killers and discouragers, they are everywhere in the world.
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0: Jesus.
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0: I can tell you this morning.
1: Awon to ni igboya l'Olorun wa lodo re.
0: That God is looking for courageous people with him.
1: Awon to ma lalakala si ara won ti won o yi danu pelu igboya.
0: Those who may have bad dreams, but with courage they will throw it away.
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1: Lákòókò kan sẹ́yìn.
0: At some years ago.
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0: Prayer was going on in a particular church.
1: La la sotele ba dide nle o.
0: And that was how somebody began to prophesy.
1: Lo ba bere si pariwo.
0: And he was shouting.
1: E gbadura nitori iku eniyan meje.
0: I pray because 7 people were about.
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1: Iranse Olorun de farabalẹ to fi pari e.
0: The servant of the Lord was patient for him till he completed the prophecy.
1: Igba tara re balẹ tan.
0: After the person had set you down.
1: Iranse Olorun wa bilere pe to nbo le yan meje o pe ku sesosi to n wa yi abi bo mi.
0: 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Will it be in this church or somewhere else?
1: Kí ni àwọn méjèèje ṣe tí wọ́n èkú báyìí?
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0: You've
1: been weeping before, your time for laughter has come.
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1: Those who were mocking him and yelling him before he received the power, they had to bow before him. But it was so surprising.
0: Some of them
1: God opened the eyes of some among them, and they were able to see that the spirit of Elijah had come upon Elisha. The number three thing you need to take step on.
0: Oje mo wi pe gogo awon to nba o sota won o pada di ore re
1: ni pada lagbara. The enemy now deriding you, mocking you, reproaching you, eventually will become your friend and submit to you.
0: Tori awon to so pe emi Elijah ti bale Elijah oto ni ti won so tele ngba tin lo.
1: Those who eventually admitted that the spirit of Elijah had come upon Elisha, they were saying different things before the miracle happened. I'm telling you today, those who derided you, hated you, will eventually become your friend.
0: Tori won o fi oju ara won ri wi pe o ti ju awon lo ni gbogbo ona.
1: Because they will acknowledge that God has made you to become mightier than her. The fourth thing, if you can take step in line with the message,
0: you
1: are in all places, the Lord will make room for you. Since you have taken step to move forward, you are marching on to greatness and glory. Those you never invited, they will locate you and identify you. Some will be looking forward to people to connect them with you. So shall it be, can I hear your amen loud and clear? The fifth step. Once you take step to move forward, you'll be welling in experience. For David, by the time he got into the presence of Goliath, he was able to say, when the lion and the bear came, I took them by their beards and I smote them and they died. It was from that experience he was able to face the great Goliath. Whoever refuses to take step will never experience victory. And saying unto you, move forward for you to have a testimony to share concerning your victory. I want to assure you, if you take a step where you are, if you can say just one amen where you are, before the wind runs out, in all the places where you go to and there are closed doors, based on the scriptures that you have listened to, before the wind runs out,
0: it
1: is a great breakthrough in the name of Jesus. Lord, take me.
0: Oluwa mu mi lo.
1: Lord, take me.
0: Ibi agbara o.
1: Lord, lead me to the place of power.
0: Oluwa mu mi lo.
1: Lord, lead me there.

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1: Lord, we magnify you for the message you have heard.
0: Oluwagba ope wa.
1: You accept our thanks.
0: Adupe fun iko re ati riju re ti e lo fun wa.
1: Appreciate you for your servant whom you have used to minister.
0: Oluwagba yin wa.
1: You accept our praise.
0: Ja gbadura fun won Oluwaru won agbara.
1: For him may you empower him.
0: Ina to njo ninu won Olorun ma je oku.
1: May the fire never be quenched.
0: Je mo gbadura.
1: Lord, I pray
0: lati oni lo.
1: From today.
0: Gbogbo awa ti a gbo oro yi.
1: All those who have listened to this message.
0: A oni wu abakan na mo.
1: The time shall no longer remain the same.
0: Ari ninu akole iwe mimo pe
1: we've been able to see it from the biblical records.
0: Ise ti Elisha se o po ju ti Elijah lo.
1: The work done, the miracle performed by Elijah was twice that of Elijah.
0: Awa kesi wi pe ko bi omo odo ba ti gbegbese o le ju oga re lo
1: lo. And from this we know that if the servant can take steps, he can be greater than his master.
0: Nibi kibi to gbe nse bi omo odo ma gbe igbese
1: ti daran be bayi. You are serving as a servant, begin to take positive steps.
0: Tori o nlo bi oga laipe yi.
1: Reason because you are moving to the higher place to become a master very soon.
0: Oluwa ni bi agbara Oluwa mu wa lo.
1: To that place of power may you lead us.
0: Oluwa mu wa lo.
1: Lead us there.
0: Oluwa mu wa lo.
1: Lead us there.
0: Oluwa mu wa lo.
1: Lead us there.
0: Gbogbo eti to gboro ila o yi.
1: Oluwa
0: mu wa lo bi agbara.
1: Lead us to the place of power.
0: Ni orilede Nigeria yi.
1: In this country Nigeria.
0: Ni gbogbo aye.
1: All over the world.
0: Awon alagbara ti wo Olorun yo lo ni igba opin yi fun isoji nla.
1: That you will use for this end time revival.
0: Oluwagbe wa dide.
1: May you raise up, may you raise us up to be one of them.
0: Oluwa se be.
1: Father, do so.
0: Lati oni lo.
1: From today, O God.
0: Awon eko ti a ko.
1: All the message and the teaching.
0: Olorun ma je oku lokan wa.
1: Never depart from our heart.
0: Lo se ti nbo ka tun le wa yin o.
1: By the grace of God, may you grant us the grace to come and worship you.
0: Oh, ni furuko.
1: Glory be to thy name.
0: Ni uruko Jesus Christ.
1: For we pray
0: Eliyawa.
1: In Jesus' mighty name.
0: Hallelujah. Meta.
1: Hallelujah.
0: Hallelujah. Hallelujah.
1: Glory be to Jesus.

Hello everybody, my name is Damilola Mike Bamiloye. I want to encourage you to subscribe to this YouTube channel so that you can watch edifying, inspiring and godly movies. Thank you very much.

0: While I was in prayer, the Lord said, in this city where this revival will hold. Said there are many people crying, weeping within. So a lot of people we meet and interact with, they look so beautiful and handsome, but deep down within they are crying and weeping. The Lord said people in the city that love. All the teachings and preachings and prayers we center on laughter. The Lord led me into the book of Genesis, which is the book of beginning. Chapter 21. I want to read from verse 6.
1: Sarah si wi pe Olorun pa mi lerin gbogbo eni ti o bo yo lerin pelu mi.
0: And Sarah said, God had made me to laugh so that all that hear will laugh together with me. What brought about this statement from the scriptures? It was as a result of the long delayed problem that eventually became conquered. In verse
1: 7,
0: he said, who should have told Sarah in his old age that we give breast, you know, to a young baby?
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0: And that was the reason why it appears impossible, as if God would never intervene. Perhaps tonight you are in such a difficult problem like that tonight. You have gone here and there, the problem still persists. God has entered into a covenant with us. There is no one weeping here that will not go back laughing. Ah, we are not just flattering.

0: declaring unto you the minds of God.
1: Mo ba ki gbogbo eyin te nbe lori papa kan we bi e ti esun kun ri
2: ayo yin de de.
0: I want all the people present here, if you have ever wept before, the time for you to laugh and be joyful has come. Can I hear someone say amen to that?
1: Iwe mimo wi pe
0: the Bible says
1: bi e kun pe di ale kan kan,
0: even if joy weeping and you are right for a night,
1: ayo nbo lo wuro
0: joy comes in the morning.
1: Iyanu lo je pe ana sunkun lo sisilo.
0: It was a great thing that Anna went to Shiloh with weeping.
1: Ṣugbọn gba to n pada bo.
0: But by the time she was returning,
1: ko sunkun pada mo.
0: She didn't weep again.
1: Iwo na le sunkun de bun de ta le.
0: Perhaps you, by the time you got here, you were weeping.
1: Ko le ni wahala kan tabi tabi ko to
0: de. Maybe having one problem or the other before you reach here.
1: Eni to si o so pe e
0: re ta. Lord was tonight as that it is time for you to love.
1: Mo fe ami to lagbara.
0: I want the powerful amen.
1: Lori omo re o si ma rerin.
0: Over your child you will still love.
1: Lori oko re o si ma rerin.
0: Over your husband the Lord shall make you laugh.
1: Lori aya re o si ma rerin.
0: Over your wife the Lord shall make you laugh.
1: Lori ise re to ti lole yen o si ma rerin.
0: Over your job that has crumbled.
1: T'Olorun o le se.
0: There is no work here that the Lord cannot overcome.
1: Emi to pa Abraham ati Sarah lerin ayo.
0: The Lord who made it as Sarah and Abraham. I fill them out with laughter.
1: Ẹ rí pé ẹsẹ̀ yẹn ìgbà méjì ni ẹ̀rín wà ń bẹ̀.
0: You will observe in that verse 6 that laughter appears 2 times.
1: Gbogbo ẹni tó gbọ́.
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0: This week.
1: Ohun tí àwọn ènìyàn máa gbọ́.
0: Things, news that people will hear about.
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0: Oh, Henry.

0: For the name of Jesus one. As many as we are.
1: Oh,
0: is the Lord having so many blessings to pour upon our eyes. But this is a prayer I want us to offer unto
1: the
0: Lord.
1: He
0: said there are so many arrow sorrow in the life of many people. Many people when they wake up early in the morning they begin to shout. By the time people say good morning, wipe away his tears. You will call the name of Jesus once. You will cry 3 times, all arrows of sorrow. 3 times. Get out of my life tonight. You will pray with all your strength. And now the harrow will get out. If it gets out, once it gets out of your body, whoever is not displayed, it's possible for the arrow to enter.
1: Yes.
0: Right unto God.
1: Ever. Do I
0: ever? Sorrow, get out of my body, get out of my life. Get out of my mind, get out of my life. All out of sorrow. Get out of my body, get out of my life. Get out of my life. Shout and cry unto God.
1: God of God, I hear
0: it.
1: Amen.
0: Amen.
1: Now what is okay?
0: Raise up your hands.
1: Whoever
0: has come to this open revival meeting,
1: he
0: must come with an exceptional faith. Angels are here with letters of good news. And you now shout. God, before this week runs to an end, something that will bring me joy and good tidings. Even through your answer, you may receive a good news. A human being can come to deliver unto you. There is no way the Lord cannot manifest his power. Call the name of Jesus powerfully. Oh God, this is my hands up. Where is my letter of joy? I mustn't weep again. Lord, give me the letter of joy. Open your mouth and pray.
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0: You will say 12 thunderous amen. Before our Father to pray for us. I command I lift up the hands of divine decree and authority tonight. Prophesy God up. Prophet, apostle, Ayobabalola. Father of all, used to speak in the name of the Lord. I'm standing in their position to prophesy tonight. Ready to say 12 thunderous amen. All overdue problem that you never
1: will.
0: From tonight. In your
1: life. Bi o tin sami meji la yen
0: ten 12 thunderous amen
1: loruko Jesu o wa la ba
0: a father in the Lord, tonight, banja,
3: twekita to those states,
0: for those states,
3: baba wajire re wo falaye,
0: a wo falaye,
3: e ja pato la fu Jesu bi
0: wa ko, him as a car, as a man, the podium,
3: morire, hallelujah, la,
0: shout, hallelujah, on
3: top, it's okay.
0: Rise upon your feet.
3: All those
0: of you who have obtained a letter of baptism.
3: Hallelujah.
0: Hallelujah.
3: Hallelujah.
0: Go follow the marriage. But the grace granted unto me. That good thing that the enemy has taken away from my life, I put my life in my
3: soul.
0: Tonight I claim them back. All the good things that the enemy has taken away, I put my life in my soul. All good things that the enemy has taken away, I put my life in battle. After the second prayers, I pray over each. On the people here tonight,
3: I
0: want you to demonstrate your faith in God. The Bible says, all things are possible to those who believe. I say unto you, from today, you will no longer
3: die.
0: As the Lord liveth and as the Spirit liveth, you won't weep again. Hear ye this, pray with all your strength. As you begin to pray, miracles will take place.
3: And
0: that spirit crying vengeance over that which I
3: know.
0: That cry, that voice, that
3: song,
0: that is crying for
3: me
0: over issues I know I
3: never knew.
0: But tonight, oh God, Lord, over that which you know, over those things your great
3: God
0: that is fighting against you.
3: That
0: is now crying for vengeance over you as a person.
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0: What's a power? It's only God.
3: Not
0: he went so far.
3: Afrin.
0: And
4: There he was told to bring an appeal. He was asked to bring an appeal. And so he brought an appeal. As soon as he brought it, and the slaughter, the man became
3: university.
4: All the children became graduates. Those times when it was so easy to get
3: jobs,
4: one of his children will get a job. Whenever the children go to for prayers, it is a vengeance that is
3: sweeping
4: the
3: world.
4: And years were
3: passed.
4: I want you to pray and cry unto God tonight. God, what cry? Pray and cry unto God tonight.

0: As you say amen, the hands of joy enters into your life. That person who has said amen, you will sing the song of joy. All the problems that have torn your life down, before this week runs to an end, you will
1: have to sing
0: that angel of God, the Lord is handing you over to him.
1: Angel, you know,
0: that angel of the Lord,
1: it's a man, but no,
0: helps away your sin.
1: You are not the
0: now, to the end that you begin to see,
1: and when that you are bound,
0: you people around you begin to deliver you into his
1: God alone, according to the other,
0: and the power of
1: morning, you do it,
0: moving your
1: heart,
0: touch your
1: eyes.
0: I lift you up.
1: Let
0: all your
1: chains.
0: Jesus mighty name.

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Yahweh is your name. 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

0: We want to thank you because of your love and the interest you have in us. We want to thank you because you know us better than we know
1: ourselves. 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
0: We're asking that you will teach us, you will speak to us, you will guide us, and you will bless us. Thank you because you know you have answered. In Jesus' mighty name we pray. I'm reading from the book of Matthew chapter 20. I want to take it from verse 1. Matthew chapter 20 from verse 1. For the kingdom of heaven is like unto a man that is an householder, which went out early in the morning to hire laborers into his vineyard. And when he had agreed with the laborers for a penny a day, he sent them into his vineyard. And he went out about the third hour and saw others standing idle in the marketplace. And he said unto them, go ye also into the vineyard, and whatsoever is right, I will give you. And they went their way. Again, he went out about the sixth and the ninth hour and did likewise. And about the 11th hour, he went out and found others standing idle. And he said unto them, why stand ye here all the day idle? They say unto him, because no man had hired us. He said unto them, go ye also into the vineyard, and whatsoever is right, that shall ye receive. So when the even was come, the Lord of the vineyard said unto his steward, call the laborers and give them their hire, beginning from the last unto the first. And when they came that were hired about the 11th hour, they received every man a penny. But when the first man came, they supposed that they should have received more. And they likewise received every man a penny. And when they had received it, they murmured against the good man of the house, saying, these last have wrought but 1 hour, and thou hast made them equal unto us, which have borne the burden and the heat of the day. But he answered one of them and said, friend, I do thee no wrong. Didst not thou agree with me for a penny? Take that thine, and go thy way. I will give unto this last, even as unto thee. May God bless his word in Jesus' name. When we look at this parable, Jesus was talking about a man that hired people to work. And those people started, let's agree, that started 6 o'clock in the morning. Around 9 o'clock in the morning, he employed other people to join. They both agree on 1 penny. By 12 o'clock, other people joined. They both agree on 1 penny. And all the agreement was that they will stop their work by 6 p.m. And by 3 o'clock in the afternoon, he agreed with other people again, 1 penny. They were to close by 6 p.m. And by 5 p.m., he went out again and brought in some people. And they both agreed that the labor was going to end by 6 p.m. And by 6 p.m., he came. There are people who has almost worked 12 hours. There are people who has worked 9 hours. There are people who has worked 6 hours. There are people who has worked for 3 hours. There are people who just work for 1 hour. And the master said, he gave them the equal amount of money they both agreed. The Bible says, those people started earlier. They began to murmur. that we have been there all along. We have been laboring. We have walked. And the master now said, what was our agreement? Our agreement was that I will give you one penny. You agree that
1: this is Apostolic Flame Radio, reaching the world with the message of Christ.
0: Labor for 9 hours. You have agreed you will take one penny. I didn't owe you. I've just given to you exactly what we have agreed together. My friend, these people were murmuring while the other people were rejoicing. This study, I will draw out some certain things. Many of us, ministers of God, workers in the church, elders in the household of God, deacon and deaconess, every one of us, we are all laboring towards the same goal. We are working for the same master. There are some of us who feel that we labor more. And there are some of us that are too committed to the work. There are some of us that sees others as if they are not doing much as we are doing. Friend, you are not the one to determine the outcome of the reward. The master is. There are people who have labored in the vineyard of Christ. There are people who are there who started laboring. Maybe at the age of 20, they entered the ministry. And while they were there, while at the age of 50, they have labored for 30 years. Then there are some people who are at the age of 60. They met them in the ministry. And those people join. And as at the time those people would have labored for 20 years, for 10 years, the people who have been in the ministry for 30 years have now worked for 40 years. And the person who have just labored for 10 years, they look at his age, that this man is at the time of retirement. Maybe at the age of 75, he now retire. All he did has just been 15 years. And the young man who started at the age of 20, who is still in the field, the man who met him there have left him again, and he is still on the field. And he began to think that the years of his service will make the master to give him more than what the other person has done. I want to tell you, brother, our faithfulness in serving the Lord, our faithfulness in our commitment, our faithfulness in the agreement we have with the Lord, our faithfulness in serving and doing the work of the master matter more than the duration or the years that we are there. There are people who have labored. And I want you to know that it is not you that you are marking the period that you started and you are the one to determine the time you will end. No. I'm going to use this to compare the life of two people. And those people have been working in the field with their master. And some of those, like, look at the prodigal son and the senior brother. The senior brother was a man who has been with the father. He has never one day misappropriated his father's fund. He has always been honest. He has always been faithful. He has always been doing the right thing with the father. But the younger son, who was an impatient son, who was a great waster, he looked at his father, that all these years I expect you to die, you have not died. You have enjoyed your life. It's like you are enjoying our own together with yours. We expect you to die long ago, you have not died. And shall we keep looking at you like this? Now that you have refused to die, I want to tell you that what I ought to have, hadn't been you have died. The inheritance that's supposed to be mine, I need it now. I want to get out of your house. This young boy was tired of his father's government. This young boy wanted to be free. This young boy did not want any control. This young boy wanted to go away from where he's known. This young boy wanted to enjoy life. This young boy saw his contemporary, his old colleagues in the world who are living and living a rough life, and he thought that there's something good there. And so he told the father, give me what is mine. And the Bible says, the father brought what he has, divided it into two.
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0: And went away. And as he gone, went and began to enjoy life, he was eating and drinking, and he never knew that when you did not add to the money, to the source of your income, when there is nothing coming in, and you are just spending and spending and spending and spending, that money will soon finish. He never knew. And so, as he began to squander the money, eventually, unknown to him, the purse run dried. He was of the opinion that after all my friends have always been coming around. They always be eating with me. They always be drinking with me. Let me go and meet them so that we can both enjoy one another. I have been feeding them all along. Let me join them so that they will also feed me. As at the time he got there, those people that ate with him, they have disappeared. He couldn't see any one of them. They ran away. They left him because they saw him as a stupid man. And really, he was stupid. So he has wasted everything and he became hungry. He couldn't go back to the house because what he did at home, he has forgotten that it is said that rain can beat you many times to enter the same house. He never expected to reach there anymore. He never expected to go to see his father again. He never expected to see his brother again. And so, what did he do? He now began to look for what to eat. And because nobody could give him, the Bible says, this young man went and joined himself to the citizen, the native of that land. And when he went to the native of that man, went and joined himself to the citizen, the native of that land. And when he went to the native of that man,

0: And he went there. Because, and he began to give him the food to feed the pigs. But this man has not received his salary to be able to buy good food. Therefore, he began to drag food with pigs. How can a normal human being be eating what pigs were eating? And the suffering was so much that he discovered that the end was very clear. And so what did he do? He now make up his mind. Let me go back to my father. After all, even if he's going to drive me away, even if he's not going to accept me as a child anymore, even if he's going to send me to be one of the servants that are working, because I know that the people who are working under my father, they are eating, they are drinking, they have even married, they are sponsoring their children. Let me go back and meet my father. The Bible says, this young boy went back, decided to go back home. And as he got home, seeing his father come, and his father saw him afar off. He couldn't look up. He was ashamed. He knew he has ruined his future. He knew he has destroyed the family, the relationship between him and his father. And when the father saw him afar off, the father quickly tell some of his servants, get him for me. And they brought him. And he said, remove his cloth. Because as at that time, where a human being and the animals are living together, when a human being and the pigs are living together, when he couldn't get money to feed, where will he get money to buy soap? When he couldn't get money to eat, where will he get money to buy shoe? When he couldn't get money to eat, where will he get money to shave his head? When he couldn't get money to eat, where will he get money to shave his beard? And so, he was so rough, he was so dirty, his father now said, get him to me. And he brought him. And the father said, remove the garment, let him bath. And they bathed his hair, gave him good shoe, gave him good clothes. And as that was happening, the Bible says, his senior brother was returning. And he heard that there was a great ceremony at his house. And he began to ask people, what is the meaning of that ceremony? And someone said, it is your brother who was lost is found. He got angry. And as he got angry, they went to his father, that your senior son is angry. He refused to enter the house. The father said, bring him here for me. And as at the time they brought him, he was now asking the father, all these years, I have been with you. I'll be honest.
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0: I've never caused you any heart attack. I've never break your mind, break your heart. I've always stood by you. And when my junior brother carried all his property away, I didn't carry my own away. I still joined it back onto you. I put it together. And all these years, you have never killed a chicken for me. You have never called any celebration because of me. And the father said, son, you should understand that this your brother was dead and is now back to life. This your brother was lost, is now back. Everything that your brother has scattered, you owns them here. Everything I have belongs to you. Everything in this house, you are the owner. For you to talk about your brother and expect me to send him back and expect me to say you have wasted here, you have no right here anymore, my brother, that is not the principle of the kingdom of God. That's not the principle of the kingdom of God. The principle of the kingdom of God is that we all come together. And as we begin to serve God, as we begin to follow him, you are not the one to tell God the kind of reward to get. You are not the one to tell God the kind of cow to kill for you. You are not the one to tell God that, God, I have never fornicated in my life. You need to give me a special reward. I have never stolen anything in my life. You need to give me a special reward. I have never defrauded you in the ministry. You need to give me a special reward. You are not the one to tell God that, God, since I've been a minister of the gospel, nobody bought me a car. I've always been trekking. Nobody bought me a motorcycle. I've always been trekking. I've been faithful with the money. I have paid my tithe. I am doing this. It is God who took note of everything. And that is the same God who is going to reward you. And so, friend, you are to do the work with an open heart. You are to do the work with an open mind. You are to do the work with an open spirit. God sees everything that you are doing. He knows what you are doing. He takes record of it. He is going to reward you. Do you want the reward here on earth? There are so many people that have collected their reward. They have eaten everything that they needed to eat. They have collected everything that they ought to have when they get to heaven. If that is your dream, friend, you need to have patience.

You need to have patience. You cannot compare yourself with others. Don't compare yourself with the people around. You will hear of different ministers. This one is doing this, that one is doing that. My friend, don't compare yourself. Because God has you in heart. And he has a special place that he has in mind in taking you. That is why you just need to allow God to perfect his work in your life. I know, because the Bible says, eyes have not seen, neither has he got to the heart of any man. What God prepared for those people that love him. And among the people that love God, you are one of them. Among the people that God is prepared something for, you are one of them. And see, there is no human being under the sun that can be able to tell exactly what God has prepared for you. That is why you need to humble yourself and you need to walk with him. Don't care for what man will reward you. God is the rewarder and is going to reward you really good. God bless you. I want us to pray together. Don't mind whatever you are passing through. God took note of everything. You understand your predicament. You understand your pain. You understand your problem. And he's going to reward you. And he's going to comfort and encourage you. Let me pray for you. Father, in the name of Jesus, I want to thank you this day for the privilege of knowing you, for the privilege of serving you, for the privilege of working with you. I therefore ask this moment that the little we are able to share, we want you to release your blessings upon it and to allow your people to be more blessed. Let it be so in the mighty name of Jesus. Touch the life of the people, encourage the discouraged, reward those people that felt that they have got nothing. Meet the need of the people that are eagerly looking forward to your blessing. Do so, Father, and all the glory shall be yours. Thank you because you have delivered these people, you have healed these people, you have encouraged people. Your goodness and mercy will permanently remain to be with us, and forever we shall serve you. In Jesus' mighty name we have prayed. Amen.

This is the story of a lady. She had never paid attention to the pain she felt on her chest from a scar she had forgotten how it was earned. The gasp for realization and the need for restitution would bring to consciousness this throbbing pain. But that's just right before the inhaler of ignorance is used, because it may seem as though everything is okay. But it's just the symptoms that may have subsided, but the sickness is still healthy. See, this lady is humanity, chained as a slave to a master that she may have forgotten how she was sold to. Consciously and unconsciously pledging allegiance to the lookalike of Lucifer, the manufacturer of the disease himself. He wants nothing but her death, the eternal damnation of her soul. He feeds her with a daily dosage of a myth-filled meal, void of every nutrient needed for her growth. And now, the window to her soul. Her eyes, her blinded eyes, her glaucoma-filled eyes are always going to be the reflection of the moon even in the day. Blinded to the fact of her blindness, blinded to the thin stretch of flesh that hung limp from her bones due to starvation. Blinded to her master's leash that will have her believe his will was hers. And obediently will she eat up his lies because her malnourished mind cannot tell her otherwise.

0: It took more time to understand that the pain was from the battle that went on within her. Her heart that convinced her there had to be more. More than what the world had to offer, because through the fun and the luxuries, the frustration of how empty they all are, and the impending doom that waited for her at the end of the lane, she knew there was more. And more waited for her.
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0: She had sunk so deep, almost to the bottom, when more stretched forth his mighty arm, and all that more needed was her step, her stretch of faith, and she was pulled out of her pool of death to stand before him. More, Jesus, her Savior. And as she, overwhelmed with her sin-ridden past, could not bear to stand before his holiness, she would rather go back and be a slave to the devil. But more called her one word. He said, you are perfect. With her tragic past and her crippled mind, she was perfect in God's eyes. He saw his bride beneath her flaws. He saw his love, the apple of his eyes. And he pleaded with her never to go back to Lucifer. That though he may roar like a roaring lion, she is with the Lion of the tribe of Judah. Her pain was gone. Her scar healed. Her journey to destiny must begin, but this time with the assurance of the power that worketh within her. The power of her Savior, Jesus Christ. And he has promised to be with her every step of the way to welcome her home to eternal life. So this is more than a story. It's a plea. It's a plea to every human to remember the bleeding cross, the hollow palms that pulled us out of the clutches of death. It's a prayer for humanity. Because Jesus is more than we can ever imagine.

0: Now, who do you? Ah, Baba. I don't come again, no. I bring what come.
1: Ah.
0: Hey. Don't mind me, Jerry.
1: Hey, now, what thing I go come do for you today?
0: I get what thing I won't make you do for me now. Now, three people, now I won't willing now.
1: Ah, eh? What thing they do you?
0: One woman. That woman where they stay for my backyard.
1: Time belle.
0: Ah. Every time I saw this woman, would they pray. You go they disturb everybody before you go. Don't carry Bible say they go to church. Time belle.
1: Ha.
0: He never finish you. He never finish you. Where they sing. He same name now, Frank. Where they you go they say God to they bless him. You go say in a rich boy. Baba, make you no get money. Do him. Make you no get money again. Do him. Make
1: it. Okay, that one don't late.
0: Do him. Then Baba. Yeah. The last one where you go do for me, this one. You get that man, that pastor.
1: Yeah.
0: Pastor Chris.
1: Hey! Jesus!
0: Baba, now you the shout.
1: Hey, Okong, we won't kill me.
0: Even your drummer don't run.
1: Okong, we won't kill me. I know they do nothing.

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He's worthy of the glory. He deserves the praise today. Come on, everybody, all over the room, open your mouth and worship Him. Lift your hands and bless Him in this place.

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0: Yes, ati si oro nitori re. 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Yes. Aha. Aha. Aha. Lord, what is all about? I'm done. I don't know what I am. I tell me, I don't know what I am. Who are Ruanaba? Who are Ruanaba? Who are Ruanaba? Who are Ruanaba? Who are Ruanaba? Who are Ruanaba? Who are Ruanaba? Who are Ruanaba? Who are Ruanaba? Who are Ruanaba? Who are Ruanaba? Who are Ruanaba? Who are Ruanaba? Who are Ruanaba? Who are Ruanaba? Who are Ruanaba? Who are Ruanaba? Who are Ruanaba? Who are Ruanaba? To me, I don't know what I am. About a cooking, about a shanking, what do I got over town later? About the Ayo Limu, about you say Rani, about you say so this way, about you say Basel, say Yamano, about you Basel, Lika, yay, Nananda, be at a car, Sindaka, yay, yay, yay, yay, yay, yes, Odeo, Odeo, Odeo, Odeo, yes, yay, yay, inade, inade, inade, inade, yay, yay, yay, yay, yes, inade. 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
0: Yes, yes. Olua Roman Agbara. Boa, tua. Lord, what Jesus. Olua, wow.

I've always believed that worship needs to be more than a monologue where we come before God and we say, we bless you, we thank you, we love you. If we give him a chance in our worship and in our praise, he wants to speak to us and say, I bless you, I love you. And this song is a song that says, praise looks good on you. And this is what God thinks of your praise tonight.

0: Shall we pray? Father, in the mighty name of Jesus, Lord, we want to thank you this day for the privilege and the opportunity. Accept our thanks in the name of Jesus. We're asking, O God, that you, the very world, you will speak directly into our lives. You will transform us. You will save us. You will deliver us. You will bless us. Thank you because you know you have answered. In Jesus' mighty name we pray. Amen and amen. I want to read from the book of Numbers, chapter 11. I want to begin to read from verse 4. And the mixed multitude that was among them fell in lusting. And the children of Israel also wept again and said, Who shall give us flesh to eat? We remember the flesh which we did eat in Egypt freely, the cucumbers, the melons, the leeks, and the onion, and the garlic. But now our soul is dried away. There is nothing at all beside this manna before our eyes. I want to briefly speak against murmuring and complaining. The children of Israel were the people of God. God saw their afflictions, their trouble. He saw the kind of rigor, the kind of job, the kind of slavery that they were in. And he decided to send Moses. God called Moses from a far place and asked him to go and deliver the children of Israel. He turned them back to his own place. As Moses got there, the people embraced him. But as time goes on, they began to see Moses as an individual who came to add more to their problems.
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0: The children of Israel out of the land of Egypt. The story is long, but you knew that at the end of the day when they got to the Red Sea, God proved his supremacy. He proved his power. And then he parted the water. The children of Israel crossed on a dry ground. While the Egyptians and all their armies were about following them, you knew the story, that they all died in the sea. When they crossed over to the other side, God began to take them to a place where he has in mind. He called it a land that was filled with milk and honey. While they were going, there were little test and little trial for them to pass through and to appreciate the goodness of God. But the Bible says, as soon as they crossed over, they needed water. And instead of them to carefully appreciate God and praise him for what he has done, these were the same people singing praises with Miriam now. But because of the little thirst, they began to complain and they began to think of bringing up stones to stone Moses and to kill him. But God did not look at that. What did he do? He provided them water. But after a little time, they needed food. And God decided to send them manna. We are told manna is not the kind of food you can see anywhere in the world. Manna was the food of the angels. Manna were prepared in heaven. And God decided to send those food that were not prepared by human beings to these people to eat. But you know what happened? When they got this manna, instead of them to appreciate God, instead of them to really thank God for what he has done, they began to complain. They were saying that they remember cucumber, they remember melon, they remember garlic, they remember all this. And they now began to complain and began to murmur, thinking of going back, to go back to Egypt. And they were telling Moses, we remember what we are eating freely. And that was a lie. The people were not eating them freely. They were telling Moses, we remember how we were being fed freely in the land of Egypt. And they were telling lies. These were the people that were serving. These were the people that were having taskmaster upon them. These were the people that were facing rigor daily. These were the people whom even God himself said, I see the affliction of my people, and I've decided to come and deliver them. They are not telling God, they are not telling Moses, they are not telling the minister of God, they are not telling the messenger of God that he has removed them from where they were enjoying themselves, and he has brought them to a place of hardship, which means human beings are never satisfied. Human beings are never satisfied. There is nothing you do to a man that he will not complain. There is no amount of comfort you provide for a man that he will not complain. Give him food, he wants you to give him a spoon. Give him a spoon, he wants you to add water there. Put water there, he almost wants you to put the food in his mouth. These are the complainers. They began to murmur. They began to complain. They saw the judgment of God upon the people that complained recently. They saw how the fire of God came upon them and destroyed the people. Instead of them to learn a lesson from that, they did not learn. What were they doing? They started again with complaint. They started again with murmur. They started again with crying. And were telling them that their soul were not dried up. My friend, does that mean that God was punishing them? Does that mean that the God who said, I see the affliction of my people, was God telling lie? Does that mean that God did them evil by bringing them out of that place and bringing them into a place where he decided to comfort their life, where he decided to bless their life, where he decided to take them out of slavery, where he decided to help them to begin a new life and to begin to live the life that God intended for them? But instead of them to appreciate God, they were complaining. They were saying, we have done this, we have done that. I've discovered that is the same thing that is happening. If God has helped you in a family, and you bring your people together, and you begin to help one person, you begin to either pay their school fees, you begin to assist old people, you are providing food for them, you begin to help those who are not able to pay for their house, and you begin to pay for them, maybe one who is maybe is not very close, or maybe are far off, he will now begin to say, do you see now? It is other people is helping. He never think of me. That man is a wicked man. He never have any good. Even the people that is helping, he's doing that for the praise of men. And they begin to criticize. Help them. They will say, you are using your star. Help them.
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0: Who the very source of what is evil giving us, whether the food is giving us, is using it to collect our goodness. My friend, shut up. This is why we have discovered that human beings, they are never content, they are never satisfied. If God come down as a human being and join them and be in their midst, they criticize him. If possible, they will fight him. If men could find fault in Jesus, look at Jesus Christ, who healed their sick, who opened the eyes of their blind, who made their crippled to walk, who went in the street and provided food for the people. What do they do? Do they appreciate Jesus? Were they thankful? Were they appreciating him? No. At the end of the day, they came together and said, crucify him. We don't need this man. Crucify him. Watch out. Ministers of God, pastors, who many times have labored to bring people together, labor to help the needy, labor to preach the gospel, labor to bring them out of darkness into the light, labor to give them to help them to see salvation, labor to draw them closer to God. As at the time they will conspire against him, they will begin to talk against him as if that man is a devil. They begin to talk against him as if that man has been doing them evil. They begin to talk against him as if that man was never a man of God. My friend, listen to me. Men are not content. Men are not satisfied. You remember that when Moses, as at the time he has done all he could for the people, he has given them water, he has given them food. When they began to complain and they were speaking against God, and God sent fiery snakes among them and they began to kill them, they began to see Moses as the very source of their sorrow. They began to see Moses as the one who was doing them evil. And as at that time, God did not even listen to them. He still gave Moses a directive. Go and do this and do this. And then he asked him to make a fiery serpent and hang him on a tree. That when a snake bites anyone and he look up and that snake bite poison, we die. And Moses did that. Do you know there were some stubborn people who still saw Moses as the source of evil, who will refuse to look up to the snake that Moses made of iron. There were some people who are still finding fault. There are fault finders who never see anything good in anything. They criticize the government. They criticize the commissioner. They criticize the director. They criticize the president. They criticize the senate. They criticize everybody. They are the kind of people that never see anything good done by others. And my friend, I want to tell you, when you are a criticizer, put such a man into it. Give him a duty. Give him a responsibility. The man who criticizes every other person, you will discover that at the end of the day, he who is a criticizer have no solution to the very thing that he's doing. And that is why God is against complainer. God is against criticizer. God is against people who murmur. God is against people who never see anything good. God is against people who are not appreciative. Look at it. I come back to it again. In Numbers chapter 4, chapter 11, I'm reading verse 4. And the mixed multitude that was among them fell in lusting. And the children of Israel also wept again and said, who shall give us flesh to eat? Let's take it a little. Let's go a little deeper. It was the people that mixed them. Originally, these people that started the complaint, they were not Israelites. But as they started the complaint, the children of Israel joined them. And instead of these are the people who ought to correct them, who ought to tell them that, look, our God is better than what you are saying. These are the people that were supposed to give them the light. These are the people that were supposed to open their eyes. These are the people that were supposed to teach them. They were the people that joined them again, and the both of them joined together, and they began to complain and began to criticize both the leaders, both God's divine intervention, and they began to say, who shall give us flesh to eat? Let me tell you, people, the God who provided manna from above, the God who opened the heaven and released the food of the angels, and the God who allowed them to begin to eat what human beings never provided before, was that God not good enough? Was that God not was he not kind enough? Was he flesh that is now better than the manna that God was giving to them? They will now see, who shall give us flesh to eat? We remember the fish. Look at that. They were remembering fish. They never remember the punishment. They never remember the suffering. They never remember they building from morning to night. They never remember that they were not given freedom to rest. They never remember that.
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0: The kind of cane that they were receiving from the taskmaster, but they remember the fish. They were now remembering, they say, which we did eat freely. Were they eating, which we did eat in Egypt freely? Were they eating it freely? Is it not because of what they were doing for Pharaoh that after they have afflicted them, they will now ask them to eat? They will now say that we are eating it freely. And the cucumber, listen to me, cucumber. People were crying because of cucumber. They were crying that they did not get melon. They said, we remember melon. They say, we remember the leeks. We remember onion. People were crying. Not little children, mature people, old men. They were crying for onion, that we have not seen onion to eat. What will that do to them? They because of onion forgot the goodness of God. They forgot the deliverance. They forgot that they were now permanently free from the torture and the torment of man. Look at it in verse 6. But now our soul is dried away. Is that true? If their soul was dried, they were still trekking. They were still walking. They were still going. They were no longer receiving the flock. They were no longer having taskmaster over their head. And now they were saying, our soul is dried. And there is nothing at all beside this manna before our eyes. What's the meaning of that? You are talking of the manna. They said this manna. They did not regard it. They did not recognize it. They did not appreciate it. They did not see anything good concerning what God has given to them. My friend, ingratitude is evil. Not being gratitude is evil. Not appreciating the goodness done to you by others is evil. When you begin to forget the goodness of the people that have brought you up, maybe these are the people that you live with. These are the people that sponsor you. These are the people that pay your school fees. These are the people that help you get married. These are the people that sponsor your marriage. But because a little thing happened, you have forgotten all the goodness that they have done in your life. You have forgotten every blessing that you have received from them. You have forgotten everything meaningful that they have done in your life. You now begin to see back to the evil, back to the bad thing that has happened. And it is the evil, it is the little mistake of those people you remember. You never see anything good in what they have done for you, my friend. When you are like that, you are paying, you are repaying good with evil. And when you use evil to pay someone who has done you good, you are telling God that those type of goodness you have received from such person, you are no longer interested. You are closing the door against the future. You are closing the door against other people that would have done you good. And when you live in such a life, you are only drawing the anger of God upon yourself. That is why I want to encourage you. You need, in every moment of your life, you need to be appreciative. You need to give thanks to God. You need to give thanks to those people who God has used for you. No matter how small, it may even be a biscuit, appreciate it. It may be a sweet, appreciate it. It may be just a plate of food, appreciate it. It may be just 100 naira, appreciate it. It may be 1,000 naira, appreciate it. It may just be a tuba of yam, appreciate it. When you begin to appreciate people who have done you good, you are opening the door for others to come in. But when you begin to see, never to say anything good concerning what those people have done for you, you are closing the door, because the people you are complaining and the people you are criticizing those people before, they will begin to take note that even if they give you anything good, even if they do you anything good, even if they render you anything good, they know that as you are spoiling the other people before them, that is exactly how you are going to spoil them before others. That is why when you see a man who always come around you and he always give you negative report, he speak evil of others, he talk negative report about others, he never say anything good about others, or maybe he was working somewhere, he condemned the manager, he condemned the director, he condemned all the people that they were working together, he condemned every person you can ever think of in that place, and they never say anything good concerning what people they are doing. My friend, if that same person work with you for just a week, he will also begin to say the same thing he said about the other people. He will say worse concerning you. That is why you must be careful. When you see you are in a place and there's someone who always give you gist, who always come to tell you news, who always come to report to you, this person have done this, this person have done that. My friend, you better be careful. Watch your back, because everything you are doing is not safe. You are not covered. He is going to, as he's reporting others to you,
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0: To other people, you better be careful, because watch yourself, watch around you, watch your back, because that kind of person who never have anything good for you is around to say anything evil concerning you. I am praying that God will help you. Therefore, I'm talking to you. If you are such a person, it is time for you to repent. The Lord does not want you to die in that condition. The Lord does not want you to die in that situation. He came into the world to redeem your soul. He came into the world to set you free. If only you can surrender your life in totality unto Him, there is mercy for you today. And that is why I want to pray with you. I want to pray with you. Wherever you are, close your eyes. Father, in the mighty name of Jesus, I commit the listener to you. I'm asking, oh God, that every ingratitude, every spirit of ungratefulness, every spirit of murmuring, every spirit of complaining that does not say anything good that others have done, this day, by the power of the Holy Spirit, Lord, I ask that you terminate it in the life of this person and give him the grace to appreciate, the grace of appreciation, the grace of recognizing the goodness done to him by others, the grace of even recognizing and appreciating God. Father, grant unto them in the name of Jesus. Lord, I am praying that you open their eyes. Give them the grace to know, to see far, and to know that tomorrow is greater than today, so that he will not use today to destroy his own future. Father, let it be so in the name of Jesus. Thank you, because I know you've answered. Take all the glory, and all the glory and honor shall be unto you. In Jesus' mighty name, we are praying. Amen. Please, always be in tune on this station, and get ready to receive more, and God will bless you in Jesus.

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We are the people of the

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1: So in conclusion, do away with every feeling or spirit of confusion. It's an illusion. Let your heart and mind be accustomed to the scripture. Now that's the bigger picture. Begin to see yourself through God's eyes. Any other theory is nothing but devil's lies. Let the Holy Spirit take the lead, because in the nick of time, he's all that you will ever need.

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I hear it. 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I hear it. I hear it. I hear the sound of revival breaking out all over the earth. I hear the sound of revival even breaking out in this room.

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Just help me out. I just want to hear you sing it. 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

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Rain only matters to those who have seed in the ground. If you don't have seed in the ground, rain is a nuisance. But if you've been planting some things, if you've been praying some things, when the rain comes, you can expect a harvest. Follow. This is for everybody who's been sowing a seed in a dry season. And you keep saying, I wonder where my harvest is. The harvest is connected to the rain.

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1: Nigeria and overseas, I want to appeal to us to please get seated and pay attention extensively to this lecture. You don't have it in that handbook that is with you. Thus, the need for you to ensure you do some jottings. You are trusting God by the next edition of this Equipping the Saint manual. It will be incorporated into it. This time around, it will be both in English and Yoruba. And so I have the pleasure to invite to the podium our Father in the Lord, who had been a seasoned administrator for many years in public service before he came into the ministry. He'll be speaking to us on issues that affect the various organs in Christ's Apostolic Church and how the church is being administered. And so I have the honor and pleasure to invite our General Secretary, the man with two he in person of Pastor Ejide Emmanuel. What? Alade Shaye, you are welcome. Please, all the chief

0: different teachers. By the time we come back at four, you'll be having a separate seminar. Those of us who are here, please assist us in sending to all the children teachers to ensure that they attend that program. This our father in the Lord there, Pastor Ajani, is the coordinator for the children ministry in the entire Christ Apostolic Church, Nigeria and overseas. He'll be handling that seminar for them this afternoon, while the other one will be going on in this hall. Please, with rapt attention, listen to our Father in the Lord. The Lord bless you in the name of Jesus.
1: Praise the Lord.
2: Hallelujah.
1: I have an apology to make, please. And the apology is that this book had gone to press before the lecture was ready.
2: Original ni wipe iwe ti amulowo yi o ti lo si odo awon ti o nte iwe ko to di pe ele ti mo fe so yi ko to di pe o ko jade.
1: But we have graciously made arrangement for Baba to produce the lecture for you.
2: Abe ni a ti seto ki awon baba wa alaga wa bi kan ba wa se eda re fun wa.
1: And I want to thank Baba and his team for the cooperation so far.
2: But the federal and Baba were fully for us to work for theatre.
1: Please pardon us. We are still going to put it into a mini book for you.
2: Little na eforijiwa, our use to teja de gege bi we kekere.
1: That time is not going to be only this one. It will incorporate other lectures too.
2: Bene ati awon idanileko miran.
1: How many of us have this booklet?
2: Awa melo la ni iwe pele bi ti won na soke yi.
1: Pastors and all pastors have it. How many elders and
2: ya to fun awon olusu agutan. Awon alagba. Awon diakoni obirin, diakoni.
1: Eleyan melo lo ni

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2: Ọ̀pọ̀lọpọ̀ ìbéèrè tó wá ń béèrè tó ń wá sí ọ́fíìsì ó wà ní ìwé ìgbọ́ àrígbé wọn ò múlò.
3: The reason why we want to talk about this is that there are several questions that comes to the office, but all these questions are contained in this

0: basic administrative procedure.
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1: Why are we adding the Supreme Council?
0: Kí ni èrèdí rẹ̀ tá a fi fi Supreme Council kún?
1: By the time we went into peace negotiation with the others.
2: This is Apostolic Flame Radio, reaching the world with the message of Christ.
1: Not even knowing that they've gone to Abuja to say they are the only Christ Apostolic Church.
0: Torí pé àwọn ti lọ sí Abuja pé àwọn nìkan ṣoṣo ni ìjọ Apostolic Christi.
1: But they are only General Executive Council.
0: Àwọn jẹ́ General Executive Council.
1: When we were together, we were even bearing the same name worldwide.
0: Nígbà tá a wà papọ̀, à ń lo orúkọ kan náà, ìjọ CAC gbogbo àgbáyé.
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1: 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It was in hearing forum that the to
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0: By the time this government came on board,
1: nigba ti awon adari isin yi wa sinu ale sori alefa,
0: we realized even from 1938 CSA does not have other mission official statement.
1: Awari wipe ijo apostle Christi won ni koko oro ijo tabi oro afojusun.
0: Every organization has one.
1: Gbogbo ile ise lo ni eleyi.
0: When you set out your company, they will ask you what is the purpose for this company.
1: Nito to ba da ile ise le to fe fi oruko re le fun ijo wa ni kini ete eredi ile ise yi.
0: What is it that you want to do with this company?
1: Kini ti o fe fi ile ise ise gan?
0: And that is the vision you have for that company.
1: Ele je iran ti o ni fun ile ise na.
0: And we have carried out a vision and mission statement for this church.
1: Awati wa mu oro afojusun ati oro ise fun ijo amujade.
0: These have been approved by the Supreme Council.
1: Ele je ele ti awon alase ijo ti o ga julo ti won ti fowo si.
0: After more deliberation by the People's Parliament.
1: Leyin igba ti awon eniyan ti won jo forikori ninu ijo yi ti won wa joko ti won si mu abajade jade.
0: Pastor, chairman, especially chairman and deity must know this.
1: Awon olusi agutan, awon alaga, awon alabojuto won gbodo mo eleyi.
0: Our vision statement.
1: Koko oro ijo niyi.
0: And what we want to do with this mission.
1: Ohun ti a fe se ninu ijo yi.
0: Is to populate God's kingdom and provide deliverance to the captives.
1: Iyen ni lati mu ki ijọba Ọlọrun ko ma gboro si ati lati so awon to wa nu igbekun lati fun ni ominira.
0: If that is our vision statement,
1: ti ele ba je ora ifojusun wa,
0: how do we go about it?
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1: Oro if she wa,
0: and the mission statement reads, Jesus is our message.
1: Jesus Christ ni oro iwasu wa.
0: Through the Holy Spirit,
1: nipasẹ mi mimo,
0: to bring people to God,
1: lati mu awon eniyan wa si odo Olorun.
0: Through discipleship,
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0: witnessing,
1: ijeri,
0: and breaking down stronghold of Satan,
1: ati wiwo ibi giga Satani lule.
0: And the church authority has directed,
1: be ni awon adari ijo ti pase.
0: By the time we hold our general executive council meeting, we will let people know from now on.
1: We pe nigba ti a ba ni ipade awon igbimo to ga julo, a je ki awon eyan ko mo lati sisiyi lo.
0: The way you open our program with the national CSA item.
1: Bi a se nbere awon ijosin wa pelu orin gbogbogbo ti ijo apostle Christi,
0: which we write in English and Yoruba,
1: eyi ti a ko ni ede Gẹ̀ẹ́sì ati ede Yoruba.
0: Any program that any church is doing,
1: gbogbo eto tabi isin iyikeyi ti ijoba n se,
0: and their pamphlets,
1: ati oro eto isin,
0: inside the back cover,
1: ni oju ti a ba se oju ewe kini re,
0: the back cover
1: no okay leyin re oju ewe to pari,
0: you will put our mission as man vision statement there.
1: A gbodo fi oro ifojusun wa ati ise gbolo ise wa sibe.
0: So when you get there now, people will now see your vision and vision statement.
1: Nigba ti a ba debe gbogbo awon to ba ni lowo won mo kini ifojusun ati kini igbese lati mu ifojusun wa.
0: And this poses challenge to the leadership of that assembly.
1: Ele wa je ipenija fun awon adari ni olujo wa kokan.
0: But whatever you do now must tally with your vision and mission statement.
1: Nipa be gbogbo ti e ba nse gbodo ni ibamu pelu oro afojusun wa.
0: Amen.
1: Amen.
0: Then our symbol.
1: Bakan na ami idanimo.
0: When you hold our calendar.
1: Nigba ti o ba mu calendar wa dani,
0: you will see on the right side,
1: wa ri ni owo otun,
0: a symbol of Jesus carrying a sheep and some people.
1: Eri aworan apere Jesu pelu awon agutan ni owo re.
0: You will see Jesus now holding that staff.
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1: 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When you come in, you will see it there.
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1: Organization of so many of these projects are done from here.
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1: 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What we have now are district coordinating councils.
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1: So please don't waste your paper. Any request that is incumbent chairman does not have endorse, we never see the light of the day.
0: Nipa be e ma se fi awon takada yin sofo tori igbogbo iwe ti e ba ko wa soke ti o ba ti si owo alaga to ti wa lori alefa nbe tele ri ifakoko sofo niyan.
1: If you are an apprentice learning to be a mechanic or plumber, you need the prayer of your guy to go.
0: Ti o ba je akosemose labe mechanic tabi ise owo kankan o nilo isure lati odo ga re ki o to le tesiwaju ni ise.
1: Because if that new quality council is eventually created, the Bible to which we are going to give you a gift must be donated by the Kuben Quality Council.
0: Nitori nigba ti a ba fe fi owo si ta ba ta fe fi se ifilole a coordinating tutun yi bibeli ti a gbe le olowo gege bi iwe ase lati lo ma sise awon agbegbe to ti wa tele ti en ku la ta fe da yin soto labe won awon lo gbodo ra bibeli na fun yin pe a fi ase fun yin lati ma.
1: We are saying this because a lot of acrimony has been happening. Oga yi o fe ka lo o lo fi fowo si iwe wa. You have not followed the right way. If you don't do that, don't blame the incumbent chairman.
0: Nti o sele ni pe oniruru lo tin sele ti a si tin ri ninu iriri pe awon me so pe oga yi o fe ka lo iyen ni o fi ti wa leyin idi ni wi pe a gbodo ri pe o na lowo si okan re si yonu si.
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0: Oh, mi na ta tu kiyesi ni pe gbogbo igbese wonyi opopolopo lo nse nitori ohun ti won fe je tabi imo ti ara eni nikan ki se lati mu se Oluwa tesiwaju.
2: This is Apostolic Flame Radio, reaching the world with the message of Christ.
1: Out of somewhere and you are quoting that person. Mo fe tabo nile yin o mo to do nile yin ri o.
0: Boya elomi a so pe ni odun 1992 na ti ta ororo le mi lori eni yi egbe ni wa o de ti da alaga emi na fe da alaga o ki se be o gbodo mo eto olorun fun o.
1: That was a request from Lagos.
0: Nkan kan sele nilu Eko.
1: That man at 3 or 4 years in ordination.
0: Eni to je pe o ti wa ni ayese ta orele lo lori ko ti dojo dun meta.
1: He had some assemblies and he wrote to the secretary that he wanted the district.
0: O wa ko iwe si secretariat pe o nfe kan so odon di agbegbe.
1: And the judge went there with his team to see what the man has on ground.
0: Nigba ti alabojuto agba lo sibe pelu awon akoworin won o wa ri pe lati wo nti o nsele nibe.
1: One of the found out that the man had 19 I don't know to whatever assemblies.
0: Nton a kiyesi ni pe ngba tan debe won ri pe o ti ni awon ijo labere to ti to mokandinlogun.
1: We had no choice to approve a quality council for that kind of a person.
0: Iru eni ta ri pe o ja fafa mo ise re. Ni omiran lati pe ko si pe lati so fun pe lo gba agbegbe.
1: Some of the seniors that we handed over for assemblies to, by the time that boy was working, that man was destroying that assembly quality council that he has.
0: Nigba ti awon to je oga re ta ko ijo bi merin le lowo pe kan ma boju to ohun ti rin jina o ti gba ile lo awon ti bi si wa to je pe ele ta ko le won lowo gan ise ni won pa mole.
1: I want to beg you, quality chairman.
0: Nito na mo fe be yin alaga agbegbe.
1: E ma foro Olorun, e ma fi se ore.
0: Please don't use sentiment when it comes to God's word.
1: We have seen you people gathering together.
0: Ati ri yin te nwa papo.
1: For you to release 3 councils, for quality one to release 2, for the other one to release 1, so that somebody can be installed chairman.
0: Boya an reti pe iwo fun wa ni ijo meji tabi iwo fun wa ni agbegbe meta. Ki a le papo ki a tun le da coordinating mi ile.
1: Something happened and the judge will tell them where they are 3 days. He was moving around bushes and everything, looking for what did not exist.
0: There is a place whereby the general superintendent was going around looking for what does not exist, that people say we have a church here, we have a church there, whereas they are all fake news.
1: And on the basis of what we have and the caliber of pastors that follow the judge with tender and the report, That counsel was granted.
0: O wa je pe pelu gbogbo awon eniyan ti won tele baba wa labojuto agbaye ati gbogbo nti o wa nle coordinating council na ako afagile.
1: For the meeting of the coordinating chairman, they pick somebody that will be the chairman of the place.
0: Ninu pade awon alaga ekun kokan o wa yen nikan pe oni o je alaga ibe.
1: He thought you were going to make him the chairman.
0: Until lero wi pe ohun la fi se alaga.
1: And what we have said is that if you are the one that fought for the coordinating council, we bring another chairman there. You can come there but later so that you don't get about this is my work.
0: Until awon alase wa ti se pinu ni isin ni wi pe to ba wa lara awon tan jaja wi pe e fun an coordinating e fun an coordinating looto ti e ba se looto to je pe ohun ti a le fi si oju se ta le fowo si ni a o da sile looto sugbon alaga mi la gbe wa be a o gbe wo lo bomiran o se se ka gbe o pada wa o ko ma ba ma gara wi pe nkan mi ni.
1: Out of frustration the man wrote a petition.
0: Nipa wi pe eni na nti o reti ko ba pade o wa ko iwe
1: say that place ijo to wa nbe a kan ko po ni o tu asiri yen naturally.
0: And he himself have to confess that what they gather together is just an arrangee, is not real. Therefore, it is required of the servants, of the steward, to be faithful.
1: The management, church leaders have decided anyone we see like that will be punished.
0: I want a jot, I want a daddy to shake, you know, people go out be.
1: The major job of the chairman is to superintend over all activities concerning the coordinating council.
0: Benny, koko oju ise alaga kokan ni le pe lati boju to gbogbo iwole wode ati gbogbo ise ati eto ekun ti a fi di alaga le lori.
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0: Nigbati ba wa si awon ilana ase pipa.
1: All those pastors that are under you, they are not under you, they are under the DS. It's only the DS that is under the chairman.
0: Gbogbo awon olusegun to wa nbe ki se abi alaga na wa abi alabojuto na wa alabojuto gan lo wa labi alaga tara.
1: That will report to anybody to the chairman through his district superintendent.
0: Nipa be olusegun tan gbodo gba ona odo alabojuto dodo alaga ni.
1: I'm happy some of you are civil servants here.
0: Inu mi dupe opopolopo yin ni onise ijoba nibi.
1: If you jump from chairman and you see, you are now victimizing somebody below the thumb, it is nothing but vendetta and victimization. You are not doing your job.
0: Ti wa laga ba bere si ni toju bo ise oluso agutan kan ti to wa labe alabojuto kan a je pe iwo fi iwo sise re lati fi ni ni lara ni.
1: There are so many roles that are assigned to the district superintendent, but by virtue of the fact that you are both living in the same compound, don't take over his duty.
0: Opolopo awon ise lo je ise alabojuto agbegbe bo ba ti je pe ejo ngbenu ogba kan na je ki o lika loku mo ise re mo gba se onise se
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0: We have gone to a place whereby it is the chairman that divides the soft drink that is brought after naming ceremony.
1: Please chairman,
0: eyin alaga ijowo,
1: go to this manual page 13 to 20. Your functions are there.
0: Nipa be ewo iwe ti an so yen lati oju ewe keji di ni ogun si oju ogun re ewe ogun re
1: the third layer is the district.
0: Then ele to tele ni agbegbe
1: to be called a district.
0: Ki a to le pe ibi kan ni agbegbe,
1: you have to have a minimum of 4 to a maximum of 6 viable assemblies.
0: Agbodo ni ijo merin o kere julo tabi o po julo mefa awon ijo ti won toju bo.
1: What do we mean by being viable?
0: Kini ituma wipe tin ba ni ijo to toju bo to de to to eru ara re gbe.
1: Those assemblies must not have less than 20 worshippers that can take care of the payment of either the evangelist or the pastor posted there.
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2: This is Apostolic Flame Radio, reaching the world with the message of Christ.
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0: bi yen se wa be
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1: leadership evolves itself
0: a ri pe idari fun ara re lo ma gbera re jade
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0: nigba ta wa ni ile ewe alakobere
1: we said we want to have a drama
0: ta ba ni a fe se ero ritage
1: somebody will come out ale mo fe se akoda oba
0: someone will come out and say I want to be the armor bearer of the king
1: a woman will come out and say I want to be olori oba
0: and obirin kan jade emi fe je olori
1: without choice someone will say I will be the king
0: lai ti e je pe a toka se enikeni enikan pe e je ke mi o se ipa ti oba
1: without any law whatever the thing will fall in place like that
0: light di ariyan jiyan nipa re a ri pogu a bo si oju bo se ye ko ri
1: and it is the same thing in nature
0: be gege lori nipa ti iseda
1: in osogbo we have how many district coordinating councils
0: ni osogbo coordinating melo la ni
1: four
0: merin
1: you cannot but meet together
0: ah ko si bi a se ni ajo se papo
1: and if you meet together without a leader
0: nigba ta ba wa ni ipade papo lai se enikan ti o je alakoso
1: that line of leadership is very thin
0: a ri pe ele ti an so je ele to dabi eni pe a ko wa nbe
1: because this is what we are talking about
0: tori ele ni ti an soro re
1: some people became chairman last year
0: awon kan je alaga ni odun to koja
1: son is be there 10 years ago
0: awon kan wa nbe tan ti je alaga fun bi odun mewa
1: sey awon kan ni alaga ni mi
0: you are chairman I'm a chairman
1: is an insult
0: ah ele je
1: when you get to your group you know your leader
0: nigba te ba lo si ibi ti e ti pade emeni ti o le soro ti gbogbo yin o da lohun
1: hallelujah
0: hallelujah
1: by the time we go out and we are praying the president with baba e sori ofe
0: nigba miran ti a ba ni pade are wa so fun baba kan pe eyin esori ofe fun wa
1: as that reducing from being the president
2: yeah listen le wa di won ko won yi are money reaching the world with the message of Christ
0: bakan na ni eyin alaga ti e ba wa papo
1: should be mutual
0: o podo je ile ti o wonu ara won pelu ife
1: for ife ni tori baba si
0: that means anyone that deserve to be to lead allow him
1: it is a title not a rank
0: ele kan je oye ni ki se ise
1: I don't know whether it's open here but in some towns or zones what they do is they rotate the meeting of the coordinating councils
0: mi o mo bi ese se ni bi bible lawon obomiran nigba tan ba fe ni ipade gbogbo awon coordinating kokan won ma gbe lati bi kan lo si ibomiran
1: where you go to coordinating council there the chairman there will be the chairman of the meeting
0: nigba tan ba lo si coordinating headquarter eleyi alaga ibe ni o je alaga ipade na
1: but when you are meeting together here for a joint thing like we are doing now you know moga you know your head
0: sugbon ta ba nse ru ele ta nse ni bi bayi laarin emeni to to si lati so pe baba e ma dari wa
1: we are saying this because that this problem of chairman
0: a so eleyi nitori pe ati ri ni opopolopo ibomiran to je pe isoro tan ni pe ta ni alaga wa alaga
1: 80% of the problem we had in Lagos was the man they made their chairman said he was chairman of chairman if you print your program and you don't put his picture it will not work
0: ara isoro ta ni ni awon ijo wa leko ni pe eni to joko to so pe on gan alaga gbogbo alaga eko a wa so mo pe gbogbo eto te ba se ti oruko tabi aworan ba ti han be ko ni je o se se
1: and it surprise you sir
0: awa o le wa ya yin lenu o
1: that some of you are already looking for secretary agbo pe baba ma retire lodun yi who will take over for him as chairman what kind of question is that
0: be ni opopolopo la wa sise secretary la ba baba lako akowe agba pe agbo baba kan ti fe feyinti lodo wa o nigba to ba feyinti tani o gba po re laarin wa
1: eyin baba le so ibi ti ku ba payan de be lagba ti bere
0: sir
1: ibi ti ku ba payan de ibe lagba ti bere
0: you must know that where the death have taken anyone that is where the next person become the elder
1: so please whatever you call your name you are not chairman of chairman you could be coordinator or leader of the people
0: nipa be on ko te ba fe wo ke pe ra yin e ma so ra yin ni alaga awon alaga e le so pa adari tabi alakoso tabi on ko te ba fe lo ti oni da wahala le
1: people are already fighting themselves on what is not to ye ko ri ba
0: tori opopolopo lo tin bara won ja fun on ti o need ija ninu.
1: Another one is the Supreme Council issue.
0: Supreme Council.
1: We have explained and explained, but some people don't want to understand.
0: Ati shalaye ele titi sugbon opopolopo sa won fe ki won fe gba ke ye won.
1: In the original constitution of CAC,
0: ninu iwe ofin ti ijo apostle di Christi,
1: there were less than 30 that were AGSs all over the country.
0: Nigba na gbogbo awon AGS ni gbogbo bi ta ni ijo CAC si won ju ogbon lo.
1: Even as at 1990, how many of them were not many?
0: Titi di odun 1990 gan awon AGS si anigba na opo rara.
1: By human nature, within that Supreme Council, they still have executive of Supreme.
0: Laarin awon Supreme Council gba na won tun ni awon awon to tun je awon ti igbimo to kora jo to tun ji yen na lo.
1: Akure has 13 quality councils now.
0: A ri pe nisin Akure nikan ni ekun bi metala.
1: It was only the chairman, Baba Adegbeta, was AGS. All others were pastors.
0: Nigba na baba wa kan soso ni alaga gbogbo awon to ko oluso agutan ni won.
1: In my assembly in Akure, we have 14 AGSs there.
0: Ṣugbọn nisin yi nibi temi tin josin ni ilu Akure awon AGS to wa nbe merin la ninu ijo kan soso.
1: So in that constitution,
0: nipa be ninu iwe ofin wa igba na,
1: all AGSs are members of Supreme Council.
0: Gbogbo awon AGS nitori pe won opo gbogbo won ni alase igbimo alase to gaju.
1: And that was what qualified me 2000 when I was made AGS to be a member of Supreme Council.
0: Iyen lo mu so mi na di eni ti o ye lati je okan lara awon igbimo to gaju lo ngba ti mo ti gboye AGS.
1: But now,
0: ṣugbọn nisin,
1: as of yesterday,
0: titi di ana,
1: we have 1310 AGSs.
0: Awon AGS ati ni ijo apostle Christi won ti le ni 1,030 o le kan.
1: 1310
0: iyen ni ogofa.
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1: Control.
0: Tabawa fi ilana idari sile.
1: Each of them should be supervising at least 4 DSs or 7 districts.
0: O tumo si pe enikokan won gbodo ma sakoso awon alabojuto merin tabi agbegbe meje.
1: Which means if we multiply the number we have now, we should be having no less than 6,000 DSs.
0: Taba se isiro re, o tumo si wipe awon alabojuto won gbodo din ni 6,000.
1: Minus the one we are just promoting, the letters are out to awon monitor ba gba fun interview chairman. Letter of promotion.
0: Lai si awon ti a ese fun ni igbega laipe yi.
1: The letter of promotion of those people are out. Go and collect your letter.
0: Be ni iwe igbega won ti wa ni office nitori na ka won alaga wa gba.
1: We have 602 DSs to 1310 AGS.
0: Nigba ta wa ni awon DS awon alabojuto ti o sese le ni 6,000 ti awon alaga wa je ti le ni 1,000.
1: And by the constitution you people wrote, we the people of Christ, that was the constitution you wrote. You say members of Supreme Council must not exceed 120.
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1: 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That is minus principal officers.
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1: ojo re. How do we now tell you? You can imagine the problem.
0: Ba alase wa fe pin 100 yi pe to ati yo are ati yo awon alase.
1: I just pick 120.
0: Iyoku ba alase fe pin ti o fini ju 100 yi lo.
1: Baba, please, you can stop that for now. Oga, please stop that for now. Let them listen.
0: FEL fun sisin.
1: But these are the problems we are facing every day.
0: Tori ele ni awon isoro ti a ni
1: lojojumo. There is no way we can do that without some people being dropped.
0: Ti a ba fe se leyi a o le samari awon eniyan to je pe inu won le ma dun si.
1: And the Supreme Council decided.
0: Be ni awon alase to ga julo wa se ipinu yi.
1: That membership must be drawn from when all principal officers.
0: Pe awon ti o wa je ọkan lara awon igbimo ti o ga julo akoko ni pe awon alase.
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1: Then all chairmen and of boards and committees
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1: Then some representative of towns, zones or whatever will be there.
0: Ati awon asoju awon ilu kokan tabi ipile kokan na wa nibe.
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0: Fun apere ilu Eko ni ekun bi meta le ni ogbon.
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1: Am I communicating?
0: Se en tele mi.
1: 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We ask them to bring 4.
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1: 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They brought 4.
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0: Gbogbo Oshogbo ati agbegbe re a fun yin ni meta.
1: So by time everything by law.
0: Nipa be nipa ofin.
1: The legal officer must be a member.
0: Olumoran nipa ti ofin na gbodo wa nbe.
1: And the mouthpiece who is the PRO must be a member.
0: Bakan na alukoro ijo na gbodo je okan ninu wa.
1: The Sunday school superintendent must be a member.
0: Alabojuto agba ile eko ojo isimi na gbodo je okan ninu wa.
1: Have we not covered 120?
0: Nipa be a ri pe 100 eniyan ti o
1: even the other side.
0: Lati awon idakeji wa.
1: Their number is under 90.
0: Awon oti e to be.
1: And they are more than us.
0: Won ju wa lo gbogbo ikorajo pon oti e to gorun.
1: Please, I'm begging AGSC, if you are not a member of Supreme Council, I will call Baba Onagua. O nbo wa kan e, you are next.
0: Anipa be gbogbo eyin AGS e ma binu pe e o si lara igbimo to ga julo yi e farabalẹ o nkan yin bo wa.
1: I hope our first president should not be like.
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0: Do you believe in us?
1: Bo ba gba pe hallelujah kan. Eh madam wo. So under this our command line. I'm finishing up.
0: Ele wa je ila bi ase se jade.
1: Gbogbo awa pastor patapata.
0: All the pastors,
1: no matter your category.
0: Gbogbo ipele ti o wa ba wa.
1: Whether you are district coordinator or whatever.
0: Yala iwo je alabojuto tabi eikeyi.
1: They report to the general superintendent.
0: Gbogbo awo olusu agutan la gbodo ma jabo la gbodo ma down si ase alabojuto agba.
1: And you judge my pastor Henry, but then judge a catechist. Don't bypass Pastor Nogwa to go to Henry. He will not answer you.
0: Nipa be gbogbo en ti e ti ma re nigba ti won ti debi ti won wa yi e ma ti tori e gba alabojuto agba segbe kankan lo ba re rara o.
1: All wolies and prophets, they report to general evangelist.
0: Be ni gbogbo awon woli ati ajinrere abe akoso ajinrere agba na wa.
1: And they have a servant boy there.
0: What's in ni iranse kan nibe
1: who coordinates everything they do because all the correspondences go through him.
0: Nitori pe gbogbo iwe ti e ba nko o ngba odo re koja lo sodo won.
1: So you report now to the president through the general secretary.
0: Nipa be nipa iyen ni pe akowe agba ni gbogbo iwe yin gbodo gba odo re koja lo sodo are.
1: Amen.
0: Amen.
1: The other one that is giving us problem
0: is the
1: issue of delegation of duties.
0: O wa je bi a se yan ise fun enikokan.
1: Ko si foreman ase uniform man.
0: Ko si there's nothing like foreman that is just going extra mile.
1: What we are experiencing all over the world now.
0: Gbogbo iriri ti a ri ni gbogbo agbaye nisiyi.
1: Is people that who don't delegate dying while working.
0: Iyen la won to je pe won fi ise fun awon miran nigba ton wa lenu ise.
1: Because of stress we lot of, not CSO others but we see them on the web. Somebody will be preaching, we die, we just slump there all because he has refused to carry people along with him.
0: Ohun ti a ri ni pe opolopo lo nku lori aga ewaasu nigba to je pe awon na ni gbe gbogbo esori won fun awon miran ni ise lati se ki se jo si esi nikan ati lawon obomiran
1: Supreme Court are taking clue from what Jethro advised his in-law Moses
0: nipa be Supreme Council ti mu ogbon kan jade tabi eko jade nipa oro iyanju ti Jethro fun Moses anare
1: So with the division we have now, we already have our 1,000, we already have our 100, we already have our 50, and we already have our 10. Ishe kusawo yi, we have done our best.
0: Nipa be gege bi imoran Jethro yi ati ni egbegberun ti wa ogororun ati adota o wa ku si owo wa bi a ba se fi si oju ise.
1: And by inference, when we went through this, we now see that erun ba yin pe ba mo yin ba de bi o le gba pomi lowo mi.
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1: I went to a service somewhere.
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0: O wa je ijo tawon GEC.
1: But the quality county chairman is my brother.
0: Nitori alaga ekun be o je arakunrin mi.
1: He invited me to that place.
0: O wa pe mi lo lati ba won josin.
1: Egun ma won woli lohun.
0: He is a prophet.
1: Minus only beresin ton pe ati adua beresin ti woli ijo yen gba.
0: Apart from the opening prayer and the closing prayer that the evangelist prayed.
1: He handled every other thing.
0: Oh, lo se gbogbo ele to ku a gbowo re a se wa su gbogbo onikan.
1: To people they know that we be you don't have organization. Are you the only person there?
0: And ti o mo ni pe won mo pe won ni eto. Se onikan lo wa nbe ni.
1: Ejo ara oke ni mi o. A ma nlo ede kan ni lo oke. Mi mo boya o debi. 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
0: There's an adage somewhere that this young man cannot do anything.
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1: Understand you and delegate to them one or two things.
0: Nipa be je kan to wa labe re mo igbese re ki o si je fun awon na laye lati se nkan tabo miran.
1: In the civil service.
0: Ninu ise tijoba.
1: Wa ka wa ba tin se orisirisi be yan ma wo niran.
0: When our boss is doing that kind of display such things, we begin to look at him.
1: Somebody from nowhere.
0: And the kaka wala TV.
1: We just speak something like that. What is happening, guy?
0: And they will bring something and put across to him.
1: He go back to him. Wala, don't buy wala kiri. He approves money. He signs the check. He does not know how to get the check. One let you photocopy go where. What go? Okalo madam fun clerk. Olo madam fun akati. Olo madam fun go where. And we will say. Oga, shop alone, die alone.
0: Igba tan ba ti tu sinu trouble, when they have put him in trouble and he signed what he did not know about, then the trouble comes, they will now use the language, Oga, you have been shopping alone, you have to die alone as well.
1: Try it. When you delegate, you are reducing stress and your workload.
0: Nipa be, ti o ba pin ise fa awon eyan, iwo tun funra re ni anfani lati wa aye simi.
1: You have more time to do other things.
0: Wa tun wa raye lati se awon kan miran.
1: And like that now you spread the authority.
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1: If you don't spread that authority, when you are not around, our mental efejosun, the thing may crumble before you come back.
0: Ti wo ko ba fi anfani fa awon miran lati pase ni oruko re, o sese ko to de. King kan o di wahala.
1: You know, by the time you are doing that, you are developing talents.
0: Anfani to tun wa nbe ni pe ngba ti o ba nse le o tun pe asa awon miran o nwo anfani ati talent won jade.
1: That is giving room for continuity.
0: O tun fi aye fun pe ki ise re ko ma tesiwaju ko le mi gigun.
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0: And if you don't do it,
1: you will demoralize your subordinates.
0: A je pe awon ti o wa labe re iwo yo ma direwesi okan ba won.
1: You will develop yes people, you will kill their initiative.
0: Iyen ni pe gbogbo ori ofe ati anfani ati ebutan ni iwo yo ma pa mole.
1: So ejo en to ba ti ni hidden agenda lara yin.
0: Therefore, if you don't have skeleton in your cupboard,
1: we have a pastor with us there. He was on in all.
0: Ani oluṣagutan kan to je pe o ni gbogbo e ninu gbogbo e.
1: Alufa kan tele sun mi tan da me wa wa ti sinu ajo ba wa gbe fun.
0: Even the pastor cannot count the tithe, everything,
1: they do,
0: everything to him.
1: Onikan lo mo.
0: He's the one that knows the in and out.
1: All people under him were wallowing in poverty. He was wealthy.
0: Gbogbo awon to wa labe re ramu ninu aini o si nfe.
1: Olorun to nse o.
0: And God knows what he does.
1: O wa gbadura fun enikan do eniyan wa gba.
0: Then he prayed for someone and God answered.
1: That was the 16th year of that man in that position.
0: Yeah. Nigba to ti lo odun 16 ninu lori joko na.
1: Kini ko nse fun oga yi o.
0: And this man say, what will I do
1: he
0: for this man?
1: He now sponsored him to Jerusalem.
0: O wa ran lo si Jerusalem.
1: 42 weeks that this man was away.
0: Laarin ose meji pere ti o lo si Jerusalem yi.
1: He tagged the God that job was over 3 million.
0: Ah, ida mewa nikan soso laarin o le ni million meta. Naira. The general spread was talking, whatever you covered will surely be exposed.
1: What you don't know is that it's sooner than later.
0: Into mo ni pe o le ya ju bi wo se lero lo.
1: When you read it, you say that the next one is your personal record.
0: Ah, ti abaka iwe ti an soro re yi o tun ni se pelu akosile to so nipa re.
1: Your personal record speaks about you.
0: Awon ise re ti a ti kosile tele a lo siwaju lati saleye nto je
1: ki joba yi to de a kin some pension.
0: Before these new leaders come, we don't pay pension.
1: Now we are paying pension.
0: But nisiyi ati n san pension fun awon to fe yin ti.
1: We carry it to an insurance company that is paying on our behalf.
0: Nitori pe a mu eto yi lo si awon insurance ye pe won se le.
1: Some of the people that retired cannot get their money because of their record.
0: Awon opolopo ni o wa ri owo won gba tori nton ti se tele ri.
1: Am I communicating?
0: Say months, say
1: let your name be constant.
0: Nipa be je ki oruko re ko ma ko wa bo se nko ko ma dogba pe pelu ara.
1: Baba de ko oruko yen e jo mo folorun be yen ro fi mo.
0: And when you are writing your name, also think about the law of the land.
1: Yo ba gba pe taiwo ati taye taiwo ni won.
0: Ah, to an average Yoruba man, taiwo and taye is the same thing.
1: Oyibo gba be ofi o gba be.
0: But the law,
1: Taye is a name,
0: does not accept it.
1: Taiwo is another name.
0: Taye is different. Taiwo is different.
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0: Afun our community check kan ko lo si bank lo san wole.
1: The voluntary we wrote there does not carry an H.
0: Afolorun sha ta ko sibe ko ni I ninu.
1: But the ID card, okay, which Jamil has said that he presented, carried an H.
0: Beni ID card here to fikale. Oyato koni H yeninu.
1: We want my school official today.
0: We want to pay the school fees of a child today.
1: The bank refused to pay.
0: And banki won gba wole.
1: It is the same thing.
0: Nkan kan na ni.
1: Ara yin tin omo ara yin tin gbe won lo ile Ibo.
0: Many of you, your children have started taking you to overseas.
1: An ko we fun won ton fun won ni visa.
0: And we write for them to have visa.
1: But if they see any command there, they will say no. They won't tell you.
0: Somebody in kankan to je pe o fi yato bo se ami bo ami danu duro ti o ba si be won ni so fun o.
1: I am Alade Saye.
0: Fun apere mi je Alade Saye.
1: Temi ni I.
0: Alade Saye, my own Alade Saye have I.
1: Baba mi lo nje family name ni only I.
0: It's my grandfather's name, it's a family name, it has I in it.
1: Olaju ti mu I kuro ninu Alade Saye ti da AY.
0: But the modern day Yoruba have removed the I, it is AYE.
1: All my children and my wife, they bear that one, but my own carries that I. If I remove that I, it's not me. If they include I, it's not them.
0: Gbogbo awon ma ati aya mi, awon ti yo I yen kuro. 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
1: Number 2
0: ekeji.
1: The moment that you agree by 75 we will go on retirement.
0: Nigba ti ati when we have agreed that by 75 as a minister in CAC you go on retirement.
1: You need to come to the office to see change of date of birth now.
0: E wa wa si secretariat e ri pe opolopo lo tun tin lo gba iwe ofin pe ijo ta bi mi o tun ti yi pada ijo na ko
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1: 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I'm still kicking.
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1: Go and make change of name.
0: Nipa be oni lati lo si ile idajo lati lo wa iwe ti o ti
1: leyin. When you are married, to change your name from maiden to marital name.
0: And even the women, when you are married, your name have to be changed from your maiden name, your father's name, to your husband's
1: same
0: name.
1: Same men, if you change your name, go and do change of name. All other documents remain valid. General public, especially CSC, to note. 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If not, odume genio.
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0: you cannot
1: please immediately go to police station and report
0: even if it is stolen by armed robber please go and make and have police report.
1: They won't do anything but it will come to your head sometimes next. You never can say.
0: Won le ma se nkan kan le ma ni tumo ngba na sugbon ni ojo waju ti nkan mi ba sele.
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0: It is just 500 naira. You go and have an affidavit that covers the loss of your property and keep it.
1: Discipline ibaniwi.
0: Ele to tele ni ibaniwi.
1: All disciplinary actions are embedded in the duties of the national disciplinary committee.
0: Gbogbo igbese ibaniwi lo wa labi akoso ojuse awon igbimo to risi ibaniwi ni oke papata.
1: If somebody offends or you find something fraudulent way or whatever in your church, district or whatever, set up a committee to verify what it is and recommend to the secretariat.
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1: 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Don't put us into trouble.
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1: Iwe te nko your correspondence.
0: Gbogbo awon iwe ti e nko wa soke.
1: Ati so all must be addressed to the general secretary.
0: Gbogbo e ni a gbodo dari nipa sodo akowe agba.
1: Only mo dupa lowo Olorun for the team ti mo n ba sise.
0: I thank God for the team I'm working with.
1: There is boundary.
0: When
1: you write your letter and you now say to the president that you are wasting your time, they will bring it back to me. One nika.
0: Ti o ba ko iwe re lo sodo are tabi alabojuto agba ti won ri pe alako akowe agba lo ni o gba wole won ni wo be.
1: When I receive the letter, I take it back to them. The decision will be communicated to you from the office.
0: Bakan na temi na ba si gba iwe yin emi na yo mu lo si waju won awon ni wa fori kori tajo wo papo ko to di pe a da isi pada.
1: If you have any issue with your boss,
0: nipa be to ba ni isoro kan pelu
1: oga re, don't write that letter to report your car to us. We will not take it. Send that petition through him.
0: Ma ko iwe wa ba wa awon ni woju re oga re ti o fe fi sun yen gan o ngan ni ko fi iwe yen ran si odo wa.
1: Because if you send it to us, we will send it back to him for comment.
0: Ah nitori ti o ba fi ranse si wa awa yo da pada sodo re pe ngbo ki lori si iwe ti olusagutan re ko yi.
1: Government regulation says if you have petition against anybody, give that person a copy. If not, it's frivolous petition.
0: Ah, ofin kan so pe ti o ba pe enikeni lejo je keni na ni eda iwe yen lowo bi ko se be
1: frivolous petition.
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0: The interpreter is from Port Harcourt. He's doing some work here more than what he's doing in Port Harcourt.
1: Please remember what Babalola and Babajide said. Really? Any day that the church authority decides through prayer to say you should leave that section for another section for whatever reason, that is the day the angel working with you in that place has stopped working with you.
0: A gbọ́dọ̀ mọ kí a sì rántí ohun tí Apostle Babalola àti Babajide sọ wípé ìjọkíjọ tí a bá ti gbé ẹnìkan lórí ìjọ kan lọ sí ibòmíràn ìjọ náà ni áńgẹ́lì tó ń bá ṣiṣẹ́ ibẹ̀ dáwọ̀ iṣẹ́ dúró ohunkóhun tó bá ṣe lẹ́yìn yẹn àpò ara rẹ̀ ló ń ṣe sí agbára rẹ̀ ló fi ṣe nípa bẹ́ẹ̀ la fi ń bẹ ẹ̀yin alàgbà. 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
0: An elderly pastor came to meet us that the Lord told him that his work has finished where he was. He
2: should. You're listening to Apostolic Flame Radio, reaching the world with the message of Christ.
0: And when he came another a short time thereafter that, please, where is my transfer letter? And all the people of his staff came around. That you are transferred from here to the other side.
1: PRO will talk more about this.
0: I just dive into it. And therefore they say they will not allow him to go. That is their own cup of tea. Authority has spoken.
1: Cannot flout our order.
0: The people can have another place for him, but we will not go against what you have said.
1: More so, the thing was done at his own request.
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0: 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This program that is being printed.
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1: Only bere si.
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0: Because when we are about to start the program, maybe a wedding program, while the choir we are singing this way, the church we are singing
1: all
0: the other
1: pastors,
0: way.
1: Please note.
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1: yi. 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
0: You are called the man of the front. You're supposed to show yourself capable.
1: Give our program that protects our doctrine to whoever, to whoever she oku, marriage or any other thing, give them our program.
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2: eto. 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
0: With this ring I wed you, that is not what we have in our own order of service.
1: As influential and wealthy as the parents were, I refused. Even if I refused.
0: Bi awon obi awon ton se pe awon na ti gbajumo to ti won si lokiki to mo ko lati tele ohun ti won ko sile.
1: Bibeli mo gbe iwe wa ni ka fun won.
0: Therefore, give them our own order of service.
1: It is not enough for you to give them. You must read through before you say, go and do the final printing.
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1: 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Ofin won latele up to the last day they did not allow to do anything, but anything goes. We will not allow that again.
0: I married in Christ Apostolic Church, but two of my children did not marry in Christ Apostolic Church. The church to where they are married to, we follow their rules there until let to the letter.
1: Lastly,
0: and ni ipari re
1: onkon ta ba ti pe lori a ki fi be tele.
0: Whatever you call the head, you don't put it the other way around.
1: Any national program
0: gbogbo awon eto to ba je ti o to ti oke wa
1: ta wa ti le so pe a fe je national program like we are doing this now. Nobody in this area must have any other program but this one.
0: Gbogbo eto ta ba se to ba je ti gbogbogbo gbogbo awon eto to kuro ele ta se bi bayi ko ye ko tu si isoje olojo melo kan ni ilu osogbo ni ojo ti a wa ni bi bayi.
1: So any time we have an annual conference or whatever, no matter what it is, no event must be fit for that time. Whoever does that will face disciplinary reaction.
0: Nipa be gbogbo awon eto ti gbogbogbo ti a ba ni gbogbo awon to ba ye ko wa ninu eto yen won gbodo so pa awon tun se eto kan tabi program kan nile awon to ba se be won doju ko iba awon to se eto iba ni
1: finally
0: ni opin gbogbo re
1: eyan alufa
0: all you pastors
1: another phone to ni android o
0: please buy the android phone.
1: All our correspondences now are to your WhatsApp or Twitter, whatever.
0: Nitori gbogbo awon iwe ati awon oro ti a nfi ranse jade nipase WhatsApp ati gbogbo awon ti e le gba nu yara yin
1: ni mefa lani on the web, radio bi meta, television gbogbo e wo wa nbe. The PR will talk more on this, but go and buy Android phone if you want to flow with us.
0: Ati o ba fe lo pelu agege bi olusagutan e lo ra ewo ero ilewo ti igbalode ti o le ran yin lowo.
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4: The Bible says, fervent in the spirit and serve the Lord.
0: We will so pe jija fafa ninu emi sisin Oluwa.
4: Ibi ti na emi number 1.
0: Where the fire of the spirit is,
4: won ni afowo fo na ti duro pari ija fe ni keni.
0: An adage said that if you use your hand to pick the coals of fire, you never wait for other discussions.
4: Where the Spirit of the Lord is,
0: there
4: is no room for gentleness.
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4: There is no room for sluggishness.
0: Ko si aye fun keyan ma se oni lora.
4: You will see fervent zeal. You see enthusiasm.
0: Te ba ri bi ti eyan ti jafafa e ri pe oyaya yo ti be jade.
4: I want you to shout hallelujah to the Lord.
0: Mo fe ke ki hallelujah si Oluwa.
4: Seven good hallelujah to the Lord.
0: Hallelujah meje si Oluwa.
4: Want you go?

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2: Orioke Baba wa Babalola la wai.
1: We are on the mountain of our father Babalola.
2: Nibiti emi mimo ti sise agbara.
1: Where the Holy Spirit have done a tremendous work.
2: Oya ko to lo ko wo na gba agbara yen ko to lo.
1: And it is supposed that you go back with power of God.
2: Nitori asiri aseyori.
1: Because the secret of success is in the power of the Holy Spirit.
2: Do you want to run ahead those who have gone before you?
1: Nje o fe rin ki o ta you awon ti o ti lo saju re.
2: Who will carry you through?
1: Tani o mu olaja.
2: I can hear you. When you move,
1: nigba ti o ba rin
2: at the back of the Holy Spirit, it will accelerate your progress. Let me tell you, as far as this life is concerned, you can run and overtake who has gone above
1: you.
2: Is it possible?
1: So she said,
2: Ibanuje lojo ori.
1: Ah, counting your ages is a matter of sorrow.
2: But the bereshi oluwa ni 90 credit, that one does not matter.
1: I have started this work of the ministry for several years, is a story.
2: Itale yi to nso yen.
1: That is story.
2: Sugbon ti olu ti emi ma ba dawo le o.
1: But when the Holy Spirit handle you,
2: to gbe o si eji kare,
1: and he puts you on his shoulder.
2: Hallelujah.
1: Hallelujah.
2: You will no longer trek in this ministry anymore. You will no longer walk in this ministry anymore. Do you know what is going to happen? You will be flying.
1: I want to ask you a question. Between walking and running, or flying, which one is faster?
2: Yes.
1: This so.
2: If
1: you want to go to London now, 7 hours you are there.
2: More than 7,000 kilometers.
1: And it's more than 7,000 kilometers.
2: What every 7 hours?
1: And you 7 hours to cover it.
2: So how many years?
1: If you want to walk down to London, crossing the rivers. What I'm saying is that the Holy Spirit hastens one's journey. And the Holy Spirit make you to overtake those that have gone ahead of you.
2: Catch that fire before we leave this place.
1: Therefore, you must catch the fire before the end of this program.
2: Praise the Lord.
1: Hallelujah. I want you to lift up your right hand. I'm looking forth, O Lord. I'm looking ahead forward. I'm looking, expecting your power. Come, O Lord.

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1: I'm looking on, O Lord.

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1: ami Jesus
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1: ami
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1: ami
0: ni oruko Jesus Christ oluwa wa
1: ami ami Jesus
0: let me sit it
1: e je ka joko.
0: I want you to hold your hand out and raise it up. I want to show you something here. What is the theme of this program?
1: Riro awon eniyan mi melagbara.
0: Mo fe ko yin o supo lekan na. Ki la pe o?
1: Ekwe.
0: Ala won ka so pe ko si Yoruba nbe. That's some program yi.
1: Some people say there's no Yoruba there.
0: Iyan ko lo ni ko ma register.
1: That doesn't prevent you from registering.
0: You have to register.
1: Registration is a must.
0: I'm going back to my mother one year to tumble for another section.
1: When we are coming next year for another session,
0: we are going to come with English and Yoruba.
1: We will come with English and Yoruba.
0: But
1: don't clap yet. Why did I say so?
0: You must think I'm making progress. CAC of yesterday is not the CAC of today.
1: CAC ana ki se CAC ti a wa nu re loni.
0: CAC of yesterday, they look down on us and say they are bunch of illiterates.
1: CAC ti ana won ma wa pe awon eleyi awon ti o kawe ni won.
0: That is the way the Anglican look at us.
1: Ba won ijo bi Anglican se ma wo wa niyan.
0: But things have changed.
1: Ṣugbọn gbogbo ti yi pada bayi.
0: CAC of today is a CAC who can be able to communicate accurately.
1: CAC.
0: As you can be able to go to America and go to India and go to everywhere and will be able to communicate to them.
1: CAC to ni je CAC eni to je pe o mo to nlo nilu to je pe bikibi ti o ba bara re iwo le ba won se iwo le wode ki o fe jo fi oro jomituru oro.
0: If you look to your attendance of your church today, the numbers of graduates are increasing in number.
1: Ta ba wo inu ijo wa loni e ri pe awon ti won keko jade ni ile iwe university won kun si lojojumo.
0: By 20 years to this time,
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0: lo, 99.9% of member will be graduate.
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0: If you are a minister who will minister 20 years to this time, improve yourself now or else you won't be able to speak their language.
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0: The rest we are adding to it is ism we are adding to it.
1: Gbogbo ele to ku ni pe bi gba ta ba so
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1: Eni to tayo ni abule.
0: You know many of you, how many prophets are here? Raise up your hand. 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
0: Abosogbo ni prophet. 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
1: You know the prophets normally use language just to cover up your shortcomings.
0: Mi o gboyinbo je mi o gboyinbo.
1: I can't speak English. It's a simple sentence.
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0: Ka de mo be.
1: And we should know that.
0: Igba ta ba ma lo language ali emi mo gboyinbo.
1: And if you want to console, I say, Holy Spirit doesn't speak English. Even your problem cannot speak English, doesn't hear English.
0: That
1: will tell you that.
0: Reabonke kilo fili awon emi su jade.
1: Reabonke is it Yoruba that is using to preach or to cast out demons?
0: Kumuyi kilo fili awon emi su jade.
1: What about Kumuyi? What does he use?
0: Baba Adeboye kilo fili awon emi su jade.
1: Baba Adeboye, which language is it? Yoruba or Ijesha language?
0: Bo ba se ala ilere gba pe a oje ala ilera laye yen.
1: If you are weak in that area, accept and present yourself well.
0: Want to fi kili more awon odo tan bo. So je pe o ye ki ale ka le ri pe a improve won kan lan le wa standard ni ojo la ijo CAC ko le yato patapata.
1: Don't use your own weakness to discourage and to weaken the youth coming that are coming, the upcoming generation, to give us a better tomorrow. You have to pray your own language. All those are just gimmicks.
0: Say amen
1: and you mess so that your prayer be answered. This dance is easy. The drumming is easy. That is the sing song of that artist. But if you just want to cover us our weakness, you begin to make all this gimmick presentation just to deceive them. What I'm saying is that improve on yourself, add value to yourself.
0: To equip the saints.
1: And the reason why we are here, to equip you, the saints.
0: Kini tuma equipping the saints.
1: What's the meaning of equipping the saints?
0: No country sent their soldier to battlefield without equipping them with the necessary weapons.
1: Ko si orilede korilede ta ran awon ajagun ajade lai je pe won ro won lagbara pelu awon ija ti o ye.
0: Some of the weapons they use is AK-47, AK-49, artillery, and so on and so forth.
1: Gbogbo awon ija ti won ni ni bi AK-47 ati be lo.
0: Jet fighter,
1: awon
0: armor car,
1: awon ija oko oju ofurufu ati orilele.
0: They give it to them to equip them so that they will be sufficient in that work.
1: Won a ma fun won lati ro won lagbara lati ri pe won se asori loju ogun.
0: Going to the word of Apostle Paul into the evasion, he said, put on the ye old hammer of the Lord. And that hammer we make mention is what the Lord used to equip his people.
1: Apostle Paul see awon ara Ephesus so pe egbe gbogbo ihammer Olorun wo ihammer awon eni lati ri pe awon eniyan mimo won mura fun ogun.
0: Hello, are you listening to me?
1: Se en fe ti si mi.
0: One of the things
1: okan lara awon
0: that will make your ministry not to have different shape is ignorance.
1: And to le mu ki ise ranse re ko ma ni yato to tayo ni aini mo.
0: Some of us were very prayerful men.
1: Opolopo alaje aladura gidi.
0: Some of us we are filled with the Holy Ghost.
1: Opolopo ala kun fun emi mimo.
0: But your church is not growing.
1: Sugbon ejo wa ko dagba.
0: Nothing happened in your ministry.
1: Ko si to sele to yato ninu ise ranse re.
0: What happened?
1: Ki lo sele?
0: Ignorance.
1: Iyen ni aini mo.
0: The word of the Lord say, in everything get wisdom, get understanding.
1: Oro Olorun so pe ninu gbogbo wa imo ki o si wa.
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0: This 3 days.
1: Ele wa je ona ti Olorun ti mura sile lati ro wa lagbara ni arin ojo meta yi.
0: I want to tell you, when they talk about the church that are praying, CAC is number one in Nigeria.
1: Mo fe so fun lara awon ijo to n gbadura daada ijo Apostle Christ je okan lara awon ni orilede.
0: When we talk about the church that always dedicate their life to the move of the Holy Ghost, CAC is number one.
1: Ta ba so nipa awon ijo to yonda ara won fun irin emi mimo, CAC je okan.
0: But what do we lack?
1: Sugbon kini o ti asa lai ni?
0: Wisdom.
1: Ogbon.
0: What did I call it? Say it loud and clear. We lack wisdom. And these are part of what we are going to look into and many other things.
1: Ele je okan lara awon ta fe kiyesi ati opolopo nkan miran.
0: One man said,
1: okunrin kan wi pe,
0: if deity have no hand in church business,
1: ti agbara toke wa ti o ba ni owo ninu idokowo ijo,
0: he said church business will have closed long time ago.
1: Ah, only idokowo ijo ki ba ti forisapa ni opolopo odun seyin.
0: He said, I have never seen a business that roughly handle like a church business.
1: Only mi o ti ri ise idokowo to je pe a fowo yepere mu ta mu ni ku ta mu bo ti wu wa bi ko se ti ijo.
0: The businessman look after their business, spend time adding to their wisdom, adding to their value to increase and expand their business. But pastor will not do that.
1: Eni pe awon ni showo won ki fowo yepere mu owo won wa ma wa kun ara won wa ma wa gbo ona lati tesiwaju sugbon olusoagutan ko ni se yen.
0: Another person says in this message, he say he make this little statement.
1: Elomiran tun so gbo loyin,
0: he say it's only a fool that we do one thing repeatedly and expect different results.
1: Oni asiwere tabi alailopo eniyan nikan so ni o ma se nkan ba kan na lona kan na nigba gbogbo ti o wa nfe esi to yato.
0: Do you understand that kind of statement?
1: Nje mo ti gbolo yin so.
0: O se nkan na le mo le mo le mo o yi pada o wa ona mi lati se o wa reti esi to yato rara o esi nkan na ni o ma jade. That you will never increase your value, you will never update yourself, you will never for others. What are they that make their church grow? What are they doing? What is the secret? Why they are having results that they didn't have? Many of us will conclude, how do you read Malu? Sorry, outer church when he didn't over the injured him there. Don't determine the number of their church. Listen to me. Mi o so pe awon kan o awon kan wa to mo lo agbara buruku. Sugba listen to me. I've worked with those who work with genuine power. Raw power of the Holy Ghost and their church is growing.
1: Opolopo lo mo ilana wi pe ka lo sori oke ka gbadura, ka gbese kan soke, tabi ka ti ori bo abe tan wa, tabi ka gboju sorun. 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
0: Don't forget my that statement. It is only a fool will be doing one thing repeatedly and expect different results.
1: E ma gbagbe gbolohun ni wi pe asiwere eniyan nikan ni o ma se nkan lona kan na ti o si ma reti pe ki abajada re ko yato iro ni o.
0: I know many of our pastors, since you are born again, you are a members of the church, you become a...
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0: You never.
1: Opolopo olusogun ta ni pe lati gba ti a ti bi ti a si to si didi atunbi to tin sise iranse ko lo si ijo mi lati lo fun idanileko lati wo kina nse nbe ko se enikan o oju kan na lo wa.
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0: We have been together over 40 years.
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0: We sing in the same choir.
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0: We attend the same Bible school.
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0: kan na. We went for evangelism together.
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0: We do ushering work. There's nothing we don't do in the church.
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0: And when God will make it in the early of our ministry, We both sent to Port Harcourt to go and do the work of God.
1: Nigbati Olorun yo wa se nigbati mo ta fe bere ise iranse awa mejeji na na lo silu Port Harcourt lati lo sise Oluwa nibe papo.
0: Two of us, we have a vision to be unique. We have a vision to make a difference. We have a vision to make sure that as far as this ministry, we are going to perform to the excellent measure.
1: Olorun si ran wa lo a mejeji a ni afojusun kan na a ni ba se fe sise iranse je pe yo je ona to yato ti o yato lona ti o tayo pe ki ise iranse yi ko le je ile to je pe o logo.
0: In our poverty,
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0: we will enter luxurious bus,
1: awo oko bogini,
0: from Port Harcourt to Lagos to go and attend ministers conference. Not in CACO, another ministry entire to go and see what they are doing that make their ministry to be moving on.
1: A fi Port Harcourt le lo silu Eko ninu aini wa lati lo keko kini awon woyin se ti ise iranse won fi yato ki se ninu ijo apostle Christ o ijo miran tari pe won ni ta wa nwa kiri.
0: Some of our elder pastors, the senior pastors, say, "What I is it not Bible? Because of you want to hear the word of God, you leave from Port Harcourt to Lagos. What are you looking for? What are you looking for?"
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0: We are coming back with a cassette, heap of cassette of the messages, books in our poverty. Owó tó yẹ ká fi jẹun, tó yẹ ká fi ra sọ, ìwé là á fi rà, cassette là á fi rà. 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
0: This is one of the secrets I'm telling you now. 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
0: 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Mo ní well.
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1: And I visited one of my friends and said, "What have you come to do?" I said, "I come for a minister's conference." And his response was that, "So you now leave the old Port Harcourt to Lagos for seminar?" I say, "If it has no meaning to you, to me, I value it so much."
0: I say,
1: "You like to waste your time so much." And I respond, "If you say it is wasting of time, to me, I gain a lot." And when we finished discussion, I went back to the center, to the
0: camp.
1: And when he now used his car to take me back to the camp, and I said, "Before you go back, can't you sit down for a few minutes and listen and hear something?"
0: And
1: at the end of the day, he sat down and he refused to leave.
0: Oh, ne gbara le mo ni.
1: Won't you go back home?
0: O lo mo pe n to wa wa ni o.
1: I didn't know that is what I have come to look for.
0: Mi o lo le bayi loni.
1: Today I'm not going back home.
0: Nigba to wo fi diyi cassette to ra lojo ye 3000 plus cassette.
1: And as money was valuable then, before he left that same day, he also bought cassette worth 3000 naira.
0: That one bring revolutionary into Ishmael Street today.
1: Iyesi mu yi pada wa sinu ise ranse re titi di oni yi.
0: Yo dara fun o.
1: Shall be well with you.
0: Ise ranse o pari si pe ko lo ko kan pe adura nla la bamba bamba. Oju aje ina Olorun ko jo irun. Ise ranse o pari si beyen.
1: The work of the ministry does not end in just calling big big prayer and knocking the heads of the devil and all the witches. No, there is more to the work of the ministry.
0: The enemy of your father's house, the enemy of your mother's house, tell them to die.
1: The general superintendent was talking yesterday how we normally use words to scare the church. The witches of your mother's house, the witches of your mother's house. If you carry this kind of ministry to the overseas country, you will not have any way out. Over there, telling them to pray for blessing is nothing to them. Because there is a lot of social amenities around them. You know, it's the situation of this country that makes a ministry to begin to excel. If Nigeria change and things become better, many ministry will close down. Because as I see all of you here,
0: Bible school to ti lo lati 30 years ago.
1: Some of you, your library is not much more than your handout from your Bible school 30 years ago.
0: But my rearing Baba visit many of our pastors or lots of fishing one. Eh, nearly we can come. You will let Marilla and Lino retable one. Uncle Rawa will be may never can or a cosori table by library one. Yeah. So that's why I will wait or not. You will let Marie come there. You wait to my la. Cocker of Major Tom Segway issue.
1: Several times when we visit many of our ministers, they have no library. Their library is not more than 6 books on the table on the altar. And what kind of book is that? 7 keys in the book of Psalm to conquer the devil, and 7 keys of prayer on how to interpret dreams. That is their library. And when you want to
0: them deep,
1: and you see many will go to the extent of having one big long regalia.
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1: And at a point, he will not change his voice. I want to pray for you. As I'm talking now, may the hands of the world be removed from your life. And there's no word of God in him. I know the time of divine visitation for this nation is near. Because a lot of altar will be missing. And that is why you must prepare and allow God to equip you.
0: akoko na ba to ko le fitting.
1: So that,
0: le fitting.
1: So that when
0: the next move of God.
1: So that when the time comes, you can fit in for God's move.
0: The Bible Pastor Conference team was in 2017.
1: If you look,
0: kilo sofi wa prepare for the next move of God.
1: In 2017, the pastors' conference theme was prepare for the next move of God, next level.
0: Oun to Olorun ba wa so ni pe isoji igbeyin aye yen ti sumo to si bye bye bye bye.
1: What God is telling us, the last day revival is very near.
0: E ma ro pe isoji yen yo dabi ti 1930.
1: And don't think that will be like that of 1930.
0: E ba to Olorun 1930 ma bo wa se bo ti se.
1: When we are praying and say, God of 1930, come and do as you used to do. No, God is coming another dimension. And the way we come, no man can comprehend. But what God expects from you and me is for us to prepare and get ready for the next move of God.
0: I am praying for somebody this morning.
1: When
0: that move shall come, you will not miss it in the name of
1: Jesus.
0: The first coming of Jesus.
1: You know, some people miss the first coming of Christ.
0: I want to read the Messiah.
1: They are the one expecting the coming of the Messiah.
0: We are a member of SCN.
1: We call some people the member of SCNs.
0: These are
1: the people that normally separate themselves.
0: They
1: will take themselves into the wilderness to pray and fast. And you know, the scripture then on scroll in those days. And anyone that is getting worn out, they begin to replace it. And the kind of life they are living is a communism kind of life.
0: Only John the Baptist was one of the members of SCN.
1: And the scholars refer to John the Baptist as one of those members. And what is the reason of their prayer? What's the purpose of their fasting?
0: The
1: Lord sent forth your Messiah. But it's a pity that when the Messiah came, they could not recognize him and they rejected him.
0: One mission.
1: They miss out.
0: And
1: the same way, for this last day revival, many will still miss it. The reason why many will miss it is that a lot of people are expecting the man coming as that of Babalola to bring big drum and begin to beat and begin to sing in a style. And when that person come and not coming the way they expected, they say, oh, this one is not Babalola, it's not singing like that, it's not the one.
0: Very conscious, steadfast.
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0: About to do, because the way you think is going to pass, that they have been passing may be different from the method and the way. Let me use example for you. Pentecostal Church. We call ourselves Pentecostal Church. But if you look to Pentecostal Church, it's divided into two. We call some, we call them Cove Pentecostal Church. We call the second one the third wave. Cove Pentecostal Church and third wave. What is the difference between the two? Yes.
1: Until I got a money, ninu fojusinu mura sile. agbodo wa kun ara wa agbodo si sira wa lokan lati ri pe amura sile fun irin olorun yi ta ba wo ni isin awa ta pe ni ijo ti emi tabi ijo ti pentecost apin si ona meji a pe awon kan ni pe awon ijo pentecost gangan awon idakeji a pe won ni awon eda re
0: third wave
1: ti a pe won ni irin tabi ipele keta.
0: Yes. What is the difference?
1: Kini yato laarin mejeji?
0: We are the core Pentecostal. Our the Apostolic Church, Christ Apostolic Church, and so on and so on and so forth. We are the core Pentecostal Church.
1: Awa ijo Apostle Christi, ijo di ati apostle ijo apostoli na ati awon bebe awa ni ijo Pentecost gangan to je ojulowo.
0: Ise pe to je ojulowo.
1: Okay. To je awon ti won mara won ni ipile ijo Pentecost.
0: Awon ti an pe ni third wave ni yi.
1: The third wave Pentecostal churches.
0: Awon ni be winner.
1: Those are like winners church.
0: Deeper life
1: church.
0: And all these new generation churches.
1: That is the new generation churches that just come up.
0: They claim to be a Pentecostal.
1: Awon na pe ra won ni ijo ti emi.
0: Kini to my Pentecostal?
1: What is the meaning of Pentecostal?
0: Ijo to gba emi mimo gbo.
1: That is the churches that believe in the Holy Spirit.
0: Awon eya to gba emi mimo gbo.
1: That is the generation that believe in the Holy Spirit.
0: Ṣugbọn igbagbo wa yato sira won lori emi mimo.
1: But yet we still have some differences when it comes to the belief in the Holy Spirit.
0: Awon Pentecostal church ta ba fe gbe mi mo bawo la se mo se.
1: We the Pentecostal church was our method of receiving the Holy Spirit.
0: Come down.
1: That is clapping and singing and serious clapping.
0: And we will dance acrobatic dance.
1: Ao jo ama lagun ijo ajo yipo.
0: Gbadun ba yale nikan o yi ri ri ri ri ri.
1: And at the end of it, someone will just roll and roll and fall down on the ground.
0: Gbogbo aganu church o daru.
1: And all the churches bench have scattered, some have gotten spoiled and broken. The Holy Spirit have come. Why is it so? Because before we give our life to Christ, we are used to sango and oil before. And that is the song we normally sing. We just modify the song we normally sing when we are in the Shango era, and we convert it to church song. Because then the experience is before Shango will come out. Is when the Bata people begin to drum. And after it does, shout ho! And we now begin to
0: look.
1: And until we have that experience, we never believe Holy Spirit has come. But when the third wave Pentecostal come,
0: they open their hearts.
1: Wash your kanwa kwaya.
0: Thank you, Father.
1: Baba dupe o.
0: Holy Ghost, thank you. You are welcome in our
1: midst. 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
0: Láì jíjó akata kìtì kankan.
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1: Because the Bible says, be it unto you according to your faith. I was saying something in Ogbomosho during this program. That when our fathers had given us the history of Babalola,
0: That
1: when he is praying on the mountain, we use raw pepper into his anus.
0: Come on,
1: so that he will not sleep.
0: And I
1: respond that me, I cannot do that.
0: That
1: if I try it, I will not even pray any prayer. But the same prayer we are praying, and we begin to go from one mountain to the other under the hot sun. And some will lock up the church and put on AC. They are still praying the same prayer. And God is still working wonders and miracles in their midst.
0: There is wisdom.
1: That is wisdom. Which mountain does Kumuyi go to go and pray? Which mountain does Baba Adeboye go to pray?
0: Baba Adeboye to ba ti jila aro kutukutu a ma yi ogba yen kiri ni.
1: Baba Adeboye in the redemption camp, early morning he begin to walk around
0: to ba ti ti aja re meji siwaju
1: with his two dogs ahead of him.
0: Bo se rin lo lo ngbadura.
1: As he's going, he's praying.
0: Bo se rin lo lo ngbadura.
1: As he's walking, he's praying.
0: Iye lesi ko baba yo so pe o ngbadura for 5 hours.
1: And that is when you hear the man say, I pray for 5 hours.
0: Is ori ikunle ori rin ni.
1: Not on kneeling down, walking around.
0: Olorun si rin nbe.
1: And God is moving there.
0: Iye melo lo ti wo redeem camp ri.
1: How many of you have entered into the redemption camp?
0: To ba de be yo mo pe afo Olorun na lo le se yu ise yen.
1: If you get there, of course we also agree that God's being.
0: City of itself.
1: Yes. O je ilu gangan fun ara re to da duro.
0: Eyi to ko si lu ense mi o ti de be but awon eyan roye Mount Carmel.
1: The Mount Carmel is own village. I've not been there, but people are saying something about it. And is the Holy Spirit walking here? Is the same Holy Spirit walking over there?
0: You need to be equipped.
1: Nipa be agbodo royin lagbara.
0: So that you will know the right thing to do.
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1: What is the glory we normally do on failure?
0: Mo ti gun orí òkè bíi méje láàrin oṣù yìí.
1: I say in this mountain I've gone to about 7 mountains.
0: Mo ṣe ń sọ̀kalẹ̀ lórí òkè Ajinare ni.
1: And I'm just coming from Ajinare mountain. And my question is this: after having gone all this mountain, what is the result? And what is the difference we see in your ministry?
0: Moses Egbawa, 120 days standby.
1: I begin to say, I just finished 120 fasting and prayer.
0: Thank God, but what happened after?
1: Yes, it's good, but what is the result to show?
0: You are glorifying failure.
1: What you should know is that this is making glory in failure.
0: Okay.
1: And that mountain you are going, is it specific direct instruction from God? The 120 fasting and prayer, is it a direct specific instruction from God? Or you just go on hunger strike?
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1: Bible verses of hand.
0: May the Lord give you understanding. Turn your material to page 47. There, I'm going to speak briefly now.
1: Mo fẹ sọrọ ni kukuru ninu oju iwe ta mu dani iketa din laadota.
0: 47.
1: Iketa din laadota.
0: Are you there?
1: Ṣe wa nbẹ.
0: 47.
1: Iketa.
0: Are you there?
1: Oju iwe iketa.
0: I can't hear your response. What is the title on that page? I can't hear you very well. how to make the most of your life.
1: Bi wo se le lo igbe aye re ni kikun ati lekun rere.
0: I want to tell you here today that you don't come to this war accidentally.
1: Mo fe so fun yin ni loni yi pe wi wa saye re ki se ni airo tele tabi lojiji.
0: You are here for a purpose.
1: Aran wa fun eredi kan pataki.
0: You have assignment God wants you to deliver.
1: Iwo ni ise kan ti Olorun fi ran.
0: If you don't deliver it before you go, when you get over there you will regret.
1: Ti iwo ko ba je ise ta fi ran, tipa ti o ba pada lole, abamo yo wa o.
0: You must make most of your life.
1: Nipa be o gbodo lo igbe aye re ni kikun.
0: The wife of Pastor C.A. Spurgeon died at the age of 56 when they asked his wife, and the wife said, my husband burned himself to death.
1: Ah, okunrin ti a npe ni C.A. Spurgeon nigba to ku ni odun merinleniadota won bi yawo re o ni oko mi lo igbe aye re deju iku ni.
0: He said he burned himself to death.
1: O fira re jona doju iku.
0: What the language did he use?
1: Kini polo ti o lo?
0: Because Spurgeon used all what God gave him to him to serve the Lord.
1: Idi ni wi pe Spurgeon o lo gbogbo ti Olorun fun lati fi sin Olorun.
0: I've never seen a subject that Spurgeon does not preach on it in the scripture. And when he will preach in that subject, he might make 12 series, a book, 12 series on salvation, on faith, on this, on that. And he put it to writing.
1: Ninu gbogbo awon kokoro awon akori nu bibeli mi o ri ele ti Spurgeon ti kowe lori to je pe boya lori igbala lori wa mimo lori jere okan nipa to ba si ma ko ako ni ipele o so jade o si tu ko kale sinu iwe.
0: He wrote one book called A Series of Psalms. The Series of Psalms is a very big book, three big book. This man takes Psalm one by one, explain it, write commentary on it, write what other people say concerning that commentary, concerning that Psalm. In fact, you will look to that writing and say, "She eleyin ti en sun rara bi." So nigba kan to concerning that Psalm. In fact, you will look to that writing and say, "She eleyin ti en

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1: 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Invest it.
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1: There's what we call, I forgot how they put that in. Let me just explain it in a simple way. Only Shabolo Guti Shikwiki Toba Shiboti Eko She Yori Boti Yashikini O. Kukwa wanya la koyi, ipapa yi pastor.
0: That's what we call following the principle. Whatever you are asked to do, you follow the instruction, of course, you will get the desired result. And this will be part of what we are going to teach.
1: How many of you are investors here?
0: You are
1: investor, please raise up your hand.
0: If you are indokowo sibi kan boya si le ise kan enowo soke eni eji eta erin arun
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0: We thank God that we have at least 5.
1: Adupe.
0: We thank God.
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0: That is the secret of success.
1: Àti kékeré ẹ wá ṣe pension contribution yẹn, pastor.
0: It has been announced over and over, pastors come for pension contribution.
1: Àṣé.
0: Many refused.
1: Olúwa ó pèsè òbí.
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0: Because God will still provide another one.
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0: Yes, God is providing.
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0: But how do you use it?
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0: your pension after your retirement to ba se to ye ko se nigba to ye ko se.
1: If you were supposed to do at the right time, of course you don't need to go and line up after your retirement for your pension.
0: How many of you are civil servants or
1: company workers here?
0: That's very good. Say mo pe ta ma do de ni pe ngba ta ba ti retire tan won fun mi ni gratuity won fun mi ni pension. 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
1: Many of you are waiting for your gratuity and your pension rights, your retirement rights. But if you start what you're supposed to do now.
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1: How many of you are MTN user?
0: That's very good.
1: That's good.
0: So the card ten ko sibe te ba ko jo the end of the year.
1: All those airtime, if you are gathering those paper and the one you use you buy or online, just have records of all at the end of the year.
0: Ko wa calculate owo yen
1: and calculate the much you have spent on airtime and data.
0: Opo wa oni ni bank account.
1: And many doesn't have bank accounts.
0: Yen bere bere keji.
1: The second question.
0: You know where you tell low MTN here, me lulu ti Russia MTN inu.
1: Among those that are using MTN, how many of you have bought their share?
0: And I was okay.
1: Raise up your hand.
0: Eriba enikan.
1: One.
0: MTN can smile at the bank where no woyin ni dai. 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
0: Whereas you can buy their stocks. 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
1: Please bear with me. Before I enter into the ministry, I was a core businessman.
0: Sugbon mo fe ki inu re o dun leyin ojo aye re.
1: But I want you to be happy at the end when you're old.
0: Itori to gbodo ni ipapa eyin okunrin un te gbodo sise pupo lo lori ni pe nigba to ba bi pe o ni le jade mo bi en tin jade tele ki eni ti e gbo kan te
1: and
0: bi toju ara yin,
1: and especially men that are weaker at old age than women, so that you can be able to have something you can fall back on when you are old. That's what we are saying.
0: Then you obirin o le
1: women they don't have problem.
0: Gbogbo omo odo ya won na wa.
1: Because all the children, when they are bringing anything home, 80% to mommy, 20% to daddy, if at all. Anytime they want to, you want to pay school fees, they are on your side. The reason is that they spend the first 9 months in their mother's womb. Because when they gave birth overseas, who will come? Is it you that is going to be changing the pampers? Is the mother, of course. And you become bachelor at an old age. And thank God men are plenty here today. The Lord will have mercy on you.
0: Ile iwe ti mo ran yin o ki se pe mo fe gbekele yin pe lati toju mi pe ba mo wa unje omo ni o sugbon emi gan ti se to ara mi emi gan.
1: I used to tell my children that I send you to school not because I'm expecting that you take care of me. If you bring, of course,
3: is the fruit of my labor, but I've already prepared myself to take care of myself.
0: How to make the most of your life?
3: Báwo lo ṣe lè lo ìgbé ayé rẹ ní kíkún?
0: Matthew chapter 25, let somebody read from verse 14.
3: Matthew,
0: fast, then I round up.
3: Ìwé Matthew ìkarùndínlọ́gbọ̀n.
0: Matthew 25, fast reader.
3: Ìkarùndínlọ́gbọ̀n láti ẹsẹ̀ kẹrìnlá.
0: 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Yes. Yes. Thank you. Continue.
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What does this teach us? It's showing us that we are sent to profit. If you look at the teaching of Jesus very well, 70% of his teaching talks about business.

0: And the master that gave to them come back and asked how they spend it. All of us seated here, we are given one, two, or three or more talents.
1: Our psychology tells us that 500 different talents.
0: The psychologist said that one individual person can have much more than a 500 different talents. There are many talents you have, ability that you never know it is special from God. Even cooking a delicious meal is a talent. Some will do and do, the husband will just be managing. And when he's tired, we now put sugar into soup.
1: So,
0: and you must know that there are different kinds of gifts given unto men. And we have four principles we can explain briefly.
1: The one of ownership.
0: The first one,
1: God is the owner of your gift and talent.
0: And we see that one in verse 15.
1: He is the, and
0: Psalm
1: 24 verse 1 said, the earth is of the Lord and the fullness
0: thereof.
1: Connect the years of your life. God loaned you a talent and gift.
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1: You have no excuses.
0: You have no
1: excuses. He has endowed you with talent, he endowed you with gifts.
0: Then
1: number two, the second principle is the principle of allocation.
0: He
1: is the one who distributed it.
0: The gift he has given to you. Don't begin to strive to use a gift that is not given to you.
1: Our experience in church is that I want you to move in corner my fair calling.
0: My experience in this ministry is several people that does not have gift of singing, they just want to be there.
1: Hallelujah!
0: That is someone that wants to force himself into singing. And when they want to say, bring the microphone, let's give to another person.
1: You don't sing according to time signature.
0: Oh, kori lona to bai lana bi orin se nlo mu. Even dance is a gift. There are many people that cannot dance according to the time of. By the time the song is going, his own is contrary the other way around.
1: And
0: he will be so serious and be dancing vigorously. And people will be laughing. And to him, he's dancing. It is God that allocates everyone. What you are today, it is from God. And another man's gift, you are not a prophet, you now enter into dying. And you know this generation which we find ourselves. Someone that is conducting prayer
1: for 1 hour.
0: For 1 hour.
1: Olorun si soro ni 50 times.
0: And God now spoke 50 times. Oluwa ba mi soro lo lo bayi.
1: Se Olorun talkative l'Olorun ni.
0: Is God a talkative?
1: To ba se be ni Jeremiah se gbohun ti e ni. Iwe Jeremiah ibaju Bibeli lo lona mewa.
0: If it is that is how Jeremiah received from God, then we'll have half times 10 of what he has written down.
1: But God is not a talkative.
0: But God Olorun ki se kokan ma soro sakala.
1: Opo wa ti aduro nipo teacher ati pastor Olorun ba wa soro.
0: We that you are teachers and pastor, God speak to us also.
1: Sugba o fe fi ma jeun.
0: But we are not merchandising it.
1: Aduro ni lilo un Olorun fun ati se aye eniyan lore.
0: We stand on hearing God's word to benefit the people.
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0: With my own experience, even when God is speaking to you, you are not very careful, you may not even know what he's saying.
1: O lè sọ that be phrase.
0: He can just use a phrase to communicate.
1: You may use it as uncompleted sentence.
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0: And if you are not very keen in listening, you don't know what he's saying.
1: Ṣùgbọ́n ohun tó ṣẹlẹ̀ ní ìrántí àwa yìí ni pé prophet díẹ̀ la ní, diviner ló pọ̀.
0: What happened is that in this our generation we have few prophets and several diviners.
1: Diviner.
0: Àwọn tó jẹ́ pé àwọn aríran.
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0: There is difference between prophets and the diviners. When we are young, we call some people sabaruma. I see a lot of benefit in you. So bring your hands. And they begin to tell you your future. In today's generation in our nation, they have mixed up with the prophet today.
1: The prophet is of
0: the prophet that we now see what you eat last night. I begin to tell you the name of your mother, the name of your father. He just wants to captivate you.
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0: Capture you. Every other thing he's saying, you just be following and be accepting it. But if we look into the Bible, we see prophets there. How did they operate? It's not everything that the prophet knows, except the one revealed by God. And that is why the Bible said, and God did not tell Samuel as big prophet as he was. But if you see someone see your intestine and see the pint you wear, that is a diviner.
1: All right, let me rise up.
0: I want to round up now. I know you here. Don't be angry. I know you're a true prophet.
1: Hallelujah.
0: Hallelujah.
1: The third principle is principle of allocation. I'll talk about second one. Allocation, yes.
0: That is ilana pipe funi.
1: Then the third one is a principle of accountability.
0: Ilana keta ni pe lati jiyin ti a fi fun o.
1: Ohun to gba yen o jiyin.
0: What you have received, you give account of it.
1: Number four, the principle of utilization.
0: Ilana fifi si oju ise lilo re.
1: Bo ba fe to ba lo, a o pe o siwaju gbogbo idajo Christi lati jiyin to se nipa ti ara.
0: The talent you are given, if you not utilize it, you will be called unto the throne of Christ to give account of what you
1: rise
0: are
1: upon your feet. Lift up your two hands. Lord, this word I've come, let it not be in vain. Let me not come and waste my life. What you have sent me to come and do, give me grace to accomplish my purpose. Open your mouth and begin to pray.
0: Let us pray.
3: Turn your paper to page 15.
0: Ejeka shi we owo wa si oju ewe kedogun.
3: Page 15.
0: Ikedogun.
3: We are looking at self-discipline.
0: Anwo ikora ni ni ijanu.
3: I read from the book of 2 Timothy.
0: Iwe Timothy keji.
3: 2 Timothy chapter 2.
0: Iwe Timothy keji. Ori keji.
3: I begin from verse 1.
0: Lati ese kini re.
3: Thou therefore, my son, be strong in the grace that is in Christ Jesus.
0: Nitori na iwo omo mi je alagbara ninu ore ofe ti be ninu Christ Jesus.
3: And the things that thou hast heard of me among many witnesses.
0: Ati ohun won ni ti iwo ti gbo lodo mi lati enu awon
3: erin. Shall be able to teach others also.
0: Awon na ni ki wo fi le awon oloto eniyan lowo awon ti o le ma ko awon elomiran pelu.
3: Thou therefore endure hardness as a good soldier of Jesus Christ.
0: Se alabatun pelu mi ninu iponju bi omo ogun rere Jesu Christi.
3: No man that warreth entangled himself with the affairs of this life.
0: That
3: it may please him who has chosen him to be a soldier. That verse 4, let me explain it in a clearer language.
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3: When you are choosing as a soldier,
0: ti a ba yan gege bi omo ogun,
3: and you are to go and fight the Boko Haram,
0: ti a wa ran lo sodo awon Boko Haram,
3: and you are sent to Sambisa Forest,
0: ta si ran lo si igbo jigijigi Sambisa,
3: and you said, I'm so interested in NTA news, CNN, and television along to the battlefront. While your rest people are fighting, you are looking at television to know what is going on in the world. What will happen to that soldier?
0: I wo wa je ni to fe ran ati ma wo aworan aworan ti agbaye ti CNN ati be lo. O wa lo soju ogun nigba tawon kan jagun iwo bere si ni wo ero amo maworan kini o sele siru eni be.
3: He has entangled himself with the affairs of this world.
0: Eni ko ti fi ohun ti aye yi di ara re lowo.
3: Verse 5.
0: Ese.
3: And if a man also strive for mastery, yet is he not crowned except he strive lawfully.
0: Bi eni keni ba si nja a ki de li ade bi ko se pe o ba ja li aise iru.
3: The husbandman that laboreth must first be partakers of the fruit.
0: Agbe ti o nse laala li o ni lati ko mu ninu eso won ni.
3: Consider what I say, and the Lord give thee understanding in all things.
0: Gba gbogbo ti emi soro nitori Oluwa yo fun o li oye ninu ohun gbogbo.
3: We are talking about self discipline.
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3: you must be ready to pay the price.
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3: 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Oh yeah, okay. When you are a man,
4: so baje okuni,
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3: When you give yourself everything that your body needs, that the time require.
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3: You remain at the back while others are in the front.
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3: I have seen a lot of pastors, and I've visited so many churches. I'm privileged to enter the office of many of our pastors, and I see some of their library. To be truth, to be sincere, some of our pastors have books, great books, wonderful books, but they are too lazy to read.
4: Awon baba wa ti rin kaakiri won ti ri opolopo awon iranse olorun yala ninu ile ninu ijo tabi ninu office won won ri pe opolopo lo ni iwe sugbon iwe lari won o ko eko nu re.
3: Many of us buy expensive book, then we have a shelf, we make it a glassing shelf, we fix those books there, they are as new as when we bought them from the store.
4: Opolopo iranse olorun ni won ni ibi ti a ko iwe si ninu ile ti won se be loso koda iwe elomi o tutun gege bi igba ti o sese ra ni bi o ti ra ni.
3: Anytime you talk, he said, I have that book.
4: Gbogbo igba ti won ba tin soro won ni mo ni iwe.
3: What does it mean for you to have a book without reading the book?
4: Anfani ki lo je fun o lati ni iwe ni inu bi to nko pamo si laika.
3: Many of us, if you want to give them sleeping dose, give them a book to read. If you want to give them a sleeping dose, give them a book to read.
4: Ti e ba fe fun opolopo awon iranse olorun ni ise lati se
3: ogun orun
4: ke ba fun ni ogun e fe fun ni ogun orun e so pe ki won lo kawe
3: be ba ti gbe iwe le won lowo.
4: At the moment you give them books to read,
3: you wait over till lobby 3-4 pages orun ti de.
4: The book that have about 3-4 pages have a sleeping dose.
3: Iwe ya jabo mo won lo won ti su lo.
4: Within 2 months, they have slept off.
3: To ba je pe television won wo.
4: But if it is that they are watching television,
3: won wo fade yi oloro.
4: They are watching fade yi oloro film.
3: Won wo arelu.
4: They are watching arelu film.
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3: If you cannot read,
4: ti o ba le kawe,
3: you cannot lead.
4: O le dari.
3: It is said that readers are leaders.
4: Awon baba a so wi pe awon ti o nka iwe awon ni won si asiwaju.
3: If you don't read, you have no new ideas.
4: Ti o ba le kawe opolo re o joba.
3: It is when you read that you get new ideas. Then when you come to preach, the Holy Ghost will bring to remembrance that which you have privately read and stuck into your memory system.
4: Igba to ba ti kawe ni emi mimo ni o se oniye si ibi to ka. Sugba ti o ba kawe to kan fe je agbonrin esi lobe wa kan ri pe kotokoto lomo to.
3: Many of us will come before the church on Sunday morning and we have nothing to preach, and we say the Lord said we are going to pray today.
4: Opolopo awon iranse olorun la won denu ijo ni ojo Sunday la ro wa ni ani gba ani ka ani wasu loni adua to ninanu la gba.
3: Some people will come and say today is just going to be a day of praise. It's wonderful. God expects us to praise, but because you are not disciplined enough to gather the information to feed the people, to stand before the people preaching without apology, speaking the truth, the heart of God to the people. Since you have nothing, you ask the choir to begin to sing and everybody begin to dance.
4: Opolopo eniyan ni o so wi pe loni o a fe yin olorun ni ai kora re ni janu ai gbaradi dada ko to denu church on lo faru nkan yi. Opolopo eniyan se ba so pe eyin akorin o ye da sorin yin.
3: I am not saying that it is bad to praise God.
4: Mi o so pe ko da lati yin Olorun.
3: I'm not saying it is bad to pray.
4: Mi o so pe o da lati gbadura.
3: But when you fail to pay the price of leaving your comfort zone, to inconvenience yourself, to achieve the greater goal ahead of you, you will remain on the same spot.
4: Ni won ba igba to ba ti ko lati san idiyele lati le kuro nibi itura re lati le lo si bi ti iwo na o ti se takuntakun ko si bo se le tesiwaju.
3: An undisciplined minister, those are the people you hear that they found them in beer parlor, they are drinking. Undisciplined minister are those people you hear that buy this gin, the one you call pelebe, yes, they are drinking. Undisciplined minister you will hear that he secretly go and smoke idiahen so that his eyes can be very brown, bold when he stand before the church. The question is that indiscipline, is going to lead you to a great disgrace where the whole world will know that you are a useless man.
4: Iru awon iranse Olorun ti won le kora won ni janu yi awon le yan bambuka ni bi ti ti mu pelebe opolopo gan yo ti e ma mugbo iru kora ni janu yi yo wa fight junla baru iranse Olorun be.
3: An undisciplined minister is the one in the counseling room. A lady come for counseling, and instead of paying attention to what he's saying, you are looking at the eyes, you are looking at the way he did not dress properly, and you are looking at the beauty. And before you know what is happening, instead of paying attention to what God asked him to do, he begins to fret and begin to touch where he's supposed not to touch until he falls into adultery right in his office.
4: Iru awon iranse Olorun ti an ba wi pe won o le kora won ni janu yi awon ni won ma nsise igbani ni imoran to je wi pe kanran ki won o sise ti o ye ki won se oju obirin to ba wa waju won ni o ma wo bi an se n woju ni o ma wa ya ni o ma wo gbogbo e nigbeyin gbeyin yakata ni won subu sinu ese agbere.
3: Undisciplined minister will not be satisfied with his wife.
4: Iru okunrin be iranse Olorun be iyawo re enu ile wa ni te lorun.
3: He will be interested in the choir singing. He will be interested in that widow that the husband have just died. He will be interested in going to the houses of the single mothers and probably begin to sleep with them.
4: Ibi ti okan won ma fa si julo ni arabinrin to nkorin laarin akorin arabinrin opo to wa nu ijo ati obinrin mi to je pe ki se ti e.
3: Few days ago, last year,
4: ni odun to koja,
3: there was one of our church that an elder died.
4: Okan ninu ijo awon baba wa.
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3: Okan ninu alagba ku.
4: Okan ninu awon alagba ijo yi, ijo wa oku.
3: The wife of this elder was a deaconess. 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
4: The wife was a deaconess.
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4: The elder that knew that the Bible says one man, one wife, and the elder that knew the deceased before he passed on, passed away, fled with the wife of the elder, and in the twinkling of eye, the wife conceived.
3: Olopa to di adie o fi ya lo se.
4: Or the policeman that stole a chicken, can we say he did not know about law or what?
3: Nigba ti ro se Olorun pinu lati gbe igbese lati pe won la lati foro wa won lenu ko da won duro awon mejeji fi so.
4: God tried to investigate the case. Two of them left the church.

0: gba wale enikeni lori fun ole ye alagba e ri pe omo Olorun tooto ni.
1: Before you ordain any deaconess, be sure she's a child of God.
0: Ki e to fi enikeni je diakoni obirin e ri pe omo.
1: This man was never born again.
0: Ori wi pe arakunrin ti an so yi ko ti di atunbi rara.
1: He has his own wife.
0: Oni iyawo ti e.
1: He's an elder.
0: O je alagba.
1: And he knew that the husband died.
0: O si mo o mo oko ti o ku yi.
1: It's not up to a year.
0: Ko ti godun kan
1: ta predicted part.
0: O ti fun iyawo re lo.
1: This man know the death that killed that man. Sheka gbagbo pe okunrin yi alagba yi o mo iku to pa alagba elegbe.
0: Can we agree that this man knew about the death of the co-elder?
1: Sheka so wi pe ko ba le raye gba iyawo e lo fi ran lo sorun.
0: Can we say because of him just to take the wife, that's the reason he sent that man to heaven?
1: Mo fe be wa.
0: I want to beg of us.
1: Ti a ba kuna lori eko ta nlo yi,
0: if we fail on this lecture that we are just we will not get to heaven. Another thing is to be saved. Anybody anybody that is saved and they cannot discipline himself or herself, that he want to satisfy the flesh, such a person cannot leave this Oshogbo land.
1: Let's continue.
0: Ejekia tesiwaju.
1: Self-discipline is that exercise imposed on yourself to achieve your goal.
0: Ikora eni ni janu yi oni ti a gbodo se ti o le ran wa lowo lati le se aseyori.
1: It is putting your comfort zone aside.
0: Oni ti o tumo si ni pe ka fi bi itura wa sile sapa kan.
1: Inconvenient.
2: This is apostolic flame radio, reaching the world with the message of Christ.
0: Ki a ko ara wa ni janu ka si se ara wa lati le se awon kan ti eyan lasan le.
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0: I don't know if you have seen some people who are doing a series of exercise. Some of them can take their leg to touch their head like this. It is not, they are not doing it just for a phone, they are doing it because they have practiced it severally.
1: There is nothing impossible if you are able to discipline yourself to achieve that goal.
0: Ko si nkan to soro se niwon ba igba to ba se tan ati ku ara re ni janu wa se aseyori.
1: You have heard, maybe you have seen some ministers, they refer to them as walking Bible.
0: Opolopo iranse Olorun ni won ma n foju si te ma n pe gege bi bibe en tin gbe bibeli rin.
1: Elomi o n fu ara iti di bibeli.
0: Some people have become a Bible.
1: To ba duro bayi gbogbo oro ti o ma so yo ma so pe Chronicle kini kini kan Matthew gbogbo to so yen to ba si lo sinu bibeli ko si kankan so.
0: If he starts to say anything in the Bible, he can quote all the passage and chapters in the Bible of hand.
1: The only reason is was discipline.
0: Ohun to fa ni wi pe o ku ara e ni janu.
1: You can do what he did.
0: Iwo na le se nto nse yen.
1: If I ask you a question now.
0: Ti mo ba bi o ni ibere yi.
1: I want to give you embarrassment now.
0: Ti mo ba bi o ni ibere.
1: ti ma fe tu asiri ba se wa lori joko yi.
0: If I want to expose the secrets of us as we are seated,
1: elomi ninu wa ton je pastor to ti wa lenu ise yi ti jodun mewa ti se 50 years tin ba bi pe emelo lo ti ka bibeli pari lati Genesis dey fi hanre e ti funi wahala.
0: Some of us who have become pastors for more than a decade, if I ask him to tell us when last has that person read Bible, it has become problem.
1: Most of the time, when we go to the Bible, we are preparing messages.
0: Opolopo igba ti a ba lo si inu Bibeli, o ni a nlo se akojopo iwasu.
1: When did you really sit down and say, I want to read the Bible for myself?
0: We have
1: no time. We have time to go for visitation.
0: We have time
1: to go to prayer mountain. We have time to sit and laugh with people. Ministers of God. This is our last assignment.
0: Ise wa to keyin ni.
1: Mi o mo boya te ba pari ise oluso pada si bi ton tin ta gari o.
0: I don't know if you finish the work of work of God, whether you are going to where to sell or.
1: Baba is share as an example.
0: Our fathers share an example with us.
1: Baba Olajide. Ngbati won clock 75 years.
0: When he clocked 75,
1: oya be lo baba pe kile to wa de bi se be ti pari ise.
0: We ought to ask baba the reason for coming here. At least you have retired.
1: Iru eko wo ni baba tun fe?
0: Which type of training did baba need?
1: Baba ti mo pe ninu iwe awon agbori karun ese karun pe orun isu.
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1: That is exactly in ti gbogbo agba niyan ma lero pe ojo melo lo ku ki retire bi e ba de church ibi ti baba wa se e gbo pe Sunday won lo sun ni abe gbo pe won de church mo abe gbo pe won ti e wa sun mo. No, we will preach until we see him.
0: Though baba has already retired, but he has taken it upon himself that he will read the Bible and do the work of God till death do us part.
1: We must read the Bible. We must read other books. We must be committed to this work that we must succeed. If others will fail, I have a policy and I made up my mind. If every other person will fail, I will not fail.
0: Agbodo mo ka Bibeli ati awon iwe mi to je mo oro Olorun nigba gbogbo ka si ni lokan pe bi awon eniyan mi ba ti en kuna emi o ni kuna.
1: When you see athletes
0: ti e ba ri awon to nsa ere
1: that win golden medal
0: ti won gba ami eye
1: that make their country proud
0: eleyi to mu ki orilede won mo yangan,
1: it is because of self discipline
0: itori pe won ni ikora eni ni janu ni.
1: They wake up maybe around 4 a.m.
0: won agidide ni nkan bi ago 4
1: they begin to jump and begin to run
0: won bere si ni fo kakiri won ma sare kakiri.
1: There are some people that have this bicycle in their room and they can begin to run there for hours.
0: Opolopo awon ti won go keke yen won le wa fun opolopo wakati to fun ma se igbaradi.
1: Many of us, instead of us to practice studying and praying, kneeling down, lock yourself in the house and begin to pray. Even if they lock themselves, they are either looking at phone, checking Facebook, WhatsApp, Instagram, and whatever you call it, and that wastes precious time. Many of us, you know how many hours you spend on the phone per day, and what gain do you get from it?
0: Opolopo wa to ye ka mu bibeli wa ka ka bibeli ka lori ekun wa ka gbadura to opolopo ba ti e ti ara re monu ile te ba debe nu ka e ba ko ma wo WhatsApp ori phone nu ko ma lo Facebook koni se ohun to ye.
1: Self-discipline prove to the world that it can be done and that failure is a choice.
0: Ikora nini janu fiye gbogbo agbaye wipe ohun to sese ni ati pe ikuna fura eyan leyan leyan.
1: Self-discipline is one important ingredient of success. This is what makes you to be ahead of your colleagues.
0: Ikora nini janu ti anje yi ta nso yo je okan lara won opakutele fun aseyori ninu oyowu ta ba fe scam ba nse lati le tayo awon akegbe wa.
1: Look at this church.
0: The
1: time Baba was making the foundation of this church.
0: Nigbati Baba wa Baba Jide ti won se ifilole ijo yi Baba Lola.
1: Many people will say we have never seen this type of church before.
0: Opolopo wa ni o ma so wi pe iru batani wo wa leleyi o.
1: They determined to build it.
0: Won se ipinu lati ko.
1: If you are a builder, you see, just think of what they used to fill this place, to fill this place, to fill this place. Look at the filling alone. The filling alone is enough to tell you this work is not necessary. Why are we punishing ourselves?
0: Ti o ba je omole to ba wo ibi to wo beyen to wo bi to ba wo iru yanrin to wole be ah iwo na so pe kin wa ni kin la nba ka kin le dada ka ka koru eleyi.
1: This Baba has access. He had access to money. People, if he decide to eat the but he decided to starve himself to plant something that the generation to come will keep praising God for.
0: Baba wa ti an so yi won ni anfani si ki awon eyan o fun won lowo baba egba egba ti baba o ba je eni to ni ipinu ni ti won ba lowo aseru eleyi ti iran ti nbo yo ma ba leyin wa ola.
1: Self-discipline is important in fulfilling your divine mandate here on earth.
0: Ti o ba fe se aseyori ni to fe mu erongba re se ni ile aye yi ogbodo ni ikure ni janu.
1: Self-discipline makes you focus in life.
0: O man je ko ni
2: abudu. This is Apostolic Flame Radio, reaching the world with the message of Christ.
1: The obstacles and the barrier you are meeting on the way.
0: Boti wu ki awon idena ko wa lona to ikora nini janu man je ki eniyan o se ko tejuma ibi to nlo.
1: Self-discipline is the ability to control yourself when the flesh demands some certain things that will make the flesh more happier.
0: Ikora nini janu ti an so yi o ni anfani lati le lati le
1: Self-discipline is the ability to delay instant gratification in favor of accomplishing long-term
0: goals.
1: Self-discipline makes you to remain on course when others are quitting, when others are giving up.
0: Niwon nigba ti opolopo to ba ti su won to ti re won ta re ti mu won lori reje yi ikore ni nijanu ma nje ke eniyan o tesiwaju.
1: My friend is sitting down there.
0: Awon baba wa ti won je
1: ore won the president.
0: Awon baba wa are.
1: We were in the ministry together.
0: Won jo wa ninu ise iranse kan na ni.
1: There was one man that we were both evangelists.
0: Eni kan wa ti won jo je ajinrere papo.
1: And that man
0: okunrin
1: was trained by Baba Jide.
0: Baba Atilesha. Baba Jide Ilesha odo won ni won ti keko.
1: He went to training when he was having problem.
0: Nigba ti won ni isoro ni won lo si danileko.
1: When he came and were in the ministry together.
0: Nigba ti won pada de won wa jo nsise iranse papo.
1: When that problem was solved.
0: Nigba ti isoro yen ti ti ogunse.
1: He turned back and said he can no longer continue the ministry, but he will be supporting the ministry.
0: Only o to be omo lefi n o le siwaju pelu yin nu ise iranse yi sugbe mi omo ran yin lowo fun ise iranse yen.
1: A se pe iya nbe ninu ise yi laarin osu meta.
0: Within 3 months
1: okunrin ti sorade.
0: This man has chop up.
1: O ti sora gan.
0: He has chopped up.
1: Mi o mo pe iya ni o ki je ki awon ileke yo ni pako elomi.
0: I don't know that it is just a problem that makes some people not to look fat.
1: To ba ri bayi bo se gan na lo se sora.
0: If you walk this man was tall and empty.
1: A se pe iya lo mu ko dabi opelenge ti awon mo po le sora.
0: It was because of problem that man was so slender, not knowing that he's a person that can be fat. Within 3 months that this man left them, our fathers endured. The man has married the second wife.
1: You know,
0: when you have money and you don't have anything to use that money for, it will just providing you as basketball. He left CAC and went to the church where they have freedom of marry many wives. Whenever they met, we just went to our fathers. Oh, you are still there suffering. Yes, continue your sufferings. Where is this man today? How many years this man has died? How many years this man has died?

0: agbo pe tan lagbaja ni akowe Jesu sugba agba akapo Jesu.
1: We did not hear that somebody is the secretary of Jesus Christ, but we heard about the treasurer of Jesus Christ.
0: Go and find out. There was never a time Jesus invited an auditor to check Judas.
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0: Did they come along, rara o? O tu benu si, o tu fado. 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
1: if you are the one that have nobody to fear, that you are just doing whatever you like, you are compared to that fly that stay on the cup of palm wine until it died there.
0: Papa, wow, that's it.
1: Especially the church founders.
0: I mean, money coming to buy winning cash here, to buy good drink, to buy woman
1: law. I am the owner of my church. If you like, you can stay. If you don't like, go to another church. God will help us.
0: To buy 50 cents a year, we. 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
1: If you are so full of yourself that there is nobody who can control you and you continue doing it, I am telling you that the repercussion will be so great.
0: A self-disciplined man remains on course while others have quitted. He is more punctual and on time than others, possesses the habit of persistence, and is more likely to take control and responsibility of his life. He set goals and achieved them. If you let him get here, Jesus will lower. Do you know what I'm talking about? When you, a self-disciplined man is the one who determines, I'm going to fast for 3 days. And maybe the second day, his eyes are turning. And his leg are shaking. He stood up, it's as if it's going to fall.
1: It is better to break this fast today because I don't want to die. By next year, I mean next week, I will continue. Who told you that you will die?
0: This body has the ability, if you can just keep supplying it water alone without any other food, it has the ability to keep you for 40 days. For 7 days, the body is adjusting.
1: ọjọ́ yẹn

0: It is when you get to 21 days. The fat in your body will begin to burn.
1: Right.
0: And it begin to melt.
1: But you are just
2: this is Apostolic Flame Radio, reaching the world with the message of Christ.
0: And every other thing working. Before you know what is happening, every toxin that is hidden in your body will be flushed out. If you want to flush your toxin, it's not 3 days dry. It should be more than 7 days. When you get to 7 days, you begin to see what we call revelation. As at the time you get to 14 days, you'll be hearing voices. You will be seeing things that are not natural to ordinary person.
1: I don't ask you to go into fasting, not to say that it is our general superintendent that asked me
0: but
1: to go into fasting.
0: A disciplined man, if he determined to fast for 3 days, the 3 days must complete. If he determined to fast for 7 days, 7 days must complete. If he determined he's going to 14 days, the 14 days must be complete, because discipline for that.
1: Ẹni tó bá kó ara rẹ̀ ní ìjánu, bó bá lòun ó gbà wí ọjọ́ mẹ́ta, ọjọ́ méje, ọjọ́ mẹ́rìnlá, kò ní yẹsẹ̀ lórí ẹ̀.
0: 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By 12 o'clock, he will go and break. He said, ara ti dára àgbà.
1: The moment he fasts, after 2-3 hours, you just say, ah, I'm not the one that killed Jesus Christ. Just let me go and eat.
0: He said, disciplined man is firm, is purposeful, and self-mastery. He said, disciplined man knew that failure is not final, but part of the program that he must defeat to forge ahead.
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1: 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God will help us.
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0: Because there are some certain things you will speak out that we will not hear another one again.
1: I want to come back to Jaipe, oh, Sosita, to Jaipe, to Bati Sosita, oh, Tony Sawyer, former.
3: If you want to cultivate the habit of self discipline, you must break bad habits.
1: T. Oba Fenny, why, Corene Jano, Bukwa, why you were too dark, Pata Pata, oh, God of Fire, Ganwa Yere.
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3: And he called prayer in the church. People were there praying. 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
3: I eni kan ti o ku oni bi adura o fe lo to ni. 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
0: me.
1: And within 2-3 minutes, the man has slept off.
0: To wa je pe mi ni yawo ba tin ba pari adura mi gele ni oni ji o ori eku yen lo wa.
1: If I were the wife, I will not wake that the husband up. I will finish my prayer. You will be there on your knee until we finish the prayer.
0: 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Why is laziness?
1: If you want to challenge the ministers of God, just tell that person, just put down something down, and during the marriage ceremony, uninformed, you tell the pastor that you are going to preach here, said I've not prepared for that. That is a sign of laziness.
0: You must prepare at all times. Most of the marriages that we preach, we do not prepare. Most of the funeral that we preach, we do not prepare. Most of the naming ceremony that we preach, we do not prepare. Because most of the house laying foundation where we preach, we do not prepare, because it can meet you anywhere.
2: Agbodo ma gbaradi ni gbogbo igba pe nigba ku gba la le waasu iwaasu bi somo loruko isiku ati bebe lo ki se yi ti a so pe a sese se agbile ro re igba ku gba ni a le pe wa ki a ma ba di alufa ti oni le sise.
0: I'm a teacher.
1: Our father is a teacher.
0: And I told my students that if you want to understand the book of Revelation, read it on one city.
2: Won ni awon so fun awon ma ileiwe awon yi pe ti o ba fe mo ye atupale iwe Revelation
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0: 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Read all at a sitting. You will get more light than just reading one chapter and go.
1: Whenever you want to read the book of Revelation, according to what our father told the student, that if you want to read it, sit down and read it completely. Don't just read one or two passages and leave the Bible.
0: Keep to your prayer and study and meditation time.
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2: Ma tele iadura ideko ati apero ninu oro Olorun gege bi se pe kale.
0: Which day do you fast in a week? You should have one. When do you study? You should have the time. When do you pray? You should have the time. But your own is that as time goes on, anytime I have time, that it means anytime means no time.
2: O ye ko le ni akoko fun gbogbo igba wo lo gba we igba wo ni o gbadura eni ti o ba le se leyi o dabi eni pe iru eni be ole iranjo.
0: Discipline your appetite.
2: Ko ikun re ni ijanu ko ma je gbogbo igbale bi o ma pa o.
0: Don't eat everywhere.
2: Yi se bi gbogbo ibi ni eyan ti jeun se osu asua.
0: They call you for maybe naming ceremony, and they put food down and they pack meat in one plate. And then you sit down and say, hey, these people do not know that I'm a meat eater. And you want to finish that plate, your name will be written in gold. They will not tell you where you are. They will tell you after you are gone.
2: Boya, iwo je eni to lo sibi somo loruko. 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
0: Avoid indulgences and avoid addiction.
2: E je ki a sora fun ole tabi imele sise.
0: Don't indulge yourself into some certain habits.
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0: That's why I tell you, those little girls who has no father, they orphans. Maybe your church is taking care of them and their mother send them to you. And you begin to play with them, you begin to put them to where you cannot, where you are not supposed. Those children cannot talk today, but they will talk tomorrow.
2: Iru awon omo kekeke omo ti oni ya ti won wa si odo re to je wi pe ilokulo lo fin lo won o n towo bo n ko lo fin ara kakiri won le ma so loju re sugbon nigba to ba gbo asiri re bayi esin la ni.
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0: 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It is, they are sacrificed unto God.
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2: Gehazi, who had been taken care of by God day in, day out for 40 years. And when they were going to the land and God told them that you should not touch anything there, he saw the money and the clothes, he just packed them.
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2: The family took the repercussion.
0: Look at Solomon.
2: Ejeka was Solomon.
0: He was the one who prayed, and the glory of God came down.
2: Won lo gbadura ti ogo Olorun so kale.
0: But and God gave him wisdom that superseded every other wisdom anywhere.
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0: 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He has no one he feared. He has no one to check him. He was left alone until covetousness, lust, greediness enter into his life and brought him down.
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0: Ebo dada. 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
0: Moses. 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
3: This is Apostolic Flame Radio, reaching the world with the message of Christ.
0: Atoni, am I correct?
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0: 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task what will be your joy
1: you know it was Moses that God sent to lead the Israelites out of the land of Egypt because some people made him to be angry those people that made him to be angry they got to the land of Canaan but Moses did not
0: I want you to think and consider the consequence of your actions think and consider the consequence of your action
1: ma ronu lori nti o je atubotan tabi abajade igbese to ba fe gbe
0: when you are taking a decision
1: nigba to ba nse ipinu
0: remember that that decision will outlive you
1: ri pe ipinu to se yen leyin igba to ba lo tan ipinu yen atun wa nle
0: whatever you say today
1: onkon to ba se loni
0: when you are no longer there
1: nigba to ba si nbe mo
0: you will be quoted
1: wa ma so pe alufa wa nigba bayi bayi o so bayi
0: we dey quote you for good or quote you for evil
1: se ohun rere ni won ma so nipa re ni abi ombuburu
0: people are going to provoke you
1: awon eyan mo binu
0: people are going to discourage you
1: awon eyan won ni je ko tete si waju
0: they are going to fight you for what you know nothing about
1: awon eyan bo ja lori nto ti e mo wo mese re
0: I give you an example
1: when I
0: was in River State,
1: Rivers.
0: My then senior pastor. They saw a television in his house.
1: The fridge. The church member saw television, standing fan and fridge in his house. They believe that the man of God has embezzled the money of the church. They said the next thing we are going to do is to do the auditing of our church account and those that are contributing money in the church.
0: To fi le raru ko be won se lo bere audit ni o won yes bi yes o at the end of the day won ri wi pe owo to wole ko to owo ti won lo for building to won se ni church e gba la won ko ba yari pe owo to ba ti le o di dodo ka so fun pastor in awon lo jajade ko to pe pastor e gba to ma pastor o mo to won se ka gba wi pe
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1: They said it is because of the television and some other things we saw in your house that we decided to do the auditing.
0: Television. Brother Adex, television.
1: It was Brother Adex that gave me this television.
0: Sherry fridge.
1: This fridge. Somebody brought it.
0: Sherry fan.
1: This standing fan was brought by somebody.
0: Radio lateri yen lagbajalo ra fun mi
1: that big radio you saw somebody bought it for me
0: tebani ki ko receipt wa ma lo ko wa
1: if you have for their receipts I have them at hand
0: hello bere lowo won
1: go and ask them
0: se mo pe ti o ba ni suru o le be si se pe ko be si rojo ipele won lori ipe a si mu won because ko nowo won my friend ojo le gba enikan wole kan ki se meji ki se meta ojo nbo ti eyin te joko yi ti enikan ma tun de to ko wa salufa yi bo ba ba bi je loni ma lero pe o ni pada si bimo in to ma gbe e wa nbo o le ma mo in ti o gbe e pada wa o se kini o nbo.
1: I want you to know that you can be a pastor in a church, don't do anything bad there thinking that you will not come back again. Something will just bring you back to the church where you are for your stewardship.
0: Don't be very careful. Don't react to the circumstances around. Be disciplined enough. In the board of elders meeting, you know, some of us are pastor churches.
1: Our father remember one church whenever they are going to their meeting.
0: Oro buruku te ni ikun gbo ti ATFD e gbo ninu pade.
1: Because you will hear different things during the meeting. When they get to the meeting, and the elders started the meeting from
0: 1942.
1: Where was our father in 1942?
0: Any baba si pitanye, control the 1960 gun. Wano ma wope 1960. Tani mingba no.
1: When they start the story.
0: Or a one mole song
1: by now. By the time they reach 1960, you will be saying, ah, how old I am, how old I was that time.
0: Nobody want to quit on you, nobody want to quit on you. Mama, be a long time, come in, eat him as home.
1: Our father will just say, God, teach me what to say.
0: See, I'm a boy, I keep the day, do that, we pay, he mean a long, wish be.
1: You know, as the man of God in charge of that church, he has the power just to tell them, I am the man of God here. I have the authority. I was sent here by the CAC authority. There is nothing you can do for me. By the time they finish their own and our father wants to respond,
0: we
1: just appreciate them.
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1: That where you want me to respond, but I want to show you something in the book of Proverbs.
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0: Any God did the Lord just calling we party.
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1: 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He abused his father, his mother, the town and the state he came from.
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0: 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One of these people was inside the room in the night, he was sleeping.
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1: 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They will just give you buckets of fresh water. It is the same cutlass that we give to the younger ones that they will give to you also.
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1: Christ.
0: This
1: is Apostolic Flame Radio, reaching the world with the message of Christ.
0: Accept our thanks in the name of Jesus. Lord, we are asking that as we have come together to study, we ask that you will open our eyes and open our ears and release information that will transform our life and our ministry in the mighty name of Jesus. Thank you, because I know you have answered. In Jesus' name we pray. You may be seated. Microphone, please. Turn your Bible with me to the book of 1 Peter. Second Peter, please.

0: I'm reading from verse 2. Chapter 1 from verse
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0: Grace and peace be multiplied unto you through the knowledge of God and of Jesus our Lord.
1: Opolopo ori ofe ni o ma tele.
0: Verse 2.
1: Ki ori ofe ati alafia ki o ma bisi fun yin ninu imo Olorun ati ti Jesu Oluwa.
0: According as his divine power has given unto us all things that pertain unto life and godliness through the knowledge of him that hath called us to glory and virtue.
1: Bi agbara re bi Olorun ti fun wa ni ohun gbogbo ti se ti iye ati wa bi Olorun nipa imo eni ti o pe wa nipa ogo ati ola nla re.
0: Whereby are given unto us exceeding great and precious promises, that by these ye might be partakers of the divine nature, having escaped the corruption that is in the world through lust.
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0: And beside this, giving all diligence, add to your faith virtue, and to virtue knowledge, and to knowledge temperance, and to temperance patience, and to patience godliness, and to godliness brotherly kindness, and to brotherly kindness charity.
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0: We are studying from page 5.
1: Afewo oju ewe karun iwe ti amu lowo.
0: We are talking on ministerial conduct.
1: An soro nipa ihuwa ninu ise iranse.
0: Peter began to explain to us.
1: Peteru bres ni se alaye fun wa.
0: What we have in Christ.
1: O ti awa je ninu Christi.
0: He began to explain to us.
1: O se alaye fun wa.
0: That there are things that we must have if we are going to succeed in this ministry.
1: We pe awon kan kan wa ti a gbodo ni ti a gba ma se asori ninu ise iranse yi.
0: He made us understand.
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1: O je ki a mo awon ti Olorun ti pese fun wa ti se iwa to ni se pelu ti orun.
0: And with divine nature, we live in the realm that is above the natural into the supernatural.
1: Nipa agbara to ti orun wa ba ti e wa nu ara awa n gbe ipele to ni se pelu eyi to ju ti eda lo.
0: And he made us to understand and letting us to know that there are some qualities that must be found in our life.
1: O je ko ye wa ki a si mo wi pe awon amuye kan wa ti a gbodo ri ninu aye wa.
0: Our salvation,
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0: As the golden rule.
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0: And people believe that that is the summary of all the preaching and the teaching of the Lord Jesus Christ.
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0: But no matter how we practice this, if salvation is missing in our life, we are doomed forever. Please get us a better microphone. I'm reading Matthew chapter 7, verse 12. Therefore, all things whatsoever ye would that men should do to you, do ye even so to them. For this is the law and the prophets.
1: Bẹ́ẹ̀ ni kí ẹ̀yin kí ó ṣe sí wọn gẹ́gẹ́
0: I want to tell you that we are on a transit, we are moving. We are not where we used to be yesterday. We are going somewhere between where we were yesterday and where we are going. There are many qualities that are expected to be found in our
1: life.
0: If every human being practices what this verse says, we may hardly have confrontation, crisis, or conflicts. Take for example, if those who kidnap others knows that if they are kidnapped, they will not be happy. If those who steal, rob, and kill others, if they know that if they do the same to them, they will not be happy, life would have been a little bit better than what it is. The challenges and the reality of modern day ministry are faced with all sorts of pressure, such as finance, family, human expectation, stress, temptation, or pitfall, which are often the cause of improper behavior in a minister's relationship with others.
1: Aninu oju ewe ewe ti amudani ewe karun o soro nipa awon ipenija ati awon ti an dojuko ni igbe aye ti a wa loni ninu ise iranse o kun fun opolopo awon nkan ti o fun ni laaye bi oro inawo oro idile iwo awon eniyan ireti odo lati odo awon eniyan ati idewo loni ru nkan eyi ti o le gbe eniyan subu to si wa ninu igbe aye awon iranse olorun ni ibam ni iwolewode pelu awon miran.
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0: There are some people who are good to work with, and there are others who are difficult to work with.
1: Awon kan wa to je pe o rorun lati ba won rin be ni awon kan wa to je pe osoro lati ko worin pelu won.
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0: And that is why our characters are different from one another.
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1: And there are some that want to make sure they search things to the deep.
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0: Authoritarian.
1: An authoritarian. Go to meet another authoritarian to learn, definitely there will be trouble.
0: Those who are authoritarian.
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1: 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When you offend them, they may not react immediately. They are thinking of the better way to react, and you will think all is well already.
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1: 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That is all, and that is the end of the whole crisis.
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0: The father and the mother may give back
2: this to the same children. This is Apostolic Flame Radio, reaching the world with the message of Christ.
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1: 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We are working together.
0: Ele ni awon iwa gbogbo ti awon eniyan ti a ba se wole wode ti a sise papo ninu ijo.
1: So we let you know that the ministry is a long road of continuous education.
0: Nipa be ise iranse je ele ti emi re gun ti a si ma keko lo titi.
1: Let me give you an example.
0: E je ki n fi be yen le.
1: Those of us who were called into the ministry and went through a mentor, you follow an elderly man, you follow a senior minister, and probably after following him, you were sent to Bible school and you come back. Probably you still serve under him. Before you go out, he's different from a man who received a call, go to Bible college. When he was coming from a Bible college, posted to a church. We are different.
0: Ìyẹn ló fà tó yẹ pé tẹ bá rí ẹnì kan tí a pè sínú iṣẹ́ ìránṣẹ́ tó sì tẹríba lábẹ́ àgbà ìránṣẹ́ kan tó bẹ̀rẹ̀ sí ní kọ́ tó bẹ̀rẹ̀ sí ní wo àwòkọ́ṣe rẹ̀ tó ń wọlé wọ̀de tó ń ṣe ìránṣẹ́ fún tó wá lọ 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
1: The two of them, one will succeed. Why? Because he has learned to stay under authority. He has learned to stay under someone who give him assignment, who tell him go here, who tell him go there. But the other one, he just came out from the school and he depends on the knowledge he has and he goes directly into the work. And if that person again happens to be a man who go and start a church without passing through any tutelage, without passing through any mentor, those are the kind of people that fumbles in the ministry.
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1: He wrote him a letter that they want to ordain him, that since he's one of their son.
0: Your Apostolic Christi collector, Siba Bayi, we pray, I want to tell you, Rory Lori, to report your Kalara Omawa.
1: Baba tear the letter immediately.
0: Ese ni baba fa letter yen ya lesekese.
1: He said, you drove me 1963. What are you looking for?
0: Pe ele mi jade ni odun 1963 kile tu an wa mi fun.
1: I am not interested.
0: Nitori na emi o ni fe si.
1: In 1981.
0: Ni odun 1981.
1: They wrote him another letter.
0: Want to call iwe miran si.
1: That he should come for ordination.
0: Pe ko wa ki ata oro le lori.
1: Believing he did not get the first one. Baba was angry.
0: Inu ti bi baba.
1: He teared that letter.
0: O tu fa letter yin na.
1: And he wanted to write to them to tell them never to write him again.
0: O wa fe ko letter pada pe e ma kowe si mi mo.
1: He had a voice.
0: O wa gbo ohun na.
1: And God told him.
0: Olorun wa so fun.
1: Go and take that ordination.
0: Lo gba ifororoyan yi.
1: If you are not ordained, you have no right to ordain anybody. And some of us had been ordained by that baba at that time.
0: Nigba na awa ti gba ifororoyan nigba ti an so yi.
1: Baba came out open.
0: Baba wa jade si gbangba.
1: And he told the church.
0: O so fun ijo.
1: He went to take that ordination.
0: O wa lo fun ifo ami ororoyan na.
1: When you are not mentored by anybody,
0: ti o ba si enikeni ti o ndari re,
1: you will be tempted to live anyhow. I give you an example. When I was an evangelist under a pastor in a church, after we have been following our mentor for years, we were still sent again to serve as a catechist or evangelist under pastors. And when we go there, I remember one Sunday, we were on the chancel, and a woman was coming inside the church. She was coming with her head down and leg up. And I was telling my senior pastor that we are sitting together. Sir, don't you see that woman? Baba said, which woman? I said, don't you see he's coming? Her head downward. I stood up. I want to go and tell her that they don't do that in the house of God. Baba says, sit down.
0: Baba ni joko.
1: Baba, why?
0: Baba, kini di?
1: He says, sit down.
0: O ni joko.
1: I was angry.
0: Ah, inu bi mi.
1: There was a bird again that landed on the fence of our church.
0: O tu wa si ojo miran ti eye kan fo.
1: And I was looking at the head of a woman on that bed. And that woman was in the church. And I told Baba again.
0: What's up, Baba?
1: And Baba said, sit down.
0: Baba ni joko.
1: Let me go and warn them. He said, sit down. Baba said something that day.
0: Baba wa so kankan ni ojo na.
1: He said, if you are not careful,
0: oni ti o ba kiyesara,
1: you will not see another one.
0: Oni wo ni ri mi arimo renu.
1: And if you go and confront those people,
0: ti o ba wa lo pe won nija,
1: you have just stoned the honeybee.
0: Iyen ni pe iwo ti tule agbon.
1: Are you hearing what I'm saying?
0: If
1: that baba was not by my side that time,
0: ti baba yin o ba si legbe mi ni ojo na,
1: probably I would have blown many things.
0: So yeah, mba ti da nkan ru o.
1: And that is why you see some church planter, they will say, tell the truth and let the devil be ashamed.
0: Iyen le fi ri awon oludasile mi na, e je ka so otito koju ko ti satani.
1: They will see a wife who is a witch. They will call the husband and say, come, your wife is a witch. Is the one who did not make you to progress. If that woman did not get out of your house, you will never progress. And there will be fight, there will be conflict, there will be confusion in the house.
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1: To bawa labe oga,
0: If you are under a boss,
1: bo ba riru e.
0: If you see such a thing,
1: oga so fun wi pe to ba ma so fun eniyan so fun pe kokoro to njobi ninu obi lo wa.
0: Then
1: o ma fi oye gbe yo.
0: Then your boss will now give you a quotation from the book of elders that if you want to reveal such a thing, just tell him the ant that is eating even the kola nut on the tree is right there. Then the man have to apply his own wisdom.
1: I give you another example. I rose up one morning and I went to that my senior pastor. It was a Sunday morning. I said, breaking today, the Lord told me that we should start a revival tomorrow and that we should announce that it's going to work wonders in this week revival.
0: Amuaji ni owuro ojo isimi kan mo to ga mi en lo lowuro pe ni ojo Sunday yi o Olorun so pe o fe bere isoji a si gbodo se filo pe o bere lola pe Olorun si fe se iyanu nibe.
1: And when God show me that revelation, I have prayed.
0: Nigba ti Olorun fi iran na han mi emi ti gbadura.
1: And I went to the pastor.
0: Mo ba lo ba oluso agutan mi.
1: I told him this is what God said.
0: Mo wa so fun en ti Olorun so ni.
1: And baba said,
0: baba wi pe
1: not now.
0: O ni ki se nisin.
1: I was angry.
0: You know, I be me.
1: What kind of man is this?
0: He know what he is.
1: If you are not under a tutor, you will torture yourself and torment yourself. Those are the people who are find out when you hear one pastor bury something in the church. Find out who was his master, who taught him.
0: Iyen lo fa ti e ba gbo ko olusagutan kan ri nkan manu ijo re e lo bere ta ni oga re ta lo fi ona han.
1: If you hear that a pastor is sleeping with the members of the church, go and find out who was his mentor. Probably that is what he learned from his oga.
0: Te ba ri pe olusagutan kan wole wode pelu awon obirin ijo e lo wadi ta ni oga re o se se ko je pe nti oga re na nse niyan.
1: Listen to me.
0: E feti si mi.
1: When watch at many of us that were either drivers with our leaders, our mentors, that drove them into so many places, and eventually you become a pastor. What that man used to do, where you used to take him, that spirit will come upon you. And you too will begin to practice what he was doing.
0: Boya ti o ba je awako fun oga re ti o ngbe kaakiri o wa se se ko je pe ngba to ba ya ti iwo na di oluso agutan on ti o na ba se ni gbo to ngbe lo rere ni tabi buburu nigba ti o na ba di oluso agutan emi yen yo ba le wo na o ma tele awoko se re.
1: If you hear that a pastor have girlfriend or woman friend or is carrying widow, probably he was the driver driving the oga to where the oga was doing that same thing. If you hear that he's doing charms, probably when he was driving his oga, he was taking him to the house of herbalist. He would have concluded that if my oga is doing this thing and God is still using him, if I do it, nothing is wrong.
0: Tebari olusu agutan to je pe o npe awon omo birin ninu ijo tabi awon aye elomiran tabi awon opo to si ri pe o nlo kaakiri tabi tabe tebari eni to je pe o yale alawo kiri lati wa nkan dogbon si ara re o sese ko je pe n to ri lowo oga re niye o na wa ti pin lokan re pe ti oga mi ba nse nkan ba won ni ti olorun o si binu si to nlo lo sibe temi na ba se a je pe ko si nkan kan be.
1: That is why we must be very careful.
0: Yellow fata fi gbodo kiyesara
1: because our peoples know us better and see us better. And what you never know that they knew, they know more than that.
0: Tori awon
2: eyan. 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
0: Mo wi pe won mo nipa wa, won mo ju be.
1: That is why whatever you know, that if this thing is exposed, is going to embarrass me, embarrass the people, disgrace me, bring shame to my house and my family and my children, don't try it.
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1: The art of being a head is the art of leading a team.
0: Tori pe o nje adari awon eniyan kan.
1: The ministry is a teamwork.
0: Ise iranse je ise ifowosowopo.
1: Take for example,
0: fun apere,
1: if our founding father of this place, if he was working in isolation and he never brought people closer and he was the only local champion, the ministry would have died the day he died.
0: Fun apere baba wa ti olorun lo ti lati da ibi ba ile to ba je nipa ti won wa nbe to je pe awon nikan lo nda se tan da gbe tan da so ti won ko awon eyan mara a je pe nigba ti won je olorun ni pe igba na ni ise iranse yi na ki ba wa si opin.
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1: I know that you have a vision.
0: Mo mo pe wo ni iran kan.
1: I've had a pastor.
0: O si ni oluso agutan.
1: I have had a pastor.
0: Amo ti gbo nipa oluso agutan kan.
1: He was saying, because of who are we working? We work because of our children.
0: Ah, o wa da pe ah kini awon asise fun tori awon omo wa ni.
1: That my church, when I die, my wife and my children are going to take over.
0: Wi pe idi ti mo fi dajo ile ti mo si fi nse ni pe ngba ti ba ku ki aya mi ati awon omo mi kan le ri nkan jogun.
1: There is nothing wrong in that.
0: Ko si to buru ni be,
1: but there is something wrong in with it.
0: Sugbon nkan kan na tu buru nipa re.
1: If that church is your church, run it as you like.
0: Ti ijo yen ba je ijo re, ah o le se bi o ba se wu o.
1: So that when you die and you get to heaven, you will reward yourself.
0: Ah ko ba le je pe nigba ti o ba ku to si di orun wo lo fun ara re lere ise ti o se.
1: When you die, you must be coming to defend that church and walk inside that church because it's your own.
0: Ah ki se enikan nigba to ba ku o tun ma pada wa wo lati ma da bobo lati ma sike re nitori pe wo lo ni nkan re.
1: But at the end of the day,
0: sugbon ni opin gbogbo re,
1: the Lord will charge you for stealing or robbery.
0: Olorun yo wa gbe elejo pe o jale.
1: Because he said, I will build my church. He didn't say, I will build your church.
0: Nitori ohun to so ni pe emi o ko ijo mi, ko so pe emi o ko ijo re.
1: He didn't say, I will build your church, I will build our church. He said, I will build my church.
0: Ko so pe o ko ijo re tabi emi o ko ijo wa rara, o ni emi o ko ijo mi.
1: If God called your wife, that is wonderful. You are the most luckiest man on earth.
0: Ti Olorun ba pe aya re pelu sinu ise iranse a ki oko rire.
1: If God call your children, that is the most wonderful blessing any human being can get.
0: Be ni ti Olorun ba tun pe awon omo re na sinu ise iranse a o so rire a si gbodo ki o be.
1: If those children are actively involved in the ministry, you don't need to bother yourself because they will carry it on.
0: Nitori ti awon omo re na tan ba ja fafa ti o si je pe Olorun gan lo pe won o ni lati ni wahala tori pe won a ma mu tesiwaju.
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1: cherubim or seraphim now, I'm talking of Christ Apostolic Church.
0: Nipa be emi o soro nipa awon ijo miran but ele to je ti wa yi ijo apostle ti Christi
1: ninu iwe awon agba
0: in the book of elders
1: ori keta ise karun
0: chapter 3 verse 5
1: oni iku to pa ojugba eni ki lo so pe o se
0: that any death that take your companion or someone close to you is actually calling your attention to something.
1: Oye ka keko lara awon to ti lo.
0: We must learn from those that have passed on.
1: One of our church, I don't want to mention the town.
0: Okan lara ijo wa ti won ni daruko ilu ibe.
1: A big church.
0: Ijo yi.
1: The man died.
0: Okunrin na ku.
1: The wife and the children go to the board of the church.
0: Awon ma ati aya won lo ba awon igbimo ijo.
1: I told them,
0: won so fun won,
1: this is our pot of soup.
0: Ele je koko obe wa o.
1: So this is the amount we'll be collecting from you every month.
0: Nipa be ele le ma fun wa ni osoosu gege bi owo ti wa.
1: And the church said,
0: awon ijo wa dan wi pe
1: even the tithe coming cannot pay what you are saying.
0: Pe idame wa gan o ti e ka ju nte laale yi.
1: And they said that is, you know, Baba is God and this is the only industry he established for us.
0: Ah, won adan pe eyin mo pe baba ti lo elesi ni ise iranse ti ile ise ti o da sile fun wa.
1: And it became a quarrel.
0: O wa di ariyanjiyan.
1: They go to police station.
0: Won lo si ile odo awon lopa.
1: They charge it to court.
0: Won pe lo ile ejo.
1: I'm not talking of another church. I'm not talking of Catholic. I'm talking of CAC.
0: Mi o soro nipa ijo Catholic ijo Apostle Christi wa ikan na mo soro re.
1: When they got to court,
0: nigba tan dele ejo,
1: they pull it here, pull it there, a lot of things came up.
0: Nigba tan fa si fa so opolopo nkan miran lo tu wa wu jade.
1: The judge now asked,
0: adajo wa beere,
1: can we have the receipt with which the land was purchased? Let's get the documents for all this. When they brought the documents, it was Baba's name that was on all the documents. The judge now told the church,
0: Judge,
1: if you cannot do what the children or the family request, vacate the church for them.
0: And you know what happened?
1: On that same street, not very far from that place, they got another land and they bought that land. The whole church moved out and they started their service in that place. And what happened to the church? It became empty. The wife and the children are not ministers.
0: Aya ati awon mo won ise iranse Olorun.
1: Go there today.
0: E lo sibe loni.
1: It is lizards and cockroaches that are running around.
0: Awon alangba ati awon ayan awon na just nbe bayi.
1: The question is,
0: ibere ni,
1: which one will profit you?
0: Ewo ni o se ni o se oni rere.
1: For your work to scatter after you die, or for your work to continue.
0: Ki share ko pun yele yele leyin gba ti o ba ti koja lo tabi ki o ma tesiwaju.
1: Will God bless you for his scattered work?
0: Si Olorun yo abuku fun o fun ise to di rudurudu.
1: The ministry is a team work.
0: Nipa be ise iranse je ise ifowosowopo.
1: We must work together.
0: Agbodo sise papo.
1: You as a leader or a planter or a pastor, you must work together with other people.
0: Iwo gege bi adari tabi oludasile tabi en to anwaju opodo sise pelu awon to ku.
1: Allow God to choose a leader.
0: Gba Olorun laaye lati yan adari.
1: If God give you men while you are alive,
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1: 3 weeks ago, I was in a church in Lagos. Not our church, it's another church now. One of our friends who planted that church has gone to glory. And all the people came together and said, the wife is the next person to take over.
3: Gbogbo awon eniyan wa wa pe eni ti o gba ijo lowo oko re to ti lo yi ni aya re.
1: We say very good.
3: Alo da be.
1: I ask them a question.
3: Wa bere bere kan lowo won.
1: Does this woman have the charisma to lead the church?
3: Pe se obirin yi ni ohun ti o na lati dari ijo yi.
1: Has he been preaching before?
3: So ti ma wa su tele.
1: Has he been conducting revival before?
3: So ti ma se isoji tele.
1: What part was he playing when the husband was alive?
3: Ipa wo gan lo nko nigba ti oko re wa laye.
1: And the old people were looking at me.
3: Gbogbo wa wo mi niran.
1: I said, the church is not the building, the church are the people.
3: Mo wa so fun won pe ijo ki se ile ti akoyo awon eniyan to wa nbe ni ijo.
1: What am I saying?
3: Keni ti mo nso.
1: The ministry is a long road of continual education and it is a teamwork.
3: Ise iranse je irin ajo to kun fun opopolopo eko o si je ohun ti a ni lati fowo so po se.
1: We are working together.
3: A jo sise papo.
1: Let's come to assembly now.
3: E je ka wa sinu ijo wa bayi.
1: Let's break it down.
3: A
1: team that break up every few years is never going to grow large.
3: Egbe eyi ti o ba npin yele yele ni igba de igba ko le tobi rara.
1: Share the burden of the ministry with others and you will be a greater and more productive person.
3: Ti o ba je ki afojusun ijo ko ye gbogbo awon eniyan a je ki ise iranse yen ko tobi ko dagba ko si ni eso.
1: When Jesus Christ was leading the disciples,
3: nigba ti Jesu Kristi ndari awon omo eyin re,
1: one day he went to the mountain of transfiguration.
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1: 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That if I have gone, what would have happened to the church? He now called the 12. He sent them out. He gave them authority. Go out. Go and practice what you will do if I am not here. And the 12 came back with good results. Another time he sent the 70 out.
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1: Jesus was talking about heaven, they were talking about earth.
3: Jésù sọ̀rọ̀ nípa ohun ti ọ̀run, àwọn sọ̀rọ̀ nípa ohun ti ayé yìí.
1: And he did not want to waste time with them. He said, it is not for you to know the time and the season, but you shall receive power.
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1: First in Jerusalem, in Judea, and in Samaria, then unto the uttermost part of the earth.
3: Jesus feba fi akoko sofo rara o pa oro oselu ti o wa so fun pe sugbeyin o gbagbara nigba ti e mo ba ba leyin eyin o si ma se elerin mi Jerusalem ni gbogbo Judea ni Samaria ti ti opin ile aye.
1: I want to appeal to you.
3: Nitori na mo fe ro yin.
1: It's a teamwork.
3: O je ise afowosowopo.
1: We must be raising people.
3: A gbodo ma mu awon eniyan gbe won dide.
1: Another thing I want to tell you.
3: Nkan mi ra ti mo fe so fun yin.
1: All people you raise may not stay with you.
3: Gbogbo awon ti Olorun ba ran lowo lati gbe soke won le ma duro pelu re.
1: There are people God sent to receive salvation through you.
3: Awon miran ti Olorun ran si o lati ri igbalagba.
1: There are some people that God sent to you so that you just train them for the ministry.
3: Awon miran wa ti Olorun ran sodo re ki wo koko won bi a se se ranse.
1: And if they decide to go,
3: ti won ba pinu lati lo,
1: don't curse them.
3: Ma fi egun ran won lo.
1: No, don't curse them.
3: Rara o, ma gegun fun won.
1: Give them that freedom. Let them go. Because if you don't allow them to go,
3: nitori ti o ba je ki won lo,
1: they will break that church as time goes on.
3: Ijo yen wa fo si wewe mo lowo.
1: Pray for them.
3: Gbadura fun won.
1: Let me tell you something.
3: E je ki so kankan fun yin.
1: Old age is coming.
3: Igba ogbo nbo.
1: I repeat, old age is coming.
3: Mo tun wi le kan si pe igba ogbo nbo.
1: If all the people that surround you that would have been a help to you as at the time you are old, who will be coming to play with you, who will be coming to refresh your memory, who will be coming to receive blessing from you, if you scatter them with your curse, when you get old, you are left alone and loneliness kill faster than cholera.
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1: Therefore, train people.
3: Nipa be ri pe o fa won yan lowo so
1: release them.
3: Yonda won.
1: After all, there are people who did not pass through you but who came to know you, who are a blessing to you as well.
3: O je mo wi pe awon kan mi awon miran wa pelu te pe ki sodo re na ti dide te pe bo miran lorun ti fi ore ofe fun won ti won si wa je ran lowo fun won na.
1: Some of them will just send you a surprise blessing.
3: Awon kan wa kan fi kan ranse si o to je ti ibukun.
1: And those children that leave you,
3: awon omo ti o wa fi ole,
1: a time will come that they be looking for you.
3: Akoko nbo te pa awon na yo ti wa ma wo.
1: But if it is fight that the two of you separate, they cannot come back.
3: Sugbon to ba je pe ija ni e fi pinya, won le mo pada wa o.
1: They will go. What they ought to have been giving you at old age, they will go and give somebody else.
3: Nigba ti won ba wa dide tan mo ke to ye kan ma mu wa fun o gege bi onje omo, won ma mu lo bomiran.
1: Respect yourself.
3: Nipa be bowo fun ara re.
1: Choristers, Sunday school teachers,
3: ushers,
1: deaconess, patroness, each person must know his rank. Are you hearing what I'm saying? Each person must know his rank. The choir must know that their duty is to prepare for worship. They must be committed to that work. And during the time of practice, they must be committed. The choir master may be younger than yourself. The choir master may not know how to play organ. The choir master may not know how to compose hymn. But he has been there. And they have made him the master.
3: As it is sure,
1: when you come under him, you must submit to his authority. If you say, who is he? the school start. I have master.
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1: You can never get to the front.
3: O le dé iwájú.
1: With all your power, with all your title, with all your gift, it is in your submission to your leader that you can have the access to use the gift and the talent that are built inside you.
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1: 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Those people that can preach well, that can teach well, he will not pick them. He will pick someone whose gift is not up to them, but is humble and is willing to submit to authority.
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3: O ní owó.
1: He has the word.
3: O ní ọ̀rọ̀.
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3: O gbajúgbajà.
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1: God did not choose him.
3: Ṣé o rí?
1: God did not choose him.
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1: Once you see a man who is bragging up and down and is talking as if without him nothing will happen. God has nothing to do with people like that.
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3: e je ki enikankan ninu egbe ko mo nti o to si o lati se ati nti o ye fun awon miran lati se pelu.
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3: to ba ti e mo ju lo,
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3: you are the
1: head of everything.
3: Yet,
1: the church sexton is the one to carry all the church keys.
3: Sibe, asogba ni o ni eto lati mu gbogbo kokoro ijo lowo.
1: It's not your own.
3: Ki se ise ti e.
1: You may have a copy.
3: O le ni eda re.
1: But you must be careful.
3: Sugbon gbodo ki e sara.
1: Because anytime you want to enter the church, the sexton should open it for you.
3: Nitori gbogbo igba ti o ba fe wonu ijo asogba lo gbodo silekun fun o.
1: If you don't have a sexton, it's a different thing.
3: Ti o ba ni asogba iyen yato.
1: Because if you go there and open every office and open every door, if anything is missing,
3: nitori ti o ba lo be to be so pe se be lo so aguta ti nkan ba sonu,
1: the sexton will say he knows nothing about it.
3: Asogba so pe won o mo nipa re o.
1: He will tell them that he see the pastor open the door and he enter.
3: A so fun won pe emi ko mo silekun oluso agutan lo silekun o.
1: Take another example.
3: Apere mi ni,
1: every money collected in the church should go through the treasurer.
3: Gbogbo owo ti a ba gba nu ijogbodo gba odo akapo wonu.
1: Because I am the pastor and the head of everything, I am not supposed, that is, you have no reason to be the treasurer of the church.
3: Pe wo je oluso agutan o ni eredi kan la so pe olugbodo je akapo ijo.
1: Church money must be counted by others, not the pastor.
3: Owo ijo ki se oluso agutan lo ye ko ma ka awon miran la akaka gbese ni lowo.
1: In some churches it is elders, in some churches it is ushers.
3: Ni awon ijo kan o se ko ja awon alagba ni bo miran awon asona la gbe ise ni lowo.
1: Let those who are counting the money be faithful.
3: E je ki awon ton ka wo ijo kan je olotito.
1: There are many people that steal church money now.
3: Awon kan wa je ko owo ijo na fi sara rin di.
1: I was in a place last month.
3: Mo wa nibi kan ni osu to koja.
1: And somebody talk.
3: Eni kan wa soro.
1: His talk was very wonderful.
3: Oro re ya ni lenu.
1: And when we finish,
3: nigba ta wa pari,
1: he talk on accountability.
3: O soro nipa pe keyan je olotito.
1: When we finish,
3: nigba ta se tan.
1: One of the pastor told me, that man that talk.
3: And
1: we were almost clapping for him. He was one of the people counting church money. But they drove him away from that place. Why?
3: Kinidi.
1: Why they are counting? He will select some 1,000. Pull up the trouser like this. And push the money inside the socks. When this one full, he will change to this. One day, he was pushing it and he forgot. Somebody was coming and he saw what he was doing there and said, what are you doing with
3: it?
1: And he said, no, I keep it there. The other elders that they were there together, they were interested. How much do you put there? You know when you are stealing something, you will not have the time to count them. They put this trouser up at the whole level. They put this one up. You say it's your money. Agree.
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1: They could not tell the exact amount. That was how they collected the money. Listen to me. I used to tell people, Judas Iscariot would have made heaven if he was just a church member.
3: Judas Iscariot,
1: but he crosses his boundary to become the treasurer of Jesus.
3: Ṣùgbọ́n ó tẹ̀síwájú fún ara rẹ̀ láti jẹ́ akápò fún Jésù.
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3: Abajade re man buru jai.
1: That is why I want to appeal to you.
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3: Mo mọ tí mo ń sọ.
1: Each team member must have a section over which he has complete responsibility.
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1: 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He presides over the board of the council.
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3: Delede.
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1: That is why we want to take the youth and the children's ministry very serious in Christ Apostolic Church.
3: Iyen lo fa to je pe a fe mu oro awon odo ati awon
2: ewo. 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
1: A church without youth has no future.
3: Ijo ti o ba ni awon odo ko ni ojo iwaju.
1: And that is why the youth, if you know them, they are very much, many times they are proud because of what? They are educated. Many times more educated than you. And so that thing inside them is pushing them up. It is the adult, elderly person, mature person with wisdom, we calm them down.
3: Lóòótọ́ a lè rí nínú àwọn ọ̀dọ́ tó ń lẹ́bùn tó sì ní ìgbéraga pẹ̀lú ó ṣeéṣe kán kàwé jù ọ lọ nítorí pé wọ́n ti ní ọ̀la jù a máa mú kí wọ́n máa gbé èjìká wọn sókè ṣùgbọ́n ó gbọ́dọ̀ gba àwọn àgbààgbà ìjọ láti ṣe kíni o láti bẹ̀rẹ̀ sí ní tù wọ́n lójú láti máa tọ́ wọn sọ́nà.
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1: 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If you say this one is proud, get out. 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How many will remain?
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1: You know, people will come, people will bring some things to the church. And I'm not at home. When I come, he will tell me everything.
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3: They may
1: bring yam, they may bring meat, they may bring anything. The unfaithful associate will remove part of it to go and hide. Fit to go and hide.
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0: 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When I discovered that that man was too honest, I just told him, don't bring anything to me. The one you know belongs to me is the one you should bring. You go and make sure that it go around everybody.
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0: 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He wouldn't see me. He will tell them I am the one who sent him.
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0: There is nothing you do that does not have reward.
1: Kò sí ohunkóhun tí o ṣe tí ò ní èrè nínú.
0: Whenever your leader is unable to attend a function and you get there, you don't go and say, well, share it by. That man does not.
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0: The whole church matron, your daughter is doing wedding and the pastor travel. Don't you see, did not respect you. What you are doing will backfire.
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0: 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Some of the elders will say since Pastor Onagwa is our chair, has he ever done anything like this?
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0: He called the other elders and told them, you know, it's not the daughter. And the parents of those children, they will send money.
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0: The person will give 200
1: and
0: something thousand. He said they should give me 50,000. And that was what the church gave me.
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1: 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You will reap multiples. You will reap it in multiples.
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0: Amen. Because of our time.
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0: When we are having church program.
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0: And we said by 9:00 we start teaching.
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1: Mo wá sọ fún pé èmi ò ní síbẹ̀ o.
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1: Then the husband.
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0: Ló bá jòkó.
1: And he sat down.
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1: They want to start singing all afresh. I say, hold on.
0: I collect the microphone.
1: Mo gba microphone lọ́wọ́ wọn.
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1: I now ask him stand up.
0: Ìwọ ló kó wa jọ ń bí ni.
1: You are the one that gather us together.
0: Àyàwó ló ní.
1: What boldness do you have?
0: Tó fi gbogbo ìjọ ìjọ sórí ìjòkó 1 hour 35 minutes.
1: That you put all of us on seat for 1 hour 30 minutes waiting for you.
0: Òtúndé òtú rẹ́rìn.
1: And you come and you are still laughing. I'm sorry, sir.
0: And
1: I say, who are you? What do you think? Please lie down. Before God, all that he wore, he has to. That's how he prostrated. When you want to marry, didn't you beg to marry? Among this one, who is your mate? And I spoke harshly to him.
0: Hey, sir,
1: from the congregation, we are sorry.
0: And I say,
1: bring the camera, let people see.
0: You must not remove this one.
1: Dada. And they recorded him. After they finish, and asked from the church, should we forgive him?
0: Only yes, sir.
1: Please forgive him. Next day, he will not do this again.
0: I've done intimacy more than 4 churches.
1: What I'm saying, I've done it in different kind of. If you have make it them not to know that you wait for them, you always come late.
0: Amen.
1: Amen.
0: Amen.
1: Amen.
0: Therefore, let us know what we are doing.
1: Nitona e je ka manti an se.
0: E ja dide duro ni e tito.
1: Is enough, let's rise up. Because I've checked my time. I've expected a small note, and since it did not come, maybe because of friends,
0: I want to appeal to you.
1: Tori na mo fe ro yin.
0: Keep to time.
1: Emma ripe ebo fun akoko.
0: When Sunday school is going on,
1: ti ile eko ojo isimi ba ntesiwaju.
0: You as the pastor be in the church.
1: Iwo bi olusagun taripo wa nu ijo.
0: Move from one class to the other to hear what they are saying.
1: Bon ti awon olukon so lati class kan bo so miran.
0: Encourage all elders to come.
1: Bakan na gba awon alagba niyanju lati je akeko pelu. That is the reason why the youth are disrespecting the elders, because their conclusion is that they will not come to Sunday school, they will not come to Bible study, they will not come to other seminars. But on Sunday, we see them with big regalia and begin to come to church.
0: My friend, what are you talking about?
1: There are people that are very committed before, and since they are ordained as they are chosen as elders, they now begin, we are not elders, and they relax. Sunday school is not for the young ones alone.
0: I walk back with.
1: Some people have concluded that it's just for us to wait for people to come. That is the period of Sunday school before we start the service.
0: I want know how to say mistake. In my time, I have a curry, akoko. I have to say, I have a bere siwa. Nikwaki curry, is it that bere tikbe?
1: And several times we make the mistakes that when we want to start the opening, we say, when I want to start our service by singing, which starting? You have already started Sunday school. And those people
0: would have
1: believed that we just want to start.
0: It's not like that.
1: If you don't come for Sunday school, your service is not complete.
0: I want you to talk to God. My God,
1: Olorun mi,
0: the grace to be effective in what you have given to me.
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0: To bless you in all my ways. God give me that grace. Shall we begin to pray?

0: I have
1: very limited time to spend.
2: Mo ni akoko to kere pupo lati lo.
1: So I've been picking it from the lecture notes.
0: Orina ma ma mu lati nu we lewo wa.
1: But make sure that you are following us.
0: Ri daju wi pe o n tele wa.
1: Let's turn our Bible to 1 Corinthians chapter 4.
0: Eje ka si bibeli wa sinu we Corinth kini ori ikerin.
1: 1 Corinthians chapter 4.
0: Corinth kini ori ikerin.
1: I'll be reading verses 1 and 2.
0: Ma ka ese ikini ati ikeji.

0: are looking at the topic loyalty in leadership. Alright. 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
1: I read from
0: 1 Corinthians chapter 4, verse 2. Verses 1 and 2. Let a man so account of us as of the ministers of Christ and stewards of the mysteries of God.
1: Verse 2.
0: Moreover, it is required in stewards that a man be found faithful, that a man be found loyal. As we progress in this topic,
1: we
0: are going to jointly sing a song. And I want us to sing it with all our hearts. The organist, if you are around, please come to the keyboard. I want you to add life to that song. Sing it with great enthusiasm. You see, in the United States of America, you will observe one thing with every citizen of that country. No. In every citizen. Yes. There are so patriotic to their nation. They are so loyal to their nation. And they are ready to die or to sacrifice anything for their nation. What happens there is quite different from what happens to us in Nigeria as citizens of this country. What makes that difference is what we want to talk about concerning Christ's Apostolic Church today. And what is the song we want to sing?
1: Kini oni ti a fe ko na?
0: Are you set?
1: Se ti setan.
0: Si e si yi ti gbogbo wa ni. Ko ma gbodo baje.
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0: All right. You now know the song.
1: Oh, I'm calling now.
0: Hey, Chico, Oyo.
1: You've not sing it very well.
0: I
1: want to know where you stand today.
0: The
1: chairman is looking at me.
0: We
1: both understand.
0: Where
1: do you stand?
0: In Christ's
1: Apostolic Church.
0: Are you
1: in accordance with the present administrative of this church?
0: Supreme Council ni yin ni abi CAC bo nti yin.
1: Are you Supreme Council or what type of CAC are you?
0: Nara yi baba eni suru.
1: Be patient.
0: Oni nipa ise won nipa iso won la fi se kini bayi.
1: By their fruits you shall know them.
0: Se mo pa ti rin kini lati joy ati lo fa
1: all about
0: ati lo Ogun State.
1: To Ogun State.
0: Ati lo Ogbomoso.
1: To Ogbomoso.
0: Ati lo Osogbo.
1: To Osogbo.
0: Ati lo Modakeke.
1: To Modakeke.
0: Ati lo Ado Ekiti.
1: To Ado Ekiti.
0: O wa yi kan. Ngo lo ye kan bayi.
1: And now it's Oyo Town.
0: Oyo Boleleyi. Oyo Boleleyi.
1: Oyo Town.
0: Eso yin la fi mo yin.
1: We shall know you by your fruits.
0: See.

0: Don't sit down yet. Do you know that this church, in all the Christ Apostolic Church in the world, all nations have their own national anthem. In all the CAC that is all about,
1: national anthem.
0: It's only this CAC that have anthem.
1: Anthem, yeah.
0: And that anthem, it gives us our loyalty. Our loyalty to this church. It shows us the faith that we hold forth.
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1: bayi. 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
0: Eyin Oyo.
1: Oyo people.
0: Se se se suru kasi.
1: This
0: is. Se yin ni.
1: Is it your church?
0: Eyin obirin loyo.
1: The women in Oyo town. Song again. Once you got to the concluding part, we shout very well.
0: Raise
1: up your two hands.
0: C-A-C-O.
1: C-A-C-O. Our church. You spread your hands.
0: Oh,
1: CSEs,

0: clap your hands to the Lord.
1: Amen.
0: Amen.
1: Amen.
0: Amen.
1: Cancel. Cancel. Order.
0: Hallelujah.
1: Amen.
0: Amen.
1: Ejoko.
0: Please be seated.
1: That was very much good of you.
0: Later, say you dara dara gan.
1: Give yourself a round of applause one more time.
0: Ekpa fun ra yin daada.
1: Leadership and loyalty in leadership.
0: Otito ati ifokotan ninu asiwaju ninu ijo.
1: The song, the two songs that we have rendered.
0: Orin mejeji ti a ko yi.
1: Points us to something concerning Christ's apostolic church.
0: O n fi ohun kankan wa nipasẹ ijo apostolic ti Christi.
1: That this church is our church.
0: Wi pe ijo yi ijo wa ni.
1: A church where God has brought all of us together.
0: Ijo ti Olorun ti mu gbogbo wa wa papọ.
1: A church that has been a blessing to every one of us.
0: Ijo to ti je orisun ibukun fun gbogbo wa.
1: A church that has touched our family, touch our neighborhoods, and transform both our life now and in the future.
0: Ijo to je pe o ti fowo kan ebi wa, o ti fowo kan aye wa lolori jori agbegbe ti a n gbe ati ojo waju wa.
1: The focus of this lecture,
0: afojusun eko yi ni pe,
1: is to return us back to that part of loyalty, dedication.
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1: Wherein we will give our all, our best, our strength, our resources, you know, wisdom, and every knowledge that God has bestowed upon us to lift this church higher and to make it to grow bigger and bigger.
0: Nibi ti a ti fi ohun gbogbo ti a ni akoko wa ohun ini wa ogbon wa ati gbogbo imo ti a ni patapata lati fi jin fun ijo yi lati mu ki ijo yi ko lo soke si.
1: So that this church will continue to be the pride of churches among several churches that we have all over the world.
0: Ki ijo yi ko je pe ijo ti o je iwuri fun awon ijo.